Maybe my more direction be out there for increase. Now we're going to do a direction for increase. When God called Abraham, he was alone. But I say, I blessed him and I increased him. No, be a fool, so went to me. Oh, yeah, Ebedore. No, I'm not sibe, Kashe, Nasibedore. Bible say, Abraham, Diama. I feel Lot. Lot, no, the number time, the Lot cross with Esther is Odi. Bible say, Abraham, Dia were on all sides. Osa nyame increase Abraham Abraham die wo na kwen nyina mu. The man prospered. The man Abraham prospered. Osi I increased him. George Wusu, you are watching. Baby Biobi, and I want you to connect to the grace. Osi I also want to sow a seed for increase. You also want to sow a seed for increase. 0249. That is the number for the seed. Idini Ekosbi Nana Kwame Ej. Take the number now. 0249.

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God bless you. Nikaus in Yamedama National Pastors Retreat, Ebasuwe Buri Prayer Mountains. Baby Bia Obiana, this is your program. You have to take part. I saw you part of this program. We are so far now to Musa Nyame Freo, Opeso Nyame Juma, Nyame Domo also. We die soon in our chair, Nyame Freo.

0: 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I'm also Paulo Kwakman.
1: Mirafu.
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1: And next week, we'll need them back.
0: Monday, Tuesday, Wednesday, Thursday. What maybe why your home? What maybe why your home? What maybe why your home? What maybe why your home?
1: Yes.
0: You can't Operation Fire, a international program. Next week, go to Kabaye. Menya, menya, menya.
1: Ebi kuraba.
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1: Oti Ghana.
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1: abos yanka operation
0: yo
1: operation fire also for a programmer unso bit me start a program bi ebi a 1 year 2 years na program na ase
0: atunsu
1: operation fire a programmer for over 30 years
2: over 30 years
1: also for Yinti, what is the program? A den in yami mouse saying so I don't say start Operation Fire.
0: Sena dano midika meka ye se Operation Fire ye bra. 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
0: Some of the prayer camp in the starting ministry. 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
0: 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Odi be jene ma se ya tamfu nyuma. That the reason why. Operation fire ne da so. Nte ye program ano yetini basa anwa neche se enna kura tini pene so
1: ena mi so anytime biya bayo operation fire biya no o sheda swan krofo kugu atria e bon pa ya nsana ya
0: nyame ni mnipe kwa atria no they are over 80 people and they are there
1: and they are there praying for the program
0: good
1: and as praying for the program
0: kugu asori o and as ro wonga e waterfo nti wo se me kan se bi se so obofo ni bekunu nsua ansa na yare shaba
1: yes
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0: offered. 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I was from an experience.
1: Are you serious?
0: Mm. Terrible.
1: Are you serious? And just a prophetic can go on. Or boy.
0: Yeah, he or wait. Yeah, serious power.
1: Now, the way of pipeline is Sebuna or Yin Samano. What won't you interest you? The man carries some grace. Wow. He's strange.
0: Wow.
1: So, Labijima also is in the house. And I
0: didn't mean to. Yes, son, so sell.
1: I mean, Maza, I'm going to go to the house. Thank you, Barbara. But this year, when I prepare,
0: and Apostle Paul, go and cancel on.
1: Apostle.
0: Apostle, maybe I'm going to come, maybe I'm going to come to the house, but I'm going to go. Gana haye pomo mi anointed pa.
1: Medase.
0: Ozofo. Chale, me si an grofo, but we are terrible.
1: Medase.
0: We are terrible, Apostle. I'm not, me si, me bia me jine bia me kan.
1: Medase.
0: The kind of grace you carry is serious.
1: Medase.
0: We love you. Medase. We appreciate your ministry. Medase. Serious pa.
1: Medase.
0: And the impact we're making.
1: Medase.
0: We appreciate you.
1: Medase.
0: And medase. I believe, sir, Operation Fire with you, a bear more and more.
1: A bear more. Now Friday we near lunch. Friday we
0: you be lunch of Operation Fire.
1: Yeah, nah. Yeah,
0: you know you all night.
1: One night.
0: The baby beer will be a war.
1: A war night.
0: And if you are that.
1: Adiachi. You're not possible, but I'm lamenting.
0: Yeah.
1: A ye war.
0: A ye war.
1: War.
0: A ye kwanago. A ye kwanago. A ye kwanago. And I do a man nephew.
1: Brabes and a lunch of Operation Fire. Never better at Dumway, Yuma, and in your men, sir, a basso, into the Bill will be an adjoey, and I do a preacher fire, and Sassian,
0: Faber Bunny,
1: Yanko,
0: Faber Bunny,
1: Faber Bunny,
0: my God,
1: yes, so Kunasi,
0: a radiation.
1: It's an adjoey, a special invite, and Tibomodi, I shall remember now, Yako Yanko, the Yamasu Bayawano, Yamaya, the Bonsoir, Meba. Yes, Moya, Kwasi.
0: Kasus,
1: Senya Miato, Safreno, until on the 5th of September, and I yay in 1 week.
0: I was a building.
1: Yayan Wakreya, the temple.
0: Okay.
1: Ewo, my 7th.
0: Yeah.
1: The temple, 1 year, 1 week, you know. Until yade, and Kaibui, and my GD for now, what if was a apostle bar, metete no. Then Yankopo want to onosu no any ministry. Yamiato Safran, I'm sir Oko UK. Says a UK obey,
0: yes,
1: and then Yamiato Safran, and Tia Bomonka, yes, Momija Yamia, Yankopen, Yendin 1 week if a fair.
0: So far as of Juma, they were quite no, when Ejin na or Sano Raho. Oh, so for a year misfilling. Blur on Saturday bathroom, Oko wedding, Wako, you could see Funa.
1: I did a friend of mixed fraction.
0: Serious, you mean? You see, any other year called Prison Fire, any other energy, on the
1: age of the
0: bomb. Ask him what you mean. Back to Operation Fire. Operation Fire! Fire! Fire! Dimayao! Dimakum! Bukra! Bra! Bra! Bra! Bra! Bra! Bam! Son, you fire enemies, no? So that's here. Into baby Biobiano. Bible say, or she say, when the wicked man dies, he will perish with his plans.
1: Yeah.
0: Sometimes the best thing to do is to fire the enemy.
1: To fire them. Oh, say, or time for no. Or no, there's no mercy. So say what, or say what. So brawasi. And yes, soon, and a bit to me a pamano. And then Yahoo, any bit to me a pamano. And then Yankumudi, any bit to me a pamano. Near to me pamano, a yamamino, and Pibo, and then was that?
0: Yes, sir. Yes, sir.
1: A yam Pibo, and then was that? And it to me pamano. And not in here, Catalan say, baby, a woo beera, and a jewy visit here all night. No. Nebra Becher Senior, your lunch operation fire room, and then was dry, and this sadia, and I say, Nanya Maya, Duma Kushada, your son, Najora, I am Dima Cup, Wunda Tayanda, my baby, Papa, be a maya, sorry. Now, Nayere, I'm a worry for 7 years, 6 7 years. When I may ask, I'm saying, Hey, Nadine Sinirium, Nan Yemushi. Niemushi, sir, because it's your poor night. Your poor night, okay, where would you be?
0: Wako!
1: Hey! And to TMATM when I got grown.
0: Hey!
1: Hey!
0: Yes, yes,
1: yes. Thank you.
0: Apostle, you know, yam my direction to the place. Baby, be all free, our baby, an operation fine. That's an international program, a national program. A man for say, oh, mom free, I'm on an air banner. Baby,

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1: Yeo.
0: Odi e ka se Achimota. 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Achimota.
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0: Eti be bia ofri be bia danso manfo. Kaswa for Kaneshin for
1: yo.
0: Achimota.
1: New overhead.
0: Monday. Achimota.
1: New overhead.
0: Tuesday. Achimota.
1: New overhead.
0: Wednesday. Achimota.
1: New overhead.
0: Thursday. Achimota.
1: New overhead.
0: Friday.
1: Achimota.
0: Aye,
1: one
0: night. Monday to Friday. Monday to Thursday, anopebia.
1: You
0: anopebia.
1: Anopebia.
0: Make sure so be do hono.
1: Be do ho.
0: By 8 now. Open so se na e kan e bi num da ho. It be 7 nyam pa e jina mu din din din
1: competition
0: program best
1: start. Want da ho no.
0: Yeah.
1: And I do your sorry.
0: Mhm.
1: Say ya koshiro.
0: Yeah.
1: Obi ama wasun we. Ubi or the war yesem, ubi di na yare problem neba, ubi di ni sika sem, ubi di ne juma, ubi su wa, no pesu u tukwa, inti ye ye na na jo.
0: Mm-hmm.
1: Utwa se, de tam ne nyamen krofa babe ye juma no.

0: ye nanajo. Which was a day time when your men crow for baby, Jumanoa, when I bear an aja, one a coro. Now, yes, so if you follow, Napus to Kun and Ma, near no was sorry, hega, into ye here wonga, your men sat down, so wonga, we in your me, Jumano, come and receive impartation from the great man of God, and your ministry will never be the same.
1: Never be the same.
0: Thank you.
1: Apostle, Operation Fire, a general program, but you haven't said. A crime bench never if send me a software no be a soft no possible be a crime bench na say program beat me a boy and soft with God and a woman of God.
0: Now what was your soft for?
1: Because me must say a soft for papa.
0: Papa, what was the end of the day? You know, Iron Shepherd, Iron in ministry. You know, what was a bit more did he name? And then you made a musara and so I do be no. Into what crowd but last year, who was any minister, the minister, why it will ginger you. Number two, a bien young couple could locate you. Now, where the be Abama? I feel number three, they will impart the grace. Into near mommy and say, where is going to help you for you to move to your next level in your ministry and in your life.
1: Yeah, Anna, you will be being so said. We are suffering our person, they were sorry, my bad. Tiwe, Apostle Paul Okwakman said, on your kitwa in the ministry. To wait me a friend, why I remember, maybe I'm a person in my sofa, and I'm in my sorry money biba. So you see, who say, no, sorry, man, we're in a bar. Your special
0: treasure,
1: you're the man. It is we are apostle and cast me, she on was sorry, man.
0: You
1: no more Cassano, a bomb pire, mamma.
0: That we impart to them.
1: We lead the sneer in and you know, sell person in a sansua. Apostle, sell be person, baby, you're a fan number, no, a fee, young coin.
0: Your nominee is 0244.
1: So number. Send a board number, dear. I catch some engine. Who could do American wine? I say, you're Ghana. Oh, slang numbers, you're month slang.
0: But that's
1: 0244.
0: Okay, the month of Bakuman.
1: Batch of Bonabak.
0: 0244. Another 427008. Baby, boom. 0.
1: I want to open my bar. Zero bond bond bond
0: member
1: bond me answer now me okay. 9 bossing
0: 0244 427 0008 0008
1: Send a
0: apostle slang
1: power. Send okay zero. Me make it zero. Make it zero zero.
0: Me chefio.
1: Oh, until baby I will be out. So yes, I'm number for the.

0: very last time senebea obana sibibinia ene yenyira
1: yo
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1: yo
0: odes went me amfa na manukwa na umusa ai apostle ko where apostle ko's church is a ai be chi ai ni mebi apostle ko asore wo
1: yo
0: google ni mebi apostle ko asore wo tunya bo apostle ko gan apostle ko a AI bechere wo bibia wo beko wo search up e do beko asore wo straight
1: yo
0: enye yira kwa him by ye kai wo say the main church na ye program no Achimota
1: new overhead.
0: Achimota
1: new overhead.
0: So apostle, finally meba operation fire.
1: Okay,
0: e den na me expect it.
1: Yeah, I always say de bia unyame yade fufro. Every present day in life unyame yade fufro. Into this year no e betwem 29 years ago we are talking about 30. Intise ye kase 30 years last year nyame ye na this year nyame be ye dia eh madam me boss of me to me nka o nyame akwa eni frafo be hu asotifo obete emum be kasa aboni be wontafo ekwan be bi sika tong 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
1: Amana Aboroso.
0: God bless you.
1: God bless you.
0: Alright, that is the voice of Apostle Paul Okuhakman, IDPM. Operation Fire. Operation Fire. Operation Fire. Operation Fire. Once again, my men will be share me or TikTok I see. BBO TMA on radio. Yamishra Munina. Maybe I know you send the connection seed no. We will be to me a friend. More sending. So I think I'll be sending. So I'll be number now. Send the connection seed no. For seed for increase. Seed for increase. See, I called him alone. I blessed him and I increased him. So the blessings that makes people increase. That is what I'm going to do. May yeah, me more pain so more pain. So that is the prophetic direction. Oh, pain so me bomb pay goes now. Then so no make sure and all be petting one cast also for increase because in so a cause to increase water causes increase. Dear no buyer in so no money increasing. 80 number no open source send this. This is send 57 Ghana cedis. Send this here. Number near 0249 97 22 22 33 33 0249 0249 97 97 22 22 33
1: double 3
0: 0249
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0: Apostle number idea

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Share the pitch, share the pitch. And Apostle is going to decree over your life. And there's going to be a lot of testimonies. And Jataba. God bless you, Jataba. Nana Kojo, God bless you. Susie, God bless you. I'm going to pray a special prayer for your life. Nana Kojo Puku, I say thank you, Jesus. God first. I say amen. Share the prayer, hey, Commander. Commander one. You are. Moses said, God bless you. Kofintiri, God bless you. God bless you. Bajiwa. Aye, Jataba. I say, I salute the grace. I take them. Hello, I pray for you. May God bless you. May He raise the blessings upon your life. May you never lack. Nana Kojo, thank you, Jesus. Osaya Mankwa, God bless you. Eugene Hackman, God bless you. Eugene, God bless you, my brother. Seven answer, I say amen. God bless you. Share the page, share the page. Susie, I pray for you for more grace. May God open doors for you and may He connect you to your destiny happiness.

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1: Amen.
0: Rest upon your family.
1: Amen.
0: Rest upon the works of your hands.
1: Amen.
0: In the name of Jesus.
1: Jesus.
0: Come and I say, Papa, salute you. I take him. Now, Udim. Don, I say, good morning, Apostle. Fine morning, bro. James, God bless you. I pray for James. I pray for Simon. Now, you're

0: who pray with you. You be beautiful, Lana, too. What you say? You be beautiful, Lana, too. Now, what's there? Or so for Kua, or so for the Dua Eba. Any data, you dish a program, Massey. Any location, international, or say, God bless you. I have prayed with your son continuously for years. Blessing, I saw you make up. 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
1: Amen.
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0: Omfe sikanka ho.
1: Amen.
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1: Amen.
0: Ni nipa mwa.
1: Amen.
0: I pray this prayer for you.
1: Jesus.
0: Oh, sikapa. Sikapa, God bless you. Bro, and my son, God bless you.
1: Amen.
0: I pray for you. Sikapa.
1: Amen.
0: Amen.
1: Amen.
0: Amen.
1: Amen.
0: You know, you need divine favor. 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

0: nyame ye bibia ma nyame na maposo konwum so nyame na maposo kompai boso ka se kristo ni ojam o freso anu ateye bibia program na ekoso. Good morning.
1: Morning.
0: Now what to say?
1: Nyame na aduma wa.
0: Yo, I had your book, mommy. 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What a mommy? Okay, God bless you. Simon, Bafo, as I'm watching you live from Dubai, Michia Dubai Funya, Prince Johnson, what you? God bless you, Prince. Greeting from Canada. 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Ya me bana se money boy. I say good evening, my father. Good evening. Now what is say? Ak Angel Michael, God bless you. Mary Akosua sewa. You are watching me live from Holland. May God bless you and preserve your life.
2: Amen.
0: Mire, aya yinu mame, na yinu. Money boy, edi na odi ato osewura ni ba wunye sika.
2: Amen.
0: I pray for you, and it will come to pass. Obe to me afre 030-221-6561 Eben, I say good morning, Papa. Fine morning, bro. Now Doma, I used to come for Uprisi Fire. Now Doma, what is he say? Oh, hey. Prince Otu, as the apostle, this is Uprisi Fire. Bishop Dako, Metiao. Bishop, now Pomo to say, yeah. God first. I say, God bless you, Papa. God bless you too. Animals, I say, God bless your ministry, your worship. Oh, thank you, thank you, thank you, thank you, thank you, thank you. So you can call 030-221-6561 030-221-6562 The person who friend now t-shirt. Metro free. Yeah, tomorrow Apostle Abraham Lamte will be there. Order an inebel lunchy operation fire. Set Kwejo e Japan. I say God bless you, Apostle Jira. I take him. Bishop Dako. I say God bless you, Papa. I take him, sir. Papa, please pray for me. Pray for my daddy. He's not feeling well. Yes, you're bomb pie.
2: Amen.
0: Do Papa Konyan Kopo.
2: Jesus.
0: Atumunu Nosu, man.
2: Amen.
0: Atumunu Sami Yari.
2: Amen.
0: Atumunu Pejano.
2: Amen.
0: Ewe Yesu Demo.
2: Jesus.
0: Munka Amen.
2: Amen.
0: Obasima, I see your music has brought me far. Glory be to God. Glory be to God. Said Kodo, the vampire man, what is said? When you know what different you should know, if you bansu you should
2: know. Amen.
0: Euradin yao kese.
2: Amen.
0: Amon huni enumono.
2: Amen.
0: Euradin yao kese.
2: Amen.
0: Oma wanyo defo.
2: Amen.
0: Ofa wunye juma.
2: Amen.
0: They be prince nyamisa waroso. Prince Otu, wo obeye nyami juma.
2: Yes.
0: I want you to come back. Sambra natural. Me say wo, you are a man of God.
2: Yes.
0: Me the Roman to Gabim 030-221-6561 030-221-6561 030-221-6562 and answer 0244-427-008

0: Hey, Bamadi and Minim, baby, or what is? Good morning.
1: Good morning.
0: Now, what is it?
1: Batamuyo.
0: Nampacho Casafri.
1: Batamasa is same.
0: Good. What about prison for that?
1: But
0: I'm a baby now, and yeah, it's different. Dear, me pass a
1: walk, can be me buy, you know.
0: This is the doing of the Lord. It is done. I will catch Robi. Then I will catch Robi.
1: Me show being Christ. Program we any collab program.
0: Me that's it. The program we are in collab.
1: Me bano. Me minister. Me na me catch them who say. After my best friend be doing minister. I'm sick of Kassam keeping bonfire goose. If you don't mean by the not author name, bonfire. Such a young Sikam keeping now, apart from the lost. And I'm this kind of tool. If you mean you move bonfire, you're wasting. If you are feeling near my friend, I'm getting this cat in my head. Very soon, I'm seeing.
0: Oh, yeah, me, I'm sure. Wow! This is praise God! Okay, program no. Program no. Program na ekoso.
1: New overhead.
0: Atimota new overhead. Aso for Ben Eba.
1: Aso for me ten asem bumupani David Itreme.
0: David Itreme. Aden au Ben asem paka Itreme an India.
1: Pastor.
0: Oh, yeah, Juma. God bless you. Mama, what is that?
1: What's that?
0: God bless you. God be good and best also. Me pass our number here 030 030 221. Good morning.
2: Good morning, Papa.
0: Now, what would you say?
2: Now, good morning.
0: Now, pass our casafri.
2: Pass your me casafri, Anya.
0: Enyem.
2: Anya,
0: heya.
2: Me pass your.
0: What about Prince Fayada?
2: Me
0: pass on the meal. And then what? And then the land you preach fire. I saw for Ben Eba, me pass on.
2: Me pass on me nimo.
0: Oh, unimo.
2: Me pass on.
0: Okay, then Tina for then no problem.
2: Pass on me no fun.
0: Fashion me mon pa yungusman and fashion.
2: Fashion.

0: se guru su iso onyame adom ne na yare samra so unu muso ya may you receive your healing in the name of Jesus Christ I pray mumiyanka amen mame no muso de mame number 0302216561 good morning
1: good morning
0: number chwa what to say but I don't know what to okay. 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Hello. Me ba so Christo ya do ma, eye juade ya, juade be, enen ye lunch operation fire. Ye ne apostle Abraham Lamte. Na nyame ya do ma, eye 24th, that is Monday, Anopa. Ebrada Anopa, ni ukwada Anopa, yawada Anopa, ne fiada ya ye war night. Ni the program ni nina bewe ye, kweshiada.
1: Okay,
0: what t-shirt do you need? Me pacho, unti, bra ubako. 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God bless you. 0302216561. Good morning.
2: Good morning.
0: Oh, bless you. Your program now, cause away. Yeah, why you intimate your t-shirt and go on too? May I like your voice, man? And you play your voice. And we see a bit too. Oh, wow. I got on one of my God bless you. 0302216561 0203022165 62. Your personal number is 0244 427008. And then you be messing on Krofu. Name Bonka. And then you're lunch for fire. Hello. Edison. Mepacha na okase free. 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Mepacha wabo praise fire na.
1: Last week me fell when he private na me fell sa one of I feel I'm person come do.
0: Okay, I'm say na course na do so. Fache me why? Fache me. 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
1: It's actually not a new
0: vibe. Medas. So for Benna, Uti Dinsho or baby.

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0: program no course away in fact. 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
1: Eh, it's actually a new way.
0: But that's so for Ben na uti di so o baby. Me and I'm going to him. It's Bomidin in Yanko Bomidina. 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Me bajoba, me who pass a prosper on family. What? Name shall God bless you. 030-221-6561 Good morning.
2: Good morning, Papa.
0: Me pacho now what is it?
2: Nyame adum na wase.
0: Pacho nyame ushirai. Na pacho kasefri.
2: Kwa mkasefri ni ubati ya no.
0: Wow. Me pacho program ni wabibi da.
2: I am a taiba operation. Nice.
0: Wow.
2: Matron wants more social media.
0: Okay. So why you want to say a few way dear Oba?
2: Papa Meba.
0: Thank you. I saw for being there, baby.
2: Matrosa for Suji Mababa.
0: Aposuji Mababa.
2: And I want to sound so sad in a movie.
0: Miss Vijan, Papa. Who could have met my voice? The voice in the way you do, one can say, would you the movie?
2: I guess that's the movie.
0: Wow.
2: So, with the committee, Mr. Denebam, Pavilla, Mr. Baby, Mr. Starboss, in Ketua, and I can see if you got them.
0: Daddy, a box?
2: Boy, or mobile football.
0: A football? But you are you? Are they a footballer?
2: That's what I do.
0: Debbie, I.
2: Juma seminar, I have a staff. Now, Mr. Safi got them.
0: Oh, Safi got a name, pa, Yamede Mawa, yet if you want him. In this is an house, son, and say, I did be free was an old young coroponsa and the bum. That is a minute. You say, it was a good fasting. There's going to be a manifestation. And then, Mamisha war all night, and I said, what is
2: it?
0: God bless you. 0302-030-221-6561 0302-221-6562 Good morning.
3: Good morning, Apostle. Me pacho, what you say?
0: Me pacho, yes, you not know. Now, what's your way?
3: Me pacho, Apostle. Me pacho, me wo, I can't remember, okay.
0: Me pacho, pisami.
3: Apostle, this is your worship. To me, or worship to the mother do.
0: Medassi.
3: In the Yanka, operating fire, Uncle Obianya should bear worshiping for my dear chin.
0: Mepacho, you may yet do. May yet do. There's a lot of testimony. Thank you. Thank you.
3: Operation
0: fire, fire, fire. Papa, no one said this, I'm never was a boo. I love you too much. Oh, see, I worship Sana the Enchi. First day, worship. Now, over to Apostle. Life, creative miracles, testimonies. But when you say, who member program, and then you launch operation fire. Na juada ya se program na se ubetumia frame me personal line ya 0244 427 008. Good morning and praise the Lord. Hello.
4: Hello.
0: Me pacho na want to say.
4: Na me adu mota.
0: Na me pacho kase free.
4: Pacho kase free apam dan travel.
0: Apam. Thank you. Oba ye program na. Oh, maybe that. Yeah, yeah, but you bet me, Pesset, and Nick Jordan could, but what do you say? What do you wish him be?
4: I'm for a problem.
0: When? Better bring any.
4: I'm the 22nd September, we have 4 years.
0: But what do you say?
4: What did I
0: say? Yes, sir, Gracuma.
4: Actually, no. I didn't have too many.
0: Uh-huh.
4: I'm a clinic.
0: Uh-huh.
4: I'm a metro.
0: I'm a
4: metro. I'm a metro. I'm a metro. I'm a metro. I'm a metro.

0: na me ne ko brand
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0: many fry
1: Jesus
0: amen 4 years in 22nd year this month yeah September
1: Jesus e do no de go wonu so ade to wani ana wo ko hospital ni ade do ma so fa go wonu ni so would you go any sooner? Would you feel when you fra? This is the work of the sensual mompire. Nako Huru and Nesu, Yamami, sensual. So, wait in here about demonic activities. I dear to be any so. Near cause with him, I would draw the go and issue any to me fra. From there to the house. 43 years. Offers you know.
0: But you are my friend.
1: Udio. 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
0: Amen.
1: Fejidi kwa uhuru neni. 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Hello. Good morning.
2: Family.
1: Now, what is Mpacho?
2: Mpacho, I'm not to me.
1: Me da se. Mpacho, now, what is free?
2: Bosa.
1: Me ba on.
2: So, what is it?
1: Oh, day. Me ba ne, you be a voice in me, do. Well, James out, you say, Biam. Okay, James, I'm a share. Oppressive!
3: Fire!
1: So what?
3: Fire!
1: What? Bro,
2: Amen.
1: Me chiao yere me me ba ni nyina. 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

0: 0301 030 221 6562. 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And I believe the God who called me for the past years will change your life. Hello.
1: Daddy.
0: Me pacho, what to say?
1: Me pacho, nyango po ando mo daddy.
0: Me de nyango po ase. 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
1: Me pacho, me kase free adenta.
0: Oh, adenta.
1: Me pacho.
0: Me pacho, upresi fire wa baby da. The grace of God is upon you. We may more special protocol. O Baba Kate, Osofo, Prosper, say Papa, say Faro, Brebby, and Alfia Denta. If I don't do your back, brother, Michira, what? I will bless you. Are you into ministry? Yes, I'm into ministry. God bless you. Let us meet. Good morning.
2: Morning.
0: Now, what is happening, Ofo?
2: I'm not the moon now.
0: Nampacho, who can suffer? I'm
2: not the suffer, my summer.
0: Okay, what about preaching fire? I'm
2: not the
0: same. My person can be in the yinti.
2: I'm not the same. I'm not the same. I'm not the same. I'm not the
0: same. Yari ko.
2: Bye bye.
0: Madam Neniaji. Oh, Brazil!
3: Aya.

0: yanko bwishira wate na progress afo no infane wo
1: ba chawe achi mota ni wae.
0: Thank you asofo be na eba
1: ba chawe pastor tela.
0: Thank you. Thank you.
1: And I Lancaster, Papa Lancaster.
0: Oh, soldier. Bo, oh, soldier, Namiti.
1: Bachai.
0: Bodino, oh, soldier.
1: Oh, soldier.
0: Who's a mama salute? God bless you. Tinyamia Adoba, Ebesho, and Mwati. Fabi Mana Bremen, I mean, Shirao, Wati.
1: Bachai.
0: Yeah, Upreci Fire, dear, ye can testimony, I'm better for Yanko. Nomania 030-221-6561. 030-221-6562. 030-221-6562. Thank you. Mama, the answer was so bad for me. Fire, you go to me and tell us off about Oba, me my t-shirt. Better be chow. 030. Good morning.
2: Hello.
0: Good morning.
2: Hello.
0: Good morning.
2: Good morning.
0: Number chow, what to say?
2: You may not move.
0: I woke up and tell me the why. Number chow, what is every?
2: Make a city. Salt pond.
0: Salt pond.
2: You coming to the requirements as a man by the new crew.
0: Wow.
2: I was meeting work here, papa, papa, papa.
0: Medassi.
2: Meeting work. Now, one's in for me, Joe.
0: Medassi.
2: You know, Kodara, you are cafe.
0: Medassi.
2: In a pantry, Emma, operation fire, the payma, and the man to me, go for the evil, papa.
0: Sir?
2: Praise
0: God. Praise God. Unyame o fremeno. For the 36 years in ministry. Mr. Atum Tebam. 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Euradima undi. 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Euradina coupon fremeno. 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Amen. God bless you. Fire!
3: Fire! Fire! 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
0: Hey, baba wababe! And a pebble boom for me, what it? No money is 030-221-65. 030-221-6562. 030. Good morning.
4: Hello.
0: Now, what is it?
4: I'll be at home.
0: That's it. I'm going to talk as a free.
4: I'm going to talk as a free.
0: Katapo. Wow. Me pacho, what about Prince Fayada?
4: Pacho, baby, you say I'm a Timmy
0: Tembia. Utimi Tembia. Great. Na me pacho, Ube to me a bo or so for Bakua or Bak convention as Yamay.
4: Pacho, baby.
0: Won't you? Bajazi.
4: Pacho,
0: me and our uni midi, midi, say.
4: Men pacho, family.
0: Jimmy. Me didn't say.
4: Jimmy.
0: Madam, you may I make us a bit. Thank you. Me patro, yes, I'm for doing baby.
4: Patro,
0: I too
4: much can you over
0: here. Medassi. Sir, and I drew Baba, Prince Fire, maybe. And I drew me a lunch to Prince Fire.
4: Patro, you mean that.
0: Yanko Bonshira. 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

0: 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Good morning.
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1: 26 years ago, ne
0: Ola no last
1: time go in aide in a piece in a phone no down.
0: What?
1: If you are down,
0: amen.
1: Ne go bad, do me some Every Friday, fego.
0: Amen.
1: Even nice governor in your every time say, if follow down.
0: God bless you.
1: Mamma, when you for me, go for one.
0: Amen.
1: One in your
0: Amen.
1: One in your
0: Amen.
1: The money will I want.
0: Amen.
1: Papa, I know to you. Mamma, I know Pajiko will chop it.
0: Amen.
1: Be men, I'm abandoned in the super. I pay jump.
0: Amen. Amen. Amen.
1: Amen.
0: Amen. Amen. Amen. Amen.
1: Amen.
0: Amen.
1: Amen.
0: On the baby in a cow, a papa will put it down. Good morning.
2: Good morning.
0: Now, Pastor, what do you say?
2: Reverend Oku Hackman.
0: Papa.
2: Papa, Namin Shrau.
0: Medase.
2: Operation Fire, Dimaya, Dimakum, Bugura.
0: Baba, only one.
2: Your friend is Sergeant Jonas. We got from Mr. Camp.
0: Oh, wow, Debbie Obama, my wife, my wife. Mama, no, just no, Debbie, no, to cry.
2: Hello, Debbie.

0: I'm going to go to the ground. 030. Good morning.
1: Good morning, Apostle.
0: But of what I want to say.
1: Oh, one is family.
0: Oh, wow. Then I'm going to talk to you.
1: In the church, Volivo Asutale.
0: Oh, Asutale. And of your own ball.
1: Oh, one is family. I'm out here.
0: One am out here. One am out here. Oh, about pressing fire, hello.
1: Oh, it's bad for you, Papa.
0: Bomodenoba. This year. Eh?
1: Okay.
0: Bomodenoba, noba na mahi wam ke mau learning any chwe.
1: Ano kwale.
0: Ni mau mau dreaming ma baudo. 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
1: Ano kwale.
0: Yes.
1: Yo.
0: Mau ni jamu.
1: Amen. Amen.
0: Okay. Bye bye, sir.
1: Bye.
0: Wow. Good morning. Good morning.
2: Good morning, Papa.
0: Now, what is it?
2: Papa, I don't know my papa. I'm not sure.
0: My papa, I don't know. I don't know. Now, what is it free? I'm
2: your enemy.
0: You're pretty. I'm
2: free.
0: Mampong. Mampong. Now, you're grabbing me, Anna.
2: I'm
0: not sure. I'm grabbing you. A human and Oko and as a one hour go.
2: Upon Pacho and Pachi and a guinea baby. I have a man walk or so and I'm a baby.
0: Okay. Now, if I was a bulk and a closing bracket, that would be good.
2: Upon Pacho and Misha.
0: Medas.
2: Medas.
0: Amen. 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
2: amen
0: but of fresh fire me show ni why
2: fresh up for my Jesus
0: ah wo so betumi afre good morning
3: morning
0: na pa choka se firi
3: na pa so ko bo be e check education
0: tesu no galo
3: e bo be fiar education
0: wow ne mi no ngala ne ma ne pia mo o ba press fire yen lo
3: e bo be ni be ko
0: okay
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3: ma Mamba, say, oh, get this here, Kiba, Kuba, T-shirt, or Kari.
0: Igwa Benyo, Kuba, Okunga Pasa Prosper, Leon Kuruno, and Yo.
3: Wabe.
0: Oh, Presi!
3: Aya, Dimanku, Dimaya, Bubla, Bubla, Bubla, Bubla, Bubla. 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
0: 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Mimi, me also. 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
4: Yeah, good morning papa. 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
0: Oh, Sergeant.
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0: maso ya masa
1: follow lord in your name I decree according to your word in Exodus 23:25 the Bible said if your people will worship and serve you you will bread your food confirm your word and let there be a healing my idea be under me do so see ya and feel more than in tini ni pediem no way from you nyama o yesu di intika amen
0: amen
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0: pacho that is Monday tambeng
1: me pacho ayanopa by 9:30 ni asase
0: okay
1: God bless you sergeant
0: mate daddy
1: God bless you
0: t-shirt no mind dear baba
1: me pacho you oh soldier
0: operation fire
1: baba kukau
0: Timaku. Ugura. Ugura.
1: I'm power you say. Uyesejeni.
0: God bless you daddy.
1: Of course I can. And your boss will be bombay. Please daddy pray for me and my family. I pray for you wherever you are. May the grace of God rest upon you. In the name of Jesus. In Papa and the Atalia. Also for your mom, my magic cost me five. Hello, morning, let's say. Now, my patch of gas everything. Pram, pram. 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Oh, my bida. Okay, me can't appreciate San Missani. I just saw. Ah, Jesoni and Connector, baby, a program. Nicoso. Oh, Brazil! So, Uncas, I say, yo, sir. Hey, I dear, you can't be fortunate for them. Young copium, not can GDM. Yamimba, before Bianchiasi, or more to me Bianchiasi. Oh, Brazil! 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I say, Father, pray for me. So my baby daddy, marry me.
2: Debbie,
1: Obina, or actually Messi from the US. It is phenomenon, your power, your no becasa. What? God bless you. The vampire, the man, Mimi. Good morning.
3: Good morning.
1: Now, what to say?
3: What's your name, Dada, you say what? You can't be certain.
1: Okay, Zavi.
3: Stop on.
1: Okay.
3: Papa.
1: What's your matter?

0: da.
1: Benya fiese ni.
0: Oh, fire. Funa 20 years.
1: Wow.
0: I'm a fan, my son. Can I make you disabled now? Who worship you, madam?
1: Oh.
0: Who worship you? Move on your mind and make my me. Da.
1: Wow.
0: I'm a disabled movie as me, you dream up my pomade.
1: Okay.
0: No, remember you being in the Empire Bomoha.
1: Matty.
0: What the we are, German, my age, my shaman. Remember paying now what the nature of my son.
1: Mati. Ye be dear man is here, Mati.
0: Oh,
1: Yanko,
0: I am no quarter than my basmina, what dear mother of Bak.
1: Is you, Mempire, born Empire, Babaman, baby, you will be a better also. What?
0: Amen. Amen.
1: God bless you.
0: Amen.
1: God bless you.
0: Amen.
1: Amen. Oh, my men are Samnaka Makuma. Apostle, bless me, I sent Rose. I pray for you, Mamma, sending Rose, you need to know your Mompire, Bamo. When Yankopon Yawkas in Oma, Dubon and Rossomaw, in the name of Jesus Christ. The obedient was of what go through relationship for years. Now, I Yankofano Kumono, I mean, you call a member. That is a Nampachoka Safri.
2: I'm
1: going to go to the thank you. What about preaching fire? What about your program? Da? Good morning. Hello.
3: Well, good morning, Papa.
1: Now, what is it, Bajo?
3: Yes,
1: Sunti. Now, Kasafri. Kadi. Bajo, what about your program?
3: Bajo, there is my mask.
1: I feel with your Bomodia Blue Prince if I am. What?
3: Yeah.
1: I didn't know you.
4: So no mission on his sister in Nanswa. Yadi be a wound pedium, yes, and Yara,
1: yes,
4: yes, and say, yes, and call. I will yes to him. Amen.
1: My patron, no benefit, no, who be him, what? Okay, but of what you mean? A better Naya Beno, listen to me. 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
5: Hello.
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0: 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Okay. 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
2: Hello.
0: Nati say. Me pacho ati say.
2: Me andumo.
0: Oh, praise
2: you.
0: Oh. Be ma pa na oto fire ba ko be weja yi. Makura fire, me no go fire the echo. Oh, praise!
2: Fire, dima ya, dima kum, dima bring, ibra, bring, bring.
0: Hey, babe, ube ku. 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Wow! 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Ninguani to dim abram. My brother, look at every. Why? What about your program now?
2: What's your hatch? My back check.
0: Bram, what are you doing?
2: I'm Babylon Pinin.
0: Wow! And you're waiting to dip. Me pacho program we akoso wa nfa.
2: Akoso wa chimota ni overhead.
0: Thank you. So for being hoba open as so for be ya.
2: Go on pacho wa.
0: Me dance. Me dance what? Nyame nya okese mame.
2: Amen.
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3: Amen.
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3: Amen.
0: Empire be bom a wundi ye biem da
3: men
0: karanda pahandi apaya kurandi apatandi kutundi miataya. I pray me sadu ra yesu bojanase. May the frequency of the blood preserve and protect your life in the name of Jesus Christ. Me sirao se nyame akwa ensi uye adominiti munka. Amen.
3: Amen.
0: Amen. Me show with the more precious fire. And then you launch operation fire. Operation fire, fire. Operation fire, fire. Papa no say dima kum dima bram. 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Good morning.
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4: Wa mant. 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
0: Or the number?
4: Let me the number.
0: A 1 month ago. I hope to meet the number.
4: But
0: I don't know if I'm a bomb pie, my one obey.
4: I'm the same bomb pie, mommy, mom. I'm not a same one.
0: Matty. Also for. Tachi, Kasaguma, Menaso.
5: Yes,
3: amen.
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1: 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Oh, I see Ujiaba. 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Good morning.
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1: 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What about your all night? That? What about your program?
3: That's your name.
1: Kebium, Yako, Baza. 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
3: Fire,
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4: Good morning, Apostle.
1: Now what is it?
4: Bacho na mando
1: mamika. 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
4: Bacho official time.
1: Okay. What about your program da?
4: Nam bacho debi.
1: Who may be da?
4: Bacho.
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4: Bacho
1: 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Okay, madam, you didn't meet me. What you say? I enjoy when we friends you. Oh, come in your wine with them
4: all.
1: Oh, so to them all.
4: Bacho ane.
1: Fa, no friends you. 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
1: Jesus Christ. 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Without knowing apostle. By the grace of God. I decree. Make us a good Jesus.
2: Yes, Lord.
1: May you move to Muyari.
2: Jesus.
1: May you enter Yari. May you Jesus to Muyari.
2: Yes, Lord.
1: So do Musoya.
2: Yes, Lord.
1: A rather Masai Yari and one. A woman with him, a woman with him cancer, pressure, diabetes,
2: yes,
1: hepatitis B.
2: Jesus.
1: A radio Dima.
2: Yes,
1: Lord. A radio Dima.
2: Jesus.
1: Manengira.
2: Yes, Lord.
1: Mayari Rengira.
2: Amen.
1: Amen.
2: Yes, Lord.
1: Amen.
2: Yes, Lord.
1: Amen. Yes, Lord.
2: Amen.
1: Yes, Lord. Amen.
2: Yes, Lord.
1: Amen. Yes, Lord.
2: Amen.
1: Yes, Lord. Amen. Yes, Lord. Amen. Yes, Lord. Amen. Yes, Lord.
2: Amen.
1: Amen.
2: Yes, Lord. Amen.
1: Let there be a testimony. So your name will be glorified. Thank you for answering my prayer. In Jesus.
2: Amen.
3: Amen. 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
2: God bless you.
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0: Yeah. 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Yeah, couldn't say.

And say, Robert, me up on Facebook, Reverend George Prince Akwanda. Facebook, Reverend George Prince Akwanda. 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
1: Ayato wasaliye.
0: Oma chess system. 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

0: back in can everyone my baby I come ready be tumbo something is going on when baby are any pot if and any tesi on a particular date on a month be it to me see repeated occurrences and evil occurrences as you see where you're bravo and now you be to us here and now you be to us here but apostle but talking come on
1: Ezekiel chapter 11 verse 1 now who mono emma me so edemiko awuradi fiinu apue fam
0: hohom emma me so hohom aye urade hohom Ezekiel na ekasa no o se hohom no emma me so in the spirit where your spiritual thing that is going on your for physical eye and something else be because why 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bra me nkojiro bibi and no say honhom ne ma no so adiko apie ye oh
1: adiko apuie
0: Poya from
1: Ephraim.
0: A war.
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0: A merima adienu enu. 25.
1: Yes.
0: Ejina infa.
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0: 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I want to pro casino. I don't know. 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And the barber say, what I suffer no more. I will feel hot. Where Jumanum. 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Where Bushanum. A pro casino.
1: A buye. 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
0: I'll send the pack. 25.
1: Oh, general.
0: Soon, soon, woo. Ufa, we need home. And no, Mujina, Papa, Yako.
1: I said, I mean, I saw by Yasania. Any Bania Bapalatia.
0: Me who I said by Natania. Any
1: Bania, ne Bapalatia.
0: So, Mujina,
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0: 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But I was able to identify two of them. I mean, ni mo omu pa. 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
0: When no money wonga, we are busy some. 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Any time, obey yourself, Upeja. Any time, how call your business, Cassibi? 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No, what do you your business, Cassibi? 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They play mischief. 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Premier ni your friend say anya nchire ni ni akeka ho no mugum sharp teeth and wo mugum and wo say adie the international office we ho wo ye ni awope onu anya ho na wo dwen wo won wo dwen ye funu wo dwen fie wo dwen obenya the nipa ba ko foti me say ska bebre. 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These people play mischief. Womo can ya home? Amu ya penny for? And then, soon mono ya pink. And na everybody won't be a winning.
2: Amen.
0: And na empowered, everybody won't be a winning.
2: Amen.
0: Nya war pretty in the realms of the spirit. A tear fear on them. A tear bra, what tear sick as seminal. A ruddy and conom.
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2: Amen.
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0: 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And the anikasi swings. 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
1: Oh.
2: See what Peter boy? 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
1: 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See you woman for moi. And ya dear, a be ye.
2: With my brother.
1: I would do for it, it's more dim for to say, John. I'm a moon pad ye. 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I'm on one more brabo. I am Tabuchi, I would know who I know.
2: Every year,
1: and I do your mompa. And I do your mompa. Ready to me and Teddy, and Yamit to me and Yakasi.
2: Every other one,
1: which money is 024-336-8145. 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

0: 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I was sending him a pack up. And your Fabian will be with you. A Fabian, Yariabe Bobu. A Fabian, Obey Coscua. 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But of war, and a pay, your power body said, Obibia Wato Sabreso. 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brought to Mamu, and the power than a coyer, and the panana sorry, or tongue, or the home for mercy, and what denam, Messrebra de Nancopo, say, young Paboy, and you, young Paboy, and you, young Paboy, 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
1: Amen.
2: Who told you that you can
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3: 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a jack and tassel you want him pay you my wooden in them a weird day a catch me who but bread who but sumano who but yet they will be yin nara hey abrabon unko when you would the same thing I'm sorry 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

0: woman, what the other day, woman, I say. 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
1: Amen.
0: And I do a radin cheer on soccer. 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Baby, all yena, what they want. 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A young crantier. And Paiwa, or young crantier, then a come. 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Young Paiwa, a young crantier. And so on in that, one who ye my day, Ashwam. And to yell, so ye was out on the was soon on one. Yet the better town. Yet the sour junk can't at the Bacom so. So chef ye, so chapoise, so chansaman pom, so chequemo, so shahim. Yet the old junk can't and ever tatawam. Ye be free ever hano, and was seeing she a pee. 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And Crafo, I send your cause of Bodjake. Ye fre chili chino. 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Shamania mania. Nin ye never dear free. At den a busen ye. At den and Quarano. Wokosqua, one more limit at one of him. At den. Why wouldn't you say Quara? We only, my dear, so to me call. Basically, ho. Nay, ya buna brasso. And a dream or be bearer in session. Or be bearer in the secrum. Or be bearer or crack in bonnet. Everybody cheer no soccer. Send you yam ye no yam. Because I say a dear home, and we say a dee ye, as I say, young copan, wo biera, o hieni. Na dear Nessie, Nanka, a coqua yachi 15 city. Nipa salai, I want you to brandy, and what dear free? Come off 15 city. All that because. I didn't hear a seven day Ghana and 100 Ghana and see a tissue. Not dear Nessie. But oh, Pibiadi, not the Bio Chem and Pompine, 70 Ghana on Yesicanto. Nin, you never dear free, and which you be a bayanso, the other by ye, the Aye Busion Condria, the Aye Jumasayan, and Raddy on Chi and Frim, Nanya O Cremono, Yadin Cantier, and Baconoso, ever yes to him. Amen.
1: Amen. Until this harmony, ye bonpire. 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
0: Yes, some come to us, so, yes, some come to us, so, everybody, tata, everybody.

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the name of Jesus, in the name of Jesus. Yabakai cities in the name of Jesus. Jesus Christ. Come on, yeah.

0: Jesus Christ. These people will be around you and they'll be breaking you down.
1: I'm not here yet.

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1: You're born to boom.
2: What is that?
1: You're born to boom. You're born to your last one.
0: Jim,
1: now watch me. Fire here. Fire there. Baby, you be familiar with the machine.
3: Yeah, the
1: some one my bread to sika ba ko a wo twen sika na lo ko sa e ma ko brane teso
4: sick here
1: ko brane de ni na siso e baba ko a wo hia
4: hey
1: miscarriage sa and e correct e
4: come on
1: e need demonic power bia owura hospital kun kun ko hey you wo to me yes double
0: yes
1: sacrifice. Herod
5: No,
1: another weapon. And this will more deep. So be here for the your sacrifice. And your weapon gets here. To stop the hand of the devil.
4: The resurrection power.
1: To be named baby, I wish. Name baby, I want. I'm naming you for but me person me bow. It's an opportunity for you.
4: Let's show that channel.
1: To raise a sacrifice.
4: Yes,
1: to raise a sacrifice on the altar of God.
4: Yes,
1: into funny picture.
4: Yes, we are destroying the enemies.
1: 100 to 80 to 200 to 150 to 200 to 300 to 800 to 1000. Pejani Mumpai. Something is happening. You can see a pin and power to
2: come.
1: Also, send come no one. That's the other form. Say, team.
4: Whatever the devil has paid you.
1: That Goliath will fall.
2: How far is from Sono?
1: Nankunimdi Ayodia. Upon Mount Zion, he shall be delivered.
2: What is that?
1: And the children of God
2: will
1: possess their possession.
2: What is
1: that? I worry him.
2: That is
1: I sorry him. Oh, they are sorry 15 years, Nanny.
2: Every
1: other day, I've seen it for
2: the
1: it's Goji, Aquacosi, Goji, speaking on him, Goji. If you did, I me Bruno, Goji. We be all your son, Honomunyam Goji, Omunyam. No, my baby, sorry, I'm offering call. I'm baby, now sorry, 15 years. Paper
4: 15.
1: Ah, Mr. Oracle. I mean, you chill. Room said, they're minty as bomb pire and you chill. And say,
4: oh,
1: go for bay, I saw you. Second service now, yeah, you're ready.
2: Don't say,
4: Dickie.
1: Second service, the third service, now. Man. Oh, my God, this is killing you now.
4: Impossible
1: thing.
4: Impossible
1: thing. And what can't answer?
4: They say you are.
1: Into Peja. We are soft for Peja.
4: What?
1: Simon Koyi. And now they can't come. KFC fried rice. Governor. Trans Yahoo and Gukona Chevo Frigid. I really see any systematically ever Prussia. Yes, it's a good.
2: Don't see him.
1: Stampede, yes. Peja wa for the yes. That situation. And your watcher for who are coming out of it. Peja. Because we yes,
0: shouldn't. Well, yes,
1: because we yes, shouldn't.

0: sudden.
1: I'm a pajama for you.
0: Pajama for you.
1: Cause we're here sudden.
0: And
1: I'm a pajama for you.
0: Pajama for you.
1: Your way. To be a woman.
0: To be a woman.
1: Meninjo.
0: Nasania.
1: Upeja Ezekiel.
0: Now what's red?
1: Sania Cosso. When I will teach. No bomb party.
0: I'm a pajama for you.
1: As a weapon. Tilapia. Your friend is saying
0: Palatia Biara.
1: Yes, your friend is saying
0: Palatia.
1: To us, my son.
0: Palatia.
1: Uncle Fred, Fredo Puku.
0: Fire, Jesus Christ, for the animal, to me, Pierre was sorry.
1: The power of God. Bobium 02433 68145 and a 02466888 77. Yes. Pilatia Ben Etuichia, I could tell. O Fran Pacho, men frewo, mobile line, no so, no Pacho. 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The Sadia DJ, and no so, see the washo. 02433681455. So, see the washo. 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

0: Bishop, you empire man.
1: Yes, the Radin Yanko Pomano. A Radimani Gidia, what they are sort of an Casamano, and we used to demo. 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
0: Amen. 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Now, Pesso so seed in India, 0243681455. Hey, Adumon Kawo, Pacho, my radio number from. Hey, Piaget, Panasina, and I have saw the free home. Hello, free radio, no home, Pacho. Hello, see, I have a problem. Why now? I saw a clear idea, I'm a team for you. Adumon Kawo, Adum and Kawo. Nice, you know. Adum Kawo. Yo, yet to be for BM, because I'm a general so I send ya. But Friday and Abbaso, Sunojina baby, no. Yes, we have. 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

0: 024-338-7777 and 024-66-888-77. 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Bishop.
1: Yes, sir.
0: Yeah, sorry, sir.
1: I was in our Judy Tilapia and Quine.
0: Yes, which any dean,
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0: Tilapia.
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1: 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Now, if you draw that corner a year and you meet by 6:30, by 6:30, would the opposite win pebble be da? Now, bomb payana bra, Sunday no muso, benya baby at da. 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Now, was Sura Casa de Amon, the ancient Piemuda. Paletia Bia was said, you manu, and would anybody in up here? A best person, bra. Manager, what is the company in the coffin? 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Near Mompaye, and you marry a nano paya, but my friend in Nabano. A piano person of Fred Lionel, but Antimiama, O Friano Bompaye. 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
0: shout. 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

0: DDNO for where DDNO a year hospital or kitchen honor and your hospital. 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

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Na yen jam want to on a procrastination. 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One fed draw that crana will be pee, Miss Rawara. Be a problem ne kodubiano, would ye a chubanye? 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

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I was here over cassa. 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
1: 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Let that to Nidin Yabes. If we say or can't say, the Yao and a war no. 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

0: 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Now, refrain, Yankupon say, you have done some before, time past. Now it is my turn. It is my turn, say, Rado, say, come here for na miswinya banibi. It is my turn, say, Rado, samayari. It is my turn, say, Rado, basrame, me here, adomnia, modendia, yewajuma. It is my turn. The Bible say, one of Jabez catcher, Rado, say, Rado, say, kaube shiramia, a win and a yibijina. Say, Rado, a shira. Ne money paya de for san ka ube shramia eh asa o we eh John at is eh
1: nyamiado
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0: 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And now, Gray, you na. What ya, Papa? Who may turn radio? So, I'm by ya. Ya, whatever, Trans Anu. Hey, Muka, she be pious. And once a drum by Anu. Eddie, a day, you're so by ya. And let now, we shall hold no bompire, Papa Guan or Cassa. Only guess a Cassa near bompire, and they will pay a little woman yet. Say, oh no, but so a bird be better now, be no Cassa be. Nay, a tin in it. Eh now Davy Tran Makasemi at Namo who said Mission War. And said the entire one by Gibankia, what the action are swing will be at Sentia Mawaha. Shahon Pire number Bossa. If you're five, if you're an animal, we are in Zabo Bow. I got Tran now, Nipa Bano, Oko

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0: Jacob, and Jacob, Jabez, some young boy there, like I say.
1: All right.
0: I can tell you, was a rade, Sanka, oh, whammy. Not a word, Dimitri. 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A young commander, a cassa. 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Yet, young Tracy, young fan yet a quadro. Now, cast him, I may say, your uncle, mamma, ah, now, prana, prana, what tea, and he's saying. What's that let you
1: know? What
0: it tieni? As a we and I if you need if no ho. It's an mwanya mudye papa I was so bre. Now we are where then we are ma. It may be in el koso. And a pay ni a kasa. Koso be bre ewa gana dear. 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Ebe sugu nyanko pons se radi sa wo duma abwame. Now what let me see him? Number frigana kwa kwa another country swa. So what is hard in a two you so by ya what is bad obeti? Cause in Yankopon, where your empire would cheer for, Nana so a beer among my empire. Because Jabez, one son to so, where your word, ma, or bompire, or sue about the so. Never listen, Marina and Munyam, Essin, Munina. Come here, dinner, your boy and air banner. Yankase, a smashing young when you see Jabez that day, any young Munyam. Because, oh no, and who said no, I was sending young Munyam be. Send Munyam to me in Yanoka, I was semi sorry, now me your word, ma. 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
0: Yeah, right.
1: 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Until the woman
0: is more day.
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0: Key study ever.
1: 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Yeah, it's my edema ye. 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
0: Okay.
1: Because of Nema or Femono.
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2: name of Jesus,
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Father, let our day be glorious, our day be mighty. Father, this is our prayer. Father, when you share with us, O God, share with us, deal with times of time, the times of enjoyment, the times of the past of showing, I'm not sure.

I rather say, I know, I rather say, I know, I rather say, I know, I rather say, I know, I rather say, I know, I rather say, I know, I rather say, I know, I rather say, I know, I rather say, I know, I rather say, I know, I rather say, I know, I rather say, I know, I rather say, I know, I rather say, I know, I rather say, I know, I rather say, I know, I rather say, I know, I rather say, I know, I rather say, I know, I rather say, I know, I rather say, I know, I rather say, I know, I rather say, I know, I rather say, I know, I rather say, I know, I rather say, I know, I rather say, I know, I rather say, I know, I rather say, I know, I rather say, I know, I rather say, I know, I rather say, I know, I rather say, I know, I rather say, I know, I rather say, I know, I rather say, I know, I rather say, I know, I rather say, I know, I rather say, I know, I rather say, I know, I rather say, I know, I rather say, I know, I rather say, I know, I rather say, I know, I rather say, I know, I rather say, I know, I rather say, I know, I r

0: A day to honor me. 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I was saying, I know, pay, baby, I will be ara. What yes, yes, ye debia mouse, and you were in Guasia. Yes, yes, ye debia mouse, and you woo. I would have never said what done it. Mordecai, dear man, ah, Bible said, Bro, Machianoa, and I would have the young coupon, our yen, I want a dear no. Done in Yama,
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2: 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Ene munyam ta de no. Ewari won fan show. Ewari won fan show. Ewari won fan show. Ewari won fan show. Apa ya tawase.
1: Yes Lord.
2: 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But ene. 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My care back and I can be. Let that was it. Say what tea we used to deem. 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
0: Amen. 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Ubi Biada was sorry at tea when you win yam shed. Numbers were done yenny. 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
1: Our yes, O Christo demo, rather my Bompire, Paja tea four. 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
0: 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Said the way, Abusia, baby, I will be at aha, Dom 106.3 from your media friend, a Rade Casa and a DACino. Now, video, we are from. Okay, baby, I will be on so, but we are. Oh, ha. Yeah, they also said when you say your Shraman Sanojman the same way, well, by Susa Adumara, no Kohonma, and so Yankopon will be Shran Sanojman, now Gusua was Shran in Sanojman, a Honomo, Gusto Cassibi Honomo, a Jimmy Abi, a Tuntunium, and Nama who draw the Yabin Bionomo, Adum Araqua. 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

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Reading count once in a minute on one shows no more who buy in that over Fradum Gadum Nan and San Cosuanya Cassier and Femma. 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

0: and a pay obibre as soon. 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We didn't check a seer Emma Bishop. Bishop. Yankasa Bishop. Bishop. Yami Oshrao. Bibre. Our Quenja. Unama Drosso. Ediamayin. Bishop. Yao Oceansa. Quamine this year. Yami Shrao. Lady Mabudino. Quamine this year. Yami Shrao Bibre. Ubiniho. Bishop Bakupe. Radna Moso, Amaya Quenja Cassia, et say, Yacassina me on Shrau. Sas no meeting check a seer, Emma President Church of Ghana, moderator, young papa penny, papa in Miss Wutte and a pay, Yamia Sumidri and count, papa Paraguachi, Yame Asumidri and count, pa. Sas no meeting check a seer, my crack of the General Assembly, Titri and papa Pobi. Gawes Presbytery Chairperson Oko Papa in Mr. Oshay and Quine and a pay in Mr. Wootie in Mr. Oshay and Quine. If you appear, Papa Oberti and Kanyame Oshrapa, and you papa, Yamedo Bo Amanka West Presbytery. With them, Papa Roman Charles Arunda Quine and Gusremu, and was Bibri Wakwenja, Udimayang, Udimayan, sir. Papa, on Yamin Shrau, on your cassier. Sana bidin cheka siye Emma mi papa Kaneshi district minister. Kaneshi district minister. 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
0: 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Say,
3: it was a young crowd of four and an anna pay, say, why are you at home? 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Tomorrow, it was a or enquire out the a chain, any in a tear for any ashes for Nara.

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2: amen
3: ebrini soa
2: na so
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3: ebrini soa
2: na so
3: utie oyavo Emmanuel anything and the apamphone in I set to her the graphs I was happy cat kiss this thing after any daddy hey I dying kutoku the street over her so as soon as Charles and senior as a venia of it not that come so ever her to say yes set and gasa so as soon as Auntie Baba, and so ha, Papa and Kobaka, and the woman my elite, a team from Venture Yang, you made an air cost of paper. Yes, you made an air cost of paper. I was a for Sofu Isaac, a waha, Sofu Isaac, waha. Upon fooding in our ha, and there I'm pay a bigger Augustine so on your miniature air co, and the Yabon Paye, I'm a team for Yabon Paye, I'm a team for Yabon Paye, I'm a team for. I was a for and a pay Yamia Sem and Ukra. Ebeshi ya kinka semino ewo Samuel huma edikain no Ebekain baako de edikain no 1 Samuel chapter 30 verse 1 and 2 ne atua so 7 and 8 ya atua so 7 and 8 ya kan 1 and 2 no a ne ye de 7 and 8 no aka ho ebusia na asem no emupi tie onyankopon asem bra chas bekain amaye.
0: Now it happened when David and his men came home to Ziklag on the third day. They found that the Amalekites had made a raid on the Negev, the south country, and on Ziklag, and had overthrown Ziklag and burned it with fire. 7. David said to Abiathar, the priest, Ahimelech's son, please bring me the ephod. So Abiathar brought him the ephod. 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
1: 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O be severity, and a pain. A semi to what? So, what call you here more? 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Should I pursue them? They will be severity, say, mean two warrior now. 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
0: 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As an webisa, near me, so bay. Or the amount. And so no pay ya catch I will say we are dang a BC. But a bit a sin swa and jemusa.
2: Swa
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2: say ready.
0: Amen.
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2: see David abo
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2: Oshen hunting. 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
4: You can me bisa se. 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And deliver us
1: from evil.
4: Deliver us from evil.

0: And none upon me, how be the pity be sending me? Because I say, ah, I see me see a film. Oh, there's that, and somebody be one with here. It be a near my and see when he papa boom and some. But David encouraged himself
1: in the Lord.
0: In the Lord.
2: Aunt Bijawa, Mimi Jawa, Ubekanina. David, a sen who cry. Or sen also. Or send hunting, or send whom crying. Sister, as somebody who has a day canoe, would see a day out of war, or see a Sydney boat, but just 1 second, run up, 1 second, every answer you walk by.
1: At that moment, David, I know you'll be annoyed. Okofohime. Oh, he had all the experience. You can't okumu experience, I know, or war. Now, okay, in Bible now, a nipper, and as I slap on a David for David, you a cock, no mere 6,000.
2: 6,000.
1: Oh. 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
1: 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Say ready project here me call you no.
2: If it's the
1: same. Because we be to me see that completely. Now it should never be dragu.
2: Never dragu.
1: How about
2: when
1: that?
2: When be say ready.
1: What be say ready ana?
2: When be say ready. Who be say ready?
1: Mansion, mansion. Parabu sign. It be a 2004. Now so you say mubungu. Did you inquire of the Lord before you did that? Kana okotono. Obi ato brand new Land Cruiser 111. And so adianchi kana ny accident. Did you inquire of the Lord? Exactly. Inti na busua for what kwan she nyamensa.
2: Ebusua, God bless you. 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
0: 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Hello. Hello. Hello.
3: Yeah, hello.
0: Who didn't baby of Riffy?
3: Auntie Mary. If Riffy Tema.
0: Tema.
3: Papa? Yamin Shira won't go for you now.
0: Amen.
3: Yamin Mamun Kwania, what did they be a mufam brown? Then what get ye to man? Yamin Mamma, who massam?
0: Jesus,
3: Mamma Bushina.
0: Jesus.
3: Yamin come home in the same Bible winning.

0: me wa ye wie.
1: 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Hello. Hello, good morning, baby.
2: Good morning.
1: Morning. Hello. Hello. Abusia David Kunyam Yanim. Zero. Hello.
3: Hello.
1: But you didn't be a free fee. Yeah, Brenna.
3: You send me an Esopokumin to me free free. I'm a summary.
1: I'm a summary.
3: And did you say, I do papa, pal, a mobile, and Miss Alopay? You tried by a demoching mobile. I did be people to say the ma. Yes, so any Mabusia.
1: Jesus.
3: And when Yamwa, it's the same, I did a twin muscle. Be a crying.
1: Amen. Papa Nyamishina was so. Nyamishina was so. Last call. 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
1: 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A brother trained me is in the crowd of a pepper, and in Shira, it is 17 years in Shiraba, anything. Ah, or what Okwapi Mine Secondary School, and a pay in Shira, Yame, Amaway in Shira, Amebusingina, Unyamin Shrau. 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
0: 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Godless preaching point, or the call, Trimami, a ho, and a Uber to me. Fear the BIM Pabocasia, a ho, with Mamba, they are born. Station, wah, Godless preaching point. Yaminshra, I wanted to minty. 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

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Miss Row, for a son effa femme. A bra is so a chance ye air to tree. A dear be a why ye bit to me, I ye ama a boy and cassia ho Bible. A mobaco and say. Se ye di enuane a ehye mesre wa wote mene wa wote menka aduane bi a eko ni pedriem mesre wo se obebo modern se ubedi aduane mpa enka temperature no ebro 60 degrees and above ekro wo ye ne sa ebeboa wan

yes, we feed ye at the Hana Fina, we tune in Ababa Tohanoma. You can hear the clear music sound from Adamwaro 613. And this is a song that I've been playing for many years. Many, many years. Since I got opportunity, Minya Kwenya, Semiba Radio, so I came across this man of God called Phil Driscoll. Phil Driscoll, or a trumpeter. He plays a trumpet as nobody. I as all thee. And if you had a one bit me a pigeon or a chain, the oboness running as I say. We nipa ubu adia, so you'll be ubu adia pa. Now to be fear. Only so few reba, but to a crowd, sorry. Sorry, no a chain. If it's waiting me a boob with Sicano, I trust as yes, it ain't. But you'll be an inside, dear. Na dear, you were him basa basa. Who is so few require by Unia Cocra no head off a dear Ataroso? Because when you saw the Unsi died, so what's he be that? Now knew how it is. Who names any at him? And then Macamasa, Majiri SF, you will boot drink. We never brought to us as him. And then she had a 50 on America. Name will be a sedan, I'm out to me behind. We didn't want the struggles a woman's son when you're dying power high. Yeah, at times, I didn't want to know you're fun to try. If you're fun to try, but seriously, we'll be a bombardier in your sick car. We didn't baby on your skin free. Sit down, we see apartment to be. I'm waiting on your bill. It's me and the woman. We knew Kuno, we know you're a motidanum. 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

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We are before this great God. Yeah, he created the whole earth. I don't know him in person. I've been reading about him. If you are some of these things, we take it for granted. Thou exalt thee. Oh, I exalt thee. Adinosha. I exalt thee, Christos. I exalt thee, Christos. I exalt thee, Christos. Baby, I will be just exalt that name of the Lord. Exalt that God. Exalt him. On a dinsu jine wumu. On a ma umuja. On a ma wajine. Zolini kosha. Alino valaza. Enra me kasa, baby. I'm here says scripture normally my CM Van Casa. I read it, I'm sorry, this is really good. This is really good. My main reading and honka crab in my own shadow. It's really good. Psalm 115, verse 14. Also, may the Lord give you increase more and more. Huh? May the Lord give you increase. I was single. I was just one seed. Anonymousa. If yeah, I was just one seed. Tony me valosa. And Nyamia 7 said, may he the Lord give me increase. A radimamen dore nos. Oh, Ayane, Sonico, Apalone, Unyankunam. May the Lord give you increase. More and more. More and more, they say. When you name as a soul does, hey, you cannot be limited. Talona ninoza. Oh, baby, I want to wait to me. I quoted that scripture. May the Lord give you increase. My God will give you increase. My God will give you increase. My God will give me increase. Oh, write it down. One more TikTok. Write it down. Or Facebook. Write it down. Or YouTube. Write it down. My God will give me increase. And that is the expectation. When you pon pese, me dory, na me dory, na me dory, na me dory, na me dory, na me dory. When you meet him upon him, it's a juma bakuna wa. 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A diploma, we bet my degree from a degree, we bet my masters from masters, we bet my other ones. Yes, shop, no bet me, I be a car. Yes, workers, no bet me, I build the car because that is the expectation of God. Sadly, America, may the Lord give you increase. Anonino. May God, my God, will give me. What the idea? Emma, you know me, Pacho. Take your time. Take your time. Julie, take your time. B, take your time. My God will give me increase. When you meet him upon no, oh, Daninoza. This is the will and the mind and the plans of God. Your answer. Your God will give you increase. More and more. It is any only number here. I say, I know I just said, media, maybe I see the say, yeah, Debbie, my God will give me increase. Adi, me were Germany, me were Holland, me were Finland, me were Ethiopia, me were Dubai. My God will give me increase. So your mindset, what you didn't know, I tell you, baby, I will be in your son, I'll be it is not true. When young coupon or Pesaw Bahon, our Bahon, our Bahon, our Bahon, our Bahon. Yay! Yay! Yay! This is Friday. What it came? What did I came? How many years? Why I die? How many years? Huh? What be a shop? How many years? Why should it be? I didn't know, say, yeah, Juma Bako.

0: My God will give you increase more and more. Check your word, you know, more and more. More and more. I'm talking about you today. Hey, you won't make it. Onyankopon, onyankopon, otredi ampon. 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Now, so who knows, do you manage, do you know how to manage what you have now? Send your tea, do you know how to manage yourself? It will kit one or one. It in Yamima Bibria, a bayer hawa mawana, a bayer kuwa mau, and a bayer and toka mau. My God. 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
1: Amen.
0: A mindset of increase. 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Baby, I will be just for so two, three, so kokoso. Now begin to declare. Ruadi also be mama doso. I rather also be mama doso. And I pay my bow when the man, we are my rad, we are my young couple, we are my bandit, we are my buff, we are my tripeja for, what's over my madoso. Don't just write amen and amen, Uncle, but just write, you will make me increase. I don't need another, Vagadino nosha. Oh, be a one on a car, I rather also be my madoso. I cannot be limited. No. Limitation is not part of my life. And the Lord said, I will make you increase. You must increase and multiply. This is what God, when you are getting you. Ah, near Raden Kasa. I radi bema mo madoso. 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In an ocean. Alberta, who are you? Can Norwich? Norwich, you know, actually. Okay. Alberta. You see, that is how Nyamia bomb me and then Nyamia bomb. It will seek a summer, you so little, Debiana, a year £1,000, £2,000. Now we do not far, 1, 2, 3, 4. That is not the plans of God. And when you're Yamia Gin, when Yamia Gin is a Obema me madoso. Psalm 115, verse 14. Be beside scripture and my son can see.

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Increase. 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Just a minute. Better and better. Negra di be mamwa donso. So increase and multiplication and your demand. Increase and multiplication is a supernatural demand. And also, war doors should be answered by attractive criticisms. War doors should be when you're expanding, when you're increasing. Yeah, King Kain, Exodus chapter 1. The more no one Israel for doors, no. Na Egypt phone feeling comfortable. Alone in order. A colony in order. When your influence is growing, people don't feel comfortable. But this is the will of God. Both. Kwasi, Kwame, Kwajo, John. Because I was born to increase, not to decrease. Ilagoda, from one level to another. Any causes? Kachira woma, kachira ukunu, kachira woyire, kachira wonana no. Onyame bema ya doso. Ya doso yemu no. And crofon feel comfortable. When your influence is going and growing and growing, one kosuku and rube be aba woma ako university ayo mo masters. People don't feel comfortable. Now what a mantria, what be a shop number one, when your work is 10, 20, and crofon feel comfortable. And kominya ya, nanka senya wo shas yena sana out. Iga doba. Alonaga. Ekanini koza idagata yada. Oh baby, I will be out. Bet me a sorry engine now and answer. Ninamademo. Say Radu Bema Mima Dorso. Ideas, wisdom, knowledge, insight, impartation. And on young, you see the God behind it. Mekesi, you know, the Omami Yakesi, you know. May the Lord give you increase. May the Lord. And your ministry now be a year. So for say, and until now, we will be 10 years. Because what be a branches? Increase. A dear be a Yamidia show in Sebian, or the share one serve for you to multiply. Ah, dinene kosha, dinene maka. A radi bema, mados. It's a dream, be a woo ye be an or medofopa. A choba, a restaurant, a entire pump, a yade pump. And I'm here, that my number of this lady over here. Councillor Tina Banano, maybe the other councillor, the man. Ka Councillor Tina Mwonoa. And can be me on. Councillor Tina Mwonoa, as a spiritual daughter, come in here. The Nyamedia man will be here when Yami Peso multiply. Increase. Increase doesn't mean that destroy. It doesn't mean that. All doors went, let's just say, Nyama. And pay soon, some men depend on Ewo FDA soon soon conquer many penny. The anointing that causes growth, it is in this environment on the Facebook, on the YouTube, on the TikTok, on the radio. What the care no more can say me, cassette radios, the spirit of increase. That is why what human away and say 10,000 Ghana is now, yeah, as I say, in his time ventures. In his time, vengeance, or torn bags, a hood walk, or torn school bags, and traveling bags.

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No ye obi adwuma. But then no in his time. In his time. When the catcher was so wo de wo brema in his time and yet wo time his time. Agurade be ma mo adonso. So o kuno be wa wo yire be wa wo men men kra for telephone for wo baby o mo bia wo UK Germany call them can say o su ansa se yemo mpa yema yo o su ansa se yemo mpa yema yo call your husband, call your children, call your workers, call them cuz oh agurade pese ye do so so for penny be me no o so me dia sorry dia me dem pe ba akope I'm a tehon kitwe na me lazy mindset aya akwadwo dwene o ya akwadwo 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yanketin, kitten, branches when ya me, as I say, ye nini, as I say, ye coso, as I say, ye tumpong, ye tumpong, ye tumpong. A radi be mamma dos, someone 1:5:4 to the Fabia, a BFN while I join the union. A declare woman, don't limit yourself. Be at your TikTok, thank you, Bishop. What do you care? Thank you, Yosuans. And remember, oh, thank you. Yeah. A gradibe ma wadoso. Ain't this our body and our ton and yan quan of it? Oberton to my enche, Obertomo, enche. Wobe or Daniema from China, Dubai. Wobe or Daniema from America. Wobe be a sukua kahon. Christ ambassador, no, I won't. Be a Christ ambassador because we are expanding. That is the will of God. Any point to be secret? And you want to want my company, no? When you want my human, you can expand. You can expand. We bet me about what? Jai say what you are juma ba akopehon. And you didn't have your money, you are juma. Upa mema trouser, upa mema shirt, upa madia. That is the expansion and the increase. We should be back up as an attitude. The mindset of developmental and increase. Tonini Volos, Draconicas, Itorama Dova, Inagosha. This is Friday. This is Good Friday. This is Good Friday. When yamebe mama doso. Be a company, be a home. Treat your tax, a crammer by. Yeah, yeah, Cassano, near treat your tax, a crank a crack. Near the Bua minor. Near your other investment as a nation. Nam Rantian and Maba, where you be your. A radiba mama dorsal. If ya, this is a serious one. A radiba mama dorsal. Carano Nation. Adi Motova. My name is Anya Wabra, but I was sitting out here. God will increase me. If you say, okay, I don't know. If it was in my head, I don't imagine. And ready by my door, so more and more. Check you, more and more. And I didn't know, Gina. Why have you stopped? If you are not to me, I'm just here. I didn't know, I'm more and more. More and more. More and more. You see, we are sick in our mind. We are sick in our vision. Yayare. More and more. And you must say, Nipa be a creative.

nkurofo other people business, that person is evil. That person is evil. That person is an agent of the devil. So you are buying. So you are suffering. So you are politician. So you are posting. So you are sojourning. So you are hini. Because you are me person you nini. You are do so. I say more and more. Brofu no yeme. More and more. Enti, don't come into my society, in my environment to stop me. Don't restrict me. If you are a brofu. Don't restrict me. It will be worry me. I'm a shame so. That is why I made me worry about why you jump to me. Every day they are moving. This week, I'm on to jump. Praise be a sorry world. Canada, Toronto. There is no way I'm a cousin. I did it and we took. Oh yes, I know it. Obia individually. You were born to increase more and more. So consistency is here. Consistency is here. Who free we are now? Who we? Tell me, be a beside. Oh, my counselor. I say, counselor, obi tima yewe yakano. Counselor, obi tima yewe yakano. Obi tima yewe yakano. Ekuya obi tima yewe. Who knowledge now? Who flair now? Who passion? Don't limit yourself. Don't. Enti mami life umu meshame so ena menye we. What do you mean? What do you mean? Enti oya abaya, listen to me. All sectors of this country, politicians mo ba na mo isha na mo mankrofo nyume ekofo. No, that is satanic. That is devilish. Because onyami adwene say more and more. More and more company. If you're a baby, a company, your friend, more and more company. More and more company. More and more. This is from one level to another. It is a whole ton and it is a kill for in our ton a cement. Not ton iron rods. Now we'll ton a deer. Now we'll ton an adwa. Now if you want a sound, who see a dying? Yeah, yeah. Because we'll ton cement, you'll send crop for a messy a dying. Now what about you? Yeah. What about you? Me say me preach it and confess. Obey to me, aye aye. Obey to me, home school. Now me man, I be home school. Now fast, obey now. Ebas. My catch them in mass. My man only only biological change. My catch on say, when to me can't tell me say where we only your friend say degree no where we school. More and more. Your masters come. We your masters no. Your best at the next level. Your free masters no. You have called the next. Me you also answer. They deny me, man. You know, when you say more and more, Faladino, Akanino God, Itola Bataya, be a, become. But you shall emre, not from Rana Toto, more and more. Nobody can restrict us. Nobody, Obibienua, no witch, no wizard. 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I refuse to be limited. 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I refuse to be limited. Aradema nyuma nyuma nyuma nyuma nyuma erade ma yenoso erade ma klano noso erade aklano noso erade enwosra ne noso aduma chade ne noso I katoski brandos. I feel the oil of increase rosko ne nana erade ma yenoso erade wasemni erade be mamados afia. 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Erade be ma Obema, it is not optional. Antonia, how are you? Fi, how perfume? How are you? Fagu, anoint yourself. 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I ready, mama, no so. 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I ready, mama, daya so. 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I ready, my gun and you man no so. 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
0: give him more wisdom and
1: Amen.
0: Ideas
1: Amen.
0: That he can create more jobs.
1: Everybody
0: boy your man panini. This is the nation that we have.
1: Yes.
0: We don't have any other nation. Everybody boy no. Everybody boy wakua. Nimre kakra watisi. The next few months will be we. Everybody mani nyansa or the to niama. 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Everybody be mama does. Everybody be mama does.
1: Yes,
0: I see expansion coming.
1: Amen.
0: I see enlargement.
1: Amen.
0: I see more shops.
1: Amen.
0: I see more companies.
1: Jesus.
0: I see more schools.
1: Amen.
0: I see more entrepreneurs.
1: And
0: before Bia Bia Numa. And before be too quiet from my amaso. They will come and do business in Ghana. Oh, Rade Maya Dorso. Everybody from 16 regions. Maya Noso. Maya Noso. Maya Noso. Our social media platforms. 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Rade Maya Muntre. 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Rade Maya Muntre. Rade Maya Noso. Idene Shokada. More universities, more technical schools, more. Oh, Rade, Rade Mayenoso, Rade Mayenoso. Lord, help us to increase.
1: Amen.
0: You know, aspect, Rade Boye, Rade Boye, Rade
1: Boye,
0: Rade Boye, Rade Boye, Rade Boye, Bussia Biera, Etienne. I pray for increase. Abusia Biera, Etienne, and Nephia Day, Abusia Biomaya stagnant. Ah, the in their comfort zone.
1: Amen.
0: I break that comfort zone.
1: Amen.
0: I dear be a mama tina fako. 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

0: And money, dream, be I bet my case a family business. No, this is not from God. Family business. More and more. As I said, doors in the bohom. Yanya body fool, yanya bunch of fool, yanya cacadro fool, and same coke masna will be dinko worker as a cacadro farming. No more kickers, I know, you know, me a dean, me cobby will cancel my me a deal. 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A cacadro farming. A cacadro farming. We are suffer. 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Debbie. I say, what's sorry, Munquan, I will tell you. Pray for increase. Me and me and every month, me preach be at 3-4 churches. Every month. Debbie. 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Me, I'm sorry, I'm temperature, Debbie. More and more. I was called to increase more and more. And ever she will. Did not suffer by could Zimbabwe preacher. I suffer a prophet Kusi Boateng. Nam said it. Nam so me hunu was social media. Me hunu say what draw. I pray for you for increase of anointing favor. When your mama said, me me nyaji jealous of him. David. As I say, nyamede ne ye. And so we want to hear. And you obey who because the more we hear, obviously quotation again, Papa. Quotation again. Psalm 115 verse number 14. But I could be made the count cry near best yourself. Another scripture to support this. It was enlarge the place of your tent. Baby, I would tell one. One cassa making effort to enlarge. That's another scripture. Why, baby, I would tell enlarge. And the higher, yeah, you mean. A leadership to enlarge this place. Or see the God side, no, nyame from when they say, or no, bemu ayeke se no adosu, no adosu, no adosu. And now we Jesus so American and say what say, and one casa enlarge your tent, your horizon, expand into company. No woman, woman ayeke tu ebisa ano, in free nyame. Stop limiting yourself. Minimum crofo me tie me a we me bi mu companies. Oh yes. Yes. Josephine Thompson. Yes. All of you. Tina Lena. I know crofo me bi nyuma. Say say no from one level to another. Because we nyame na be ma increase na ba o if ya nyame na be ma increase na ba no baby am go to us enlarge the place one cast so consciously
1: intentionally
0: intention yeah if ya be come ni brofo intentionally wo nipa 20 nyame nyina contact wo mo send wo message. You are growing your business, you are relating with them. Oh madam as say am pam ne ma wo me ho. Me dem as say ya mo be ye muti wo me ho. Me dem as say ya mo be bubu mo wire mo ho. Me dem as say ya mo bana mo ba be twitwiri mo nim kakra. The beauticians. Me dem as say wo do wo ma best school. Enti me dem me baba ho no mo school. Respect me. Because that is a strategy. I dey ma we be wo dwuma no because you take care to communicate with me. It will be a school fees in the crowd, but you are a wire day. But so, we're a proprietor. We're a guidance and a parents and say, but them as the same with them on my eba, but them as the same with me to your school fees because then you will be an income yet. Now, so the Jim Kwan won't shed then what you know. No. So create an environment where we'll be my warm or your customers, you know, you value them, you appreciate them. Eh? And I said, I'm a meeting with my radical cracker. I was doing a meeting. And they said, me point, I'm going another meeting. And I'm here 2-3 meetings. And I'm going preach. You say, Juma Biano, the thinking, building team, building them. Muchiana mo genjini, near who need the differences, near your review, near the anko yeni di eko ye, near titia frim. And to one who our customers get to ebino, building. We even big time businesses, airlines are me fubiana, BA, KLM. Once I want to send you a message, you who watch it. Airline, no, can't you say you who watch it? I'm sorry. Will be Maya, wouldn't you make us say you home?

0: watch it. We are sickling. What is wrong with you? Who said maybe tall humpa boy? Who said maybe tall water? Dear, maybe you have call my attention. Maybe tall hoko kuhunu me for some time. Shusha me. Now that I remember, hey, me who watch it? You don't have my number. When you're business oriented, the business people, tembiana, you care about your customers. Customers. I didn't know and say, want to crediting who phone so, huh? Now one man, my near just say, would you me home? And so that is why God said, enlarge the place of your tent. How do you enlarge it? We enlarge it because of a say, man, you can say, expand it, intentional. Oh, we'll be saying, and then one my business talks, where you free. But maybe your back could be out by, we'll be Tracy Canoaba. Be Tracy Canoaba. And then with the other speakers, we go on here, Tracy Canoaba, near Tiracho, Ko, Nakoswaba. And so that is what the Lord is saying. Radeka said, Egradi be mamma dosso. We ain't say money mumma. Money mumma. Not just our business, no rather day, my one. It should not be limited to you. A generational. When you are said, you man, a sustain. One moment, the Benz buyer, they are dead and gone. Toyota, they are dead and gone. Nissan, they are dead and gone. But the companies, no, they are still producing latest cars. Money, mumma. It will business, no. Why am will be here? No. It is not from God. Recruit new members, new workers. Oh, yes. Recruit new workers. Oh, the American one tells us. Recruit new workers. Change him. One moment, now I tell familiarity be able to change the leadership. Or no. If you
1: are. Baby.
0: If you are young, Pong. If you are young, Pong. And to change the leadership. Do seminars for them. From the car, we workers, top leaders, car, we marketer, we marketer, Jumano. Efia, what Jumano would do? We marketer. Efia, market it. That did our status. We need my old pump, baby, a direction to the place. Now they are a tour. Kogugo, no one picking out the tour. Yes, you are marketing your the place where you work. And Kasemi were chilida and can be that. And can be that. Because baby I will be answer when Sano Jumefa. People will come there.
1: Yes, Papa.
0: Yeah. It's a Jume be and Yamedia Maubiana. When Yame the Lord, may the Lord give you increase more and more. So baby say me or more no man answer one increase. No. So there can be one increase. We're increasing. But more no my. That is why Genesis 26, Isaac was na Isaac be yekese, no koso yekese, no yekese pa, ye sustainable blessings.
1: Daddy.
0: Sustainable blessings. Generational inflow. Yeah. Generational. This way, yes, sir. Concept, no, sir. Gene noa. Ubeta said, Yami and Shro, Yami was Shro. But you don't know how to multiply and sustain the sustainability. I was young, baby. We are praying. Minima Juma, we are minima de one to me. Yeah, me mean to pass will be catching. Say, Minia Juma, we are quite before. My brandy about me to book be man. He see me who Juma brandy and a year. The many adjacent. A see what printed t shirts, no, ye flyers, no, but that is not how he was. I saw a book be. I think one airport with a toy. I'm seeing me a king kind. How to use the social media to get wealth. Yes. And I'm a demand, I say, king kind. And how to grow your church through. Me turn on a baby. And I'm a demand. Why you lazy? Me money days on fan king kind. Me share that money timeline. Say these days, we know why you report and notes from the old working kind. That is what I do to people, especially the woman with teachable heart. When you need teachable heart, I don't waste my time on you. Because I said, you're too full.
1: Yeah.
0: You're too full means you're in trouble.

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0: 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What about wire? What about ukunu? We are about wetimi akos kwe dreche. 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Ukunu de te wonom e kentwi ne bro for tan tan tan fi no won kan ye bro for so won kan ye. How are we going to increase? That is what I me to one who's a Ghana, yeah, kung one near maybe one am ya. Because we can develop, we can grow bigger and better. Yes. Me who say, yes, yeah, sa be ye tobuta name ya. It's mu ye tobuta ere. A ye technology. And now see ye kwa ye care people see. Well obey a care people bia u renew bia ya ju rotax. Yem fan shim. We don't need to waste our resources. It can be a near finding foreign cars in the Bahano. You are finding way a bit me a Jew on Hosika. Who could Dubai? Who no say ya tobut be a but who take care of my not driver natural said this a tobut a hangi rim who came one up and no ya yet digitalization and all of that. And so let us develop it. We develop it,
1: yes.
0: We grow.
1: Yes.
0: God is so concerned about generation. Let us calm down. The developer say God business. That is this word. Let us not fight too much. How can we fix it so that we can grow more and more? This is developmental talks that I'm talking with you. I'm a citizen of this great nation. If you're bon pay my na yem fa why we for a number so to a wa person support to be out of support them. Support them. Support them because any my plans here wanna oh we actually say our wisdom is speaking no Ghana for we naturally that's the little that we can do to help our country. You mean to me, you're an American citizen. You mean to me, you're a British. Ebi. So, me, yeah. Enka since 1980s. Enka makwa kwa tina, baby. But this is my country. This is what I can do. The little that I can share. Yeah. Bibi, echi ya, ebeka. But we have to love our country. If you have on pay my woman.
1: Already, that was it. And I no pay. And then Friday, I no pay. What my insurance? Rade osu be maye adosu. Rade ye bom pa yusu maye ndosu.
0: E kaparosu.
1: Ye ni ebushi ya maye ndosu.
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0: Enje japade.
1: Erade ye dawashi.
0: Let's
1: was standing there, or the other and unopay.
0: Sound
1: whom we are, do my tears, yes, oh my adors, more and more,
0: more and more,
1: more and more,
0: more and more,
1: and radima embryos, my endos, my endos,
0: in the name of Jesus
1: Christ,
0: amen. Hey, some of what treachery was up in Kohokra, or so for Osaya. Asafo Stephen Osaya, thank you very much. Echiame yire mame, echiame banaso mame. I said, Dad, thank you very much, Papa. That the word is powerful. We bless God. Meba ni abeshe, meba ni mabeshe. Yebeba, eba sorry ni abeshe. Hey, amanfu achure chure nsem. The Lord will give you increase. No way. Niyawo no way. No one sending it here. Business from Mahinfa, Norwich, UK Norwich. Alberta. Yes, let us grow. My benedicta was it God help me to increase in all my endeavors. Thank you, Daddy, for your powerful messages. Right, a lot of you will be saying multi-stores on my mind. Yes, baby, I'm feeling one day with my that multi-stores, you know, as quickly as practical. As quickly as practical. Because if you see will be any or daddy name mammy call into Edwin, stores, yenye big stores. Yeah, senior na you know, our German, you know, we can't get it. Number we say,

wa celebrate pos 0599199899 se number no ano no 0599199899 we betimi asend bibi to push and to support them. Yes, yes, yes, we betimi abo 0599199899. That is YOA Celebra Pulse. Yeah, yeah, yeah. Anyway, yeah, the way we, yeah, the way we. And I am here, yeah, yeah. We cry, catch you, mommy, mommy. Because next week, I'm going to take it up. So this week, you're saying, yeah, because I'm going to say, yeah, I'm going to say, I'm going to advert. I'm going to advert. I'm going to advert. And yeah, we see, I'm going to say, we say, God bless you all, Superman from Denmark. Hey, Superman. And command Kraman chase you. You know, be also a superman. I chase him. Kasben Abusianian, I am a Moshadine. Kasben Abusianian, a very great man who sponsored the Kingdom Fans. Akoya Radia. Abusian, do I see her? Yanko Fire News, Yan Trang. Counselor, maybe I'm fine. 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House of Mammy Mary, in the man for number two by the veteran man there. But you back, or top back for my own man, Kusku. Yeah, I want to ask you, oh, yeah, you know, more and more, no, more and more. Hey, I didn't know where I'm fadi into me. 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
1: Now, I was your voice also, and I was a woof for Mwano, and your game, and your some locals, your Mosuch, and Miss Omo, was a bear woman, Sir Betty, Edna Brandinti, and your Kunyam of Robert Tasio, Siadia, Macuma, Kuma, Kuaha, nine, what it had your mask to us, who do be.
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3: First ones na ye ye ye no. 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
7: 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Ebe bo ma Kenya qualified and professional teachers in primary schools. Ama quality education aye we be no. 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
8: Yes, for training teachers. Now, I'm about to rest them. Now, you're the teachers, private school, now you're the teachers. Ako, South Center, no? So that you're getting your training, your goals, and your teachers. No more back school, private schools, no? No more family, no more training, STEM education. No, yes, now, my small baby, no more private schools.
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2: 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Now, what's your permit? Can't you bring your prim fast fashion Kenya? Found words of the good shame on a goyo super SP Nibi. Fabugum, Nabamakan is why the papa, I'm worth feeding. What question so? Echo Bank, the Pan African Bank. Now, thanks to you, computer can is under permit. Can't you accept? Yadia be a two, so be an Borem or Honor or Mumfa Abbe for computer infant scan on. Your more accurate scanning. Thanks to you, computer can a Huaneja. Yadia no equal to us here. DBS Industry say, yeah, oh, Dan Bosu, now, oh, Bosu DNA. And once and carrying in an year to scrap the amount, but how much paying a do and I have to get free. So Franco Trading Enterprise say a year from papa a fee and no children so cry say a TV deep freezer. Ninina about the our Franco Trading Enterprise. I'm happy to have more so then no more and free a good yase. Send you my quay at our moment and I'll pay. I'm saying, you know, Chiami,
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1: Madina for Electroland Castle will be a showroom of Potemu. Naye BA, Yasandi Homeland and Swaka home. Say, see, and apart from some of it, me at home with TVs, gas cookers, kettles, microwave, Ninia Kikahon, move to Miswa from one Nemu Konya, plates, Nemun Tree, Ninia Kikahunina, and your branch bakwa, your friend Homeland. And it just a man who wants to say, so we did our Electrolander. He bet me afro na what bed she at Eddie Kessie. I think, so we did our Electrolander. He bet me afro na what bed. She at Eddie Kessie. I think so. You will not go selected promotion via yay. So we'll talk about quiet, bet you about quaka home. And waiting so Madina, Yashada Mamu special prize. Oh, Fala! Yatin Yamani singing Amamu. Madina, yet don't want some baby. Kahuna Bra Madina Taxi Rank, opposite Echo Bank. Mumro, Namubena Samsung, TCL, Media, and in Nasco Papa. Nemu Kai say, Homelanders who are home. Electroland prices, dear. Fala! Yes, home. Electroland. Be a bakwa, a one name with Yama, F. and a board daffer.
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0: driver, meet me and send him home ago, no man so ana.
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0: Okay.
2: Damn customer. 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
1: Something big is coming. 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

Afi 2000 a na he play for Jinamu Barry Sabela Ban and your penny FFN because he Batman Quade Kuba on Prof 1 Lord Kenya. I can go on and on and on. Yes, celebrated those songs and memories for Quest for Gosokura. I am Drum FM Y2K.

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1: 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Ye Paradi Agnufuan Yankabum Kwehine, Dan Kwaku Yabua, DKY, Foster Romanos, Jacinta, Don Little, General Entertainer, and Kwakumenu. 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
4: Simon, it's all the adrenaline gusho. It's a diffusion, abre. 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We any. 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Yeah. 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I'm not in your sack, Pisica would drum. I'm not Pisica. I'm a Fusica. It would drum. And to mamma, Gina, how now, my yah.
5: 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But you're meeting.
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8: 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Now, Brenna over and Wua, over the Fossi canoe. Not Tinum, a yum sayario. Now relax it, relax body, no, relax the spirit. 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

0: nkwala school bag mu a driver for a police for omo omo tna search office omo omo tna office a drum for e kwan ya ya fa so etna se na se ye use to bone bone ya about 33 grams enti the more I would pressure to bone so no it me we we I say wash em pabo a ase no ehini bone we we na bone we we a e affect nerve no e no le den oya o eba e san so e de numbness e wo kon area be won se e de obenya 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o bone so na e kwen ba so na obi wo sa o hawia spondylosis ya because e very very common. I started conversation when confirm a friend me panic starts from the loss is we know. Yes, I think a very, very common. Into treatment option, if you are when you're herniated disc from the loss, stenosis, crime bench, so any a better so a treaty. But for your treatment option, I friend acupressure. Now, acupressure is a natural therapy. He says, Sanya, overfa wo pain killer no. Ye wo point bi wo unsa ene wo nan mu a. Ye mia ebe trigger wo brain no. Brain ni release hormone bi e friend endorphin. Eno na ebre oya wo asin. The same way an acupressure bi nya point bi wo unsa ene wo nan mu a. Some natural hormone ni beba mo janim ama pain no aiden. Abrasin. And most of the times, you know, so bone we are a muscle and a guide the bone, you know. It's in here, and it's a bone we are both a muscle, and I am tight. I like a cashier bone, you know, to be with a stiffness, a bone, so the acupressure, yeah, and it's a boy relax it. Some muscles, not a boy bone, you know. The very other thing, so acupressure, I am saying. Eboa ma moja ni diya frusane ewo dompeno som. Moja ni kita oxygen, moja ni kita nutrients. Ah, se tissue bi af damage, like tissue bi a enya problem wa. Moja no eko bone son, eboa reduce sa inflammation and ase sa damage no. The other thing son se, se nerve no ena aye compressor na se, nerve no na bibi enia nerve no a ne acupressure ya ne se eboa decompress sa nerve no enti the treatment option are enye medically like they say painkillers ana se surgery no we can go with acupressure and that is what I have explained. Eboa ma is a natural therapy, it's a traditional Chinese medicine. Yema will draw any surgery, but then there are pathways, there are points when you pedu anymore. So, what we stimulate here, a bwama moja di a frusane, a bwama mazo aye tighter, it will lose itself.
1: It be sunny.
0: So, a bwa, a man, a munumpino, tissue narrowing, a sign, a bar. Aside that, also, we can give some painkillers. That is a form of treatment. And then sometimes no weight loss is part of the treatment option.
1: Okay.
0: Because still gaining weight, it puts weight also on the spinal cord. And we actually look at weight loss as well.

0: well. And then also, no, we look at if you are bedding a buyer, we sleeping posture, we sitting posture, mm-hmm. and then we tackle it from there as well.
1: Okay, it's doc. My mimi saw we are sana, yeah, she mattress, and your manitas and your mattress be an abedasso. So, person with two don't pay spinal cord, no, and you're not holding cosia, and your mattress be a.
0: Me pa try and I mattress no so is it say chebe blue or what any mattress so sa it lose its elasticity. Aha, aside mattress no so no pillow no one more pillow four, pillow two, and the there has to be an alignment with your spine. We see that pillow back also share one 9 10 and our 9 so go back also. Aha, so it is an alignment.
1: Aha, ntido ya kubetri yi munti, anyeshi ukrano, webe da, wasa uwo sumye miyensa, utida bakoso. 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
0: Your ukotoje echi.
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1: Oh, okay.
0: Mm-hmm. So udi wati kwa mumu na eda dia. This is one day I said me best studio now.
1: And na ya ma bi na u demonstrate it chira yen.
0: Me ba chan.
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0: Patrine.
1: Now, nine nanka sign, what form to go back or society?
0: Me patrine.
1: Ay. And then I said, the Naya, I had the idea. Yeah, nah, you, dog. And to say, ya tell ya die, ya die, oh, dear, you soon, ya'll do tea to swim. No, I don't know what die, ya tea, ya dear, you was sorry. Ninging, I know my yang.
0: Me
1: patrine,
0: ninging, I know, the spine, I know, to all the watching cast and air to position, dear. Emubeti mi ebu anase emubeti mi enya fracture ewo wechin kase ena
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0: 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Because the more only in the and the more I should have problem, no, deteriorated.
1: Matadok, what boy and any dear treatment and no, I've been a bobble so nano. I can't crab you with child the Becahuana.
0: In patch, the American one say, said don't pay no a chain your problem, it be a work hospital, which I stand. You see, sondylosis, stenosis. I'm out with you. I have a problem. Aside from painkillers now, Obefano, there is a natural therapy. I'm not matriculating. That is the acupressure. It's a Cuban therapy. I'm not sure. In 2 weeks, I'm from a number. No, na mabwa. It's a war. Yeah, Musa for the rest of your life. But from a number, ni 024-916-4977.
1: 024-916-4977. 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liver, your life, and now Auntie Mary's grab me some quada, ya woo, ma be the bed 3 years, a deco, one more in rye, between their mama, bema hoto, a Auntie Mary, and also a boy, an end point, homeopathic clinic, a yar sabia, ya dear quankro, o to a see, uko hon ma, say your prostate, say your kidney, and I say your stroke. Doctor Dubuatin, na pamph, Doctor Quatin, no mama keka, e kahua, or beshua mo pomodin papa, ni makui, and a boy. 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William Danswa Biam e ye head consumer and commercial banking product wo Ecobank Ghana PLC. 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
2: Wapa.
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2: Enu an ho asem ne be.
1: Oh, and then there's me how to atwa. Ya do adada, why? It will eh ho asem to say back to school no.
2: Ano pe die me da se.
1: Aha.
2: 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Me gina ye mpani ora yere abna o se poku anemu ene
1: okay.
2: Apamfo ni.
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2: Eh. Uni apa.
1: O mini a mini a mini.
2: Me gina na name di nchi a e ma wati fo ni nka nka Eco Bank omo mo ni ndiga.
1: Okay.
2: 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Eco Bank aye krado say obetumi aboa enti eno na ye back school campaign no esiti ye aye na no pe pese ni etie fo kan ho ase
1: okay enti benefits are back to school mo na ye din to be a aha
2: nti se bia yen fan se we school ra school samri wodadwen ene se sen na e bia school a e bia baby budget school fees your solutions ma
1: okay
2: e digital solutions are you bit me ama awofo atua school fees na mana ba account mu direct se woje wodie no through card your POS so solutions ama e web and I say bi mpa ye online mobile app e bi ama empo se wodie en se bia ye mbo a na jiji scan crampo wo campus or crampo so through agency bank e bit me abo e bia na wahi ade en so ni se bia wo pelon bi dia aye repairs bi e bia wo bus bi ase ana se school na se ye extension bi ansa na school e bi e no so ye offer this year the mount
1: okay.
2: A bravo school school run a being so I yes kaka crabby the source of boost me baby a just school fish
1: just say
2: so you are teacher for come TV and I'll be here more can so it's also to your school school run you was actually see wing in our whole LMI a per se only ending come on you have fantasy beyond so yeah
1: for
2: also a baby school as I say with your school fees send your kind
1: easy on
2: me enough for
1: and our first time so born man now we are crack school for flow and also see a cabby
2: brain
1: yeah
2: it's no so no your loans busia e wo homa wa ye betumi e di aboa yes your busia ha ye betumi di aboa up to 84 months up to $200,000 equivalent ye betumi am making available to you to support you abra uchi also school fees na ye sanso wo enukra mu ye sanso won shishie bi ha ye wo by your friend school fees loan and no ye partner schools bi a ye no my arrangement a almost be my discount so that discount no the EFL no say discount on the mama and the account at the bar obano near the scanner sans or to obana account.
1: Oh, wow,
2: who cheers school fees? No, I am a bush and yet your school fees. Now school, Najin is a canoe. Now, yes, sans or share will ban on so
1: that's
2: 170 and so a Cuban school fees loan and also war. And I say, beer, our phone, maybe our train say this can be beefy man on it at your bro and sana would your cheers school fees and also your arrangement. My friend direct to account.
1: Okay,
2: and they say now MoneyGram, Western Union, RIA, Unity Link, meaning which me the Eco Bank accounts now money per corner. send this canal betum direct. Say be away any of the African countries as well. Echo Bank say you will amine Ediasa Miensasu.
1: 33
2: countries. African countries. Mm-hmm. And also no your products BFN rapid transfers. Will be whoa. On to me if I rapid transfers it's send this canal at the betu account.
1: Mm-hmm.
2: Now yen can say be our own so it's all cut to tall.

0: books and
1: yeah
0: arrangements. So with institutions like Kingdom Business, Kingdom Bookshop.
1: Yeah.
0: Ah, see, the Ukra Weko Bankada, Sabri, Okona Okotadia, all discounts.
1: Hey.
0: You are auto books in the idea. So, also, what Chefa and so, back to school campaign, Obiad in a year, dear, and I yashem one, Yakikaning in our Buma, Eco Bank, any area mate for Sabri.
1: Oh, just say. Now, to say, Obi a teacher, and I say, O ye Jomani was Kubimu. Yaka a school nankasa ibi ya head the opesa wo ye bi opesa wo ye facelift since san ye bi ni ade it is a obi o ye teacher ni de wum obi so ye school worker juma ye ni wo school mo no so ni de wum bi ana
0: omo so omo de wum ni omo si nche
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0: 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enu so loans e bet me aboa sa brain a ye kasa
1: okay na ajisa me wo account we ko bank sana
0: de me I had to be a metis as me and me business I didn't know any account
1: we be one ma order na mu fitire sa we so be fie na mu fitire
0: say who ni account we eco bank am sure say bi sabria na to say make say your card any idea no your card be your prepaid card and no hin account as na we nya sa card sa discount ya ken nyina ni nyina wo so
1: it
0: be so school ni yenyu free mu na mo me so pre na pe account we eco bank and eco bank account be enye din
1: the
0: second no enye din cranti the hian say be awako ye mobile app no anase be awako ye online www.ecobank.com which may be account amount
1: oh wow
0: and tempa na announce we eco bank account
1: any patcho my yin ni biem website no
0: www.ecobank.com
1: Ecobank.com so simple.
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0: sika e for account mu name on say personal loan na me kan obi tumi dia kwakotua school fees no
1: it
0: me mount for 84 months that's about 7 years
1: wow
0: with my say aha and I it me so ma all the way to $200,000 CD equivalent
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0: it's your case, you know, and a bet you to me, Eddie.
1: And maybe also, and I want more ding so I'll bet me, dear Tria.
0: I am not here. I see a bema busia who be here. I figure not own to me, and
1: the Bosom Bessona, ye genina, and to share no one more ding or a 50,000, I know what
0: it,
1: a 100,000, I know what
0: it,
1: because ubi to me, a dia cosa,
0: but
1: to me, account or no, usika ebano, and a change, and I bosom made my phone.
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1: ma
0: dos on beti se ye betina adum fm platform isu ana fi di omo so ma fa chi
1: mo di omo ha jim
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1: then
0: your number I your registered number no 080
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0: And you're not be viva, a la to be viva.
1: Above you cry. Oh, yeah, bow. Where you are with you, why you did?
0: A la to, yeah, no, my friend Dennis. Ah, oh, yeah.
1: Tom, I'm away.
0: And I'll so.
1: That's your vote.
0: Na ni over ko se yala
1: to. Oh bibi ya fine. O se se ade patching wa.
0: Yeah.
1: Ya ka nyina twedi ampon de be ka.
0: Ndie no cre.
1: O se yo nko so o town. Ti enye nsem ni nyina na ye fa na World Cup.
0: Town. 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
0: Ah, obu obu na ni tie.
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0: Eh.
1: Apede e wo wanu mati.
0: Ayo. Ya no pe wa dani motivational speaker idea.
1: Oh se. I mean here the whatever you say, ah, only I need to. I don't know to be how I get that. I'm the only one in the world. You know, I said, no, I don't have a dream.
0: But you're me, massacre. Ah,
1: Dabay.
0: This is who me a chum.
1: I started Dabay.
0: And then I don't pay you just somewhere.
1: Ah, okay. Ah, yes. I said, I'm sorry. I'm sorry. Who are you? Who
0: are you?
1: Who are you? Who are you? Who are you? Who are you? Who
0: are you? Okay, I'll let you. Ah, then of course.
2: Number one.
0: I love to.
1: No, boy, you mad here?
0: Just say, boy.
2: Number one.
3: From long tennis to javelin, swimming, edico wrestling. The way a Tiger Woods is swinging, I said you Ramos, air tackling. The way a Messi is dribbling, Cristiano Ronaldo is scoring. The way a Olilaji Olympics, Aboswa, onoso ye diving. Adom Sports, Moody and Yeti, we doing the listening.

0: Adom 106.3 FM Abusia 4 Yemfa Aseda Emma Patient de Abena Pokuya Ahenia AK Toma Nadaroma and Wakakwano Ede Atuma. That is Asamoa Alatula Menso Mesum na yede sports page 1 Ede Abro and Anopay. 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Onim se Sports and Recreation Minister Honorable Kofi E.D. Adams Eko PM. Oh, now would you made you know Arsenal Honorable Edin Semdodona ne Tudra Udika Ebuchi Edemae se Ghana Mampany John Dramani Mahama Yenchese Kwenbi Asono Obetimi Amaya Stadium Mahoro Makumaku Ensia na Stadium Mahoro Makumaku Ensia President Ayeso de Ebemayeno se CRD or the 9 Abekaho and 9 no Ekoka Ensiano Hua na aye Makumaku Edu Eti Edu no Encheno Minister Eddie and Seme Wechi Danso Etimi Etoyenim.
1: Let me announce that His Excellency the President, during his campaign, promised to build 6 mini stadia for the 6 new regions. I dare tell you that His Excellency has since reviewed that decision and he is no more going to build the 6 mini stadiums. He is going to build 10. The Western North region will have 1, Oti region will have 1, Ahafo will have 1, Bono East will have 1, Savannah will have 1, Northeast will have 1. These are the new regions. Upper East will have 1, Upper West will have 1, and then Volta region will have another 1, making 10. And this will have all other facilities in there, including gyms, for you to be able to utilize. The finance minister has issued commencement authorization, and we are going through the processes to get these contracts awarded, and they will move to site immediately.
0: Honorable Yampo Fankra, and this is Director General Kasa se yeah, more modern see bit me CCB.
2: Because him for the most modern.
0: Oh, say a covered cap or bank, a sky binano, young pony vimra.
2: Into yeno a year or the him for saying a
0: minute, my mufono.
2: Ah, not the any acquisition stadium.
0: Oh, there is a
2: juma,
0: a year or no as Director General,
2: and I
0: said
2: me,
0: Nasset de, so Beresse a year kama. But Sikana Yanko Famra, a Ghana, a Sika, a taxpayers' money. It's a covered cap or body binano. Nanka ya pony bidi ya momo na momo dia enchi because next year you host to AFCON or under 20 you host to ewo ha
2: ntifo from there was yes ewo seba
0: na unim MPP abreso no you see be the oho regions bebere o as say akawuram
2: and yes I be see for
0: and yes I abe first ka foforo be see mono foforo kra o
2: na no po see be wi na say you
0: no class you be wi because say usom na wo free akwandwa so ade be bia on to aso.
2: Hey,
0: crow idea, you was go.
2: Ella took us, hey. But oh, now what cast a noble man penny, son repeat, mammy.
0: John Dramani, mama.
2: Come you,
0: John Dramani, mama.
2: Oh, okay.
0: Are your friends, eh?
2: Meeting me before from
0: what in is a cool one.
2: I'll go with you. Ella, you go.

0: alcoholic company bi a wire na dwen se obe sponsor ye league ya ye boya na ye football nsensem no so no nyoma betimi atene na sa kwan no so aba e di amaye.
1: Alcoholic beverages. No, I think it's a matter. It's a matter that we have already begun tackling, even at Parliament. The Select Committee have done something. I have personally even raised it also with His Excellency when we had a golf program at the Achimota Golf Club, and we think that we can. The FDA has been invited. They brought the rules. If you look at the regulation, it doesn't say they should not sponsor and they should not really advertise. So it is the regulation that the FDA developed that is the problem. So we are looking at how to deal with that.
0: I was for no honorable Kofi Idia dance not in Canada. And what you know, or see your league, yeah, yeah, best at you know, when him say banner Sadia and he compete with a TikTokers. Sanso and the EPL, yeah, boy, our England.
2: Our league is competing with the English Premier League, the Championship League, TikTok, streaming platforms, gaming, and every other form of entertainment available on the mobile phone. We are competing with all these platforms. So don't think you are alone. That is why you must do things to attract. Have you seen any butterfly move to any plant without flowers or fruit? So you need to create something to attract them. They don't owe you. We actually have a responsibility towards them.
0: We are minister and our team and economy show FA president Keto Kriku and so Edin Sembakra etuja. Now the amount for etaka honsem no eye betting sensema and ye league no debiana kofa sem aba. Or say and yadia FA no and my betting company bia lances say ye match zayebo e ukrumano or mon form engine.
3: For the Upton time, no betting company has been licensed by the FA to place odds on domestic games. Let me repeat for the 12th time or for the 15th time, no betting company is allowed to take odds or bets on our domestic games. And currently, we are working with all our security agencies to ensure that we weed these cankers from domestic football.
0: Aye curtain so the etuja on betting Mr. Congress no area no kwesi adu ASU edema bibia ni Gold Stars no so no and some of the PA Congress na se no or the nanu the same kakra etuja.
4: Every should be okay because we the promises this time around marginally is better than from last season and even from the previous season. The winner will take like 3 million graduated to maybe the 10th position. And even there is a GIC, a brand new car, also maybe to support the winner's administrative purposes. This is what we done. Again, there are also promises are the best player, best coaches, and maybe the

0: Mississippi, the Bell one, best player, best coaches, and then maybe the working on the staff. This has some incentives and man making AI attractive. So it will help everyone. It will motivate everyone. I feel that we should have an excellent season for the first time.
1: Wey eye kwesi edu so ene and out here yeah, the channel say Joy FM back to school fair nyame eya aduma eya from the 4th and 5th September and our air top form eya anopa no ngotwe pepepe ekosi 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ever boy ni. Now, ye call a ET Powers above one of the art. Now, Obekan Zimbi Edifa, a ye Director General Edema, and it's a young of one crowd who said, Niju media, oh, dine, dear, oh, hey, and we're boxing, ni BB, and say, Papa, ah, hey, yeah, one round, obey shooting, no, and another, Papa Maestro, any ET Powers, Edin, come on, Papa, no, actually, in some more kindly, now, Eddie, assign.
2: I just apologize to him and my friend who we had a calling we spoke to me is anger. So and what I'll say is I'm sorry, that's all. I mean I can't kill chicken poor, I can't kill chicken. How much I will shoot. Oh you know sometimes when you are upset you can talk anyhow. What I said, I don't mean it. I don't have gun. You understand me? You know, it's just that, you know, what I'm passing through, if I tell you what I'm passing through this spoiling promotion, almost last year with my brother, and it's like now, things are so hard for me. Things are very hard. All my money I waste, you understand me? All it means is the money I waste to do the promotion. Mm. And the rest of the money to, if I come to you and you told me, oh, Charlie, I'm going to ban Boston, so stop wasting your money. The rest of the money, I will keep it.
1: Ite Paris engine so na yemfa de na de ebe somo na boja ye anopai ewo atom 106.3 fm so no nc na patience abna pokua ke toma emfa de akabia entro so e mala tula
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0: It is CBG, SSR China Trade Wino, and was so do ishim. Nombeko Guanzu, any you, sa am and Crimea, no, and Nombeko so China. A year 4th to 20th October 2020, since Moba Tor, Munin and Mwani, baby, a year back, baby, a young Pabuadans, who didn't come on, who dear Baye, now so quiet do dear to whom, now dear ba, now Momo Quire Bano, or Monchenwo. It is our business idea, no, Manamra reality, and I was on the CBG, it to sa a coin we, may say Omoko Guanzu. 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Ewo hospital. Ye nsaka hospital report nini na. Na ye debetu YouTube. 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Went to me and penetrate it. It went to me and yes, and say, and call to me say, o nye bida. 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
2: 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Me who baby I may start in free baby I may end in because yeah, and just said yeah and okay born your mean we say I same say cause on Timothy Papa Nasum. Na me who baby I may start in because education service up to now we've not heard anything from them. Police before they asked me to go to so up to now nothing. Now the and it's a teacher for him.
0: Ajiri, wadaroma, jina ye mame. jina ye online na shasie etwa ne ho bomodin mame enti kwob Nigeria ene ye ne no edi nkomo na sem ye ba ye wasom pa ne ba ni mu na so timamro so a owrayi enya man kwada ne bra wote asem no ene odi yachiri ene oboya mane no genius efu asem ye kwada emu ye aha enti to aso mame
2: to be honest, young TV being free or more, and the actual teacher for Momon was school on Nomona. A damn day, I said, we are talking so, and our seminar cried, the atomos, and said, you, said you. That's a wood TMOA, Becca and Yan Sabianum. Teacher near or Tria Coradia, and I say, in a den, Wakosaka put you so on Koya, Yaman, who at the same Muka at Tessa. 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
2: 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To me, I'm not a headmaster, I wouldn't think, Nkola, I'm not someone to say. I said, my mate, I'm not a crowd, I'm not a problem.
0: Mm-hmm.
2: I'm not a problem. 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
2: gana ha che no te sey me de no me bi toto a me ntia hye te sey me who the reason why Young funny say, me I saw it just from the beginning. Tell some when could be
0: I didn't hear.
2: And I'm better. I thought to say, some police, I hear police case. Evidence here, the most key important thing. Ah, I see if you share evidence in the fit baby, I summon on the fire by war. Now but close the school need down. When you close the school down, it means evidence is finished. Because in Kwana, and all year, Yamana seminal, or more school moho, Nakacha crimes on Kofia. When an alcohol friend could be sanasem, and if an alcohol finding out the outcome of what happened. In Tifitia Sena and Casano, a horn at the end say, a hope and at the end say, because in Kwana di Yamana semetisa, Omena si Okuhu at the end, Omena BBSCBI and Kwano. Na kwana na se evidence na o honum no what is evidence na to go it means that you've closed the case already because you are not interested te se an kwana go go fie no why na be friend akwara o no tip to su akwara no na obi ka o pentama kofia koti nani na so me se no akatent on san carbon thing it's no it means the evidence has already been destroyed and up to now as I'm talking to you I don't know say even papa near this study no buy no Even if the police or the education service have called him to question him about the identity of a man called Adebo, no.
0: Mm-hmm.
2: Have they questioned the man about it? I don't think so. If they have, up to now, at least we've got a report saying
3: Hey, I have to say, it might take time. Because at the end, you know, any panel, yeah, you know, or call or back or not to be back police station. Emma, teacher for no more, teacher for no more, no more, or no be interrogated teachers. Obina, Yarumanu, no, ask him no cotton. No, no headmaster, including the assistant headmaster. I've come to, man, oh God.
0: And see, Musu say, post for Sedana, or Mompese Papa, no more than the family of Kwanswana.
3: Media, my name Ghana, I'm running to the new messy. But be a metana, Kakani, no mammy, Nimuno. And Cassandra was asked, Papa, you crack, just says, straight from the hospital, it has to be in the police cells. One, there has been a rape case. Two, there has been an allegation against him, said, the Akora, because for my cry, I won't bear, I said, 1 or 2 days. And Tisanoma, we know, in the first place, this man has no right to come back and come and make a complaint against somebody else. It doesn't work. You may know what I say, you see, I know. Bolaga was a human fan. DS4 had a letter about, say, on what do you call it, a security man, had a Akorebia for Carboniso. And Tempa report about what is different from that security man and the headmaster. Now, when Papa Nekasa, no, Kasem, he said, no free jabbing. I think he has jabbing to Torso, about 2 or 3 schools.
0: Mm-hmm.
3: And from the bit of a year, I mean, this man has been doing the same thing at these places.
0: Nti, niche se, school sa hudu na, niche se, school biya wa kwa kwa ye headmaster wa hono, wasi ye tumibwe chile, sansa finye, na maya duduo seyi, e pia bonti, e kansimu, e chomu simu seya, niche se, jies wejuma ye pa.
3: Me, naka vibeti miyaka ane se, the way I see the whole thing, no, se biyo, I think se, a banner said the papa with Nico Dina, the community, if you say no memoir, or more fine, Juman, be bring home back to the woman, and into no be a bonnet Juman who buy. And I'm going to be Basabi or Honum, because any pay way, so buying win will womb first school, San or Coyers.

0: because any pay we subban when we womb first school san or coy, second san or coy, third school san or coy, fourth school san or there. In Japan, send the first time in Ukraine, any Pamuda human regimen, Masham and Baby Frak was Sanko Yabim. Until questions was going to come. OBS will answer, be our answer. This might lead to almost about 30, 40 offenses and paying for teachers and other staff to be worked on. And everybody wants to protect his job. Forgetting that this man has been destroying innocent kids' life for his own benefit and his own enjoyment. Why is he so? So, I don't know how to say it. Because the economy, Minister, who the one or two customer, it doesn't work. Said the police. Said me, sister, minister, me, and I'm dinner head. And be a casa colleague, okay, what the mock cry actually the dado. I don't know where my this thing was the mock. And Kalamako 14. I don't know how the police system work, but said you baby, I'm trying to come to crime, trying to crano. Ah. This man would hush Jesus and can summon baby Aduno and yeah some bus and so ha.
1: Okay.
0: This man have the chance to go to the police station, make a complaint, time or penalty to me call off. Or not to me, I've heard so or sound by 1990 school honum. The funny thing is, even the DS is not even caring about Nkwalano education. Now what could you school down? You're about their admission. These kids are still at home, doing nothing, on just on their exams.
1: Okay.
0: What are you doing for the school? What are you doing for the kids? They don't care.
1: Ajiri meets yes said your worker say ura Jonah yenene ekasa na se onigidie asene bamabu ese asem wekura na betumi akodru ba bi oso osana wodi akowia na ayudis
0: sana me hunu because ta bibi wo mu ese komo ya and this man should not be walking around and having the shoulders even to go and complain about somebody. So this man should not even have that shoulder to go and complain about anybody. Because, Jesus Christ.
1: Yes, or your political leader won't put them home, or your DNA?
0: To be honest, the political affiliation there, I have no clue.
1: Unim. Okay.
0: But from what I'm hearing and what I'm seeing, you know, it could be. But if it's so, I think the president and the education minister needs to stand up. Because this.

0: going to happen. And if I'm telling you, of what you promo, it's in, if you hear the sound and the whisper that is going around that, whoever political this man is behind or affiliated to know, they are losing big time. Big time. But people are quiet. They just almost the only had here. Because people are following what we are, what is happening. But my idea no more the only here. And he said, because of the political affiliation, to me, I said, you record the and you send me from who you. So power, I want to know, soon as you see to me, next time, I from who you know who they said, me. And you know, whoever political party this man belong to, they need to put their feet down and ma and touch your back away and destroy a whole thing. Me, that's what I can say. But this man needs to be brought to book.
1: Mm.
0: This man needs to be brought to book.
1: You're very necessary. Na yebe di echi yebe di echi na onse se de na ye kanu but aje wo bibi abeka twato a na mefa wo enwie na afi
0: my sister I no pay the meeting me I can say o twene nyankopon na ye ade nia no kre eye ba akope no kre untumi wo betumi atutu form de no kre na show but na me na ye ade nia I know said the truth will come out but when the truth come out a honey be whom Omoa, Omoshe, or Mama Sadi will produce. Yamakan is a imprint one mona mona mo and no more kind of mamma near ye, Mumwaye, Nan Colano. Maybe they hear me pine and Colano, a bit pet psychological, you be a mom because the effect that is half of them, as hard on them, no, a serious, but ye whom till they meet me, I can say Mumwa, now same way, the queer woman MP. Now you who can have a first wire, school no better be enough and fun to my pay for.
1: Dawase. 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

0: headmaster Jin say, will be to me and she will be to me in Carrington. 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Ghana Education Service. Mo buwa ye nase mu kuyen. 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It's a woman bad time, but di ya wa could do some pimpin' sway, and ya ye. Ghana Police Service. 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A bonus abraway. 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
1: Okay.

0: system ye at the home crata ba. Dear much no catch a gana for ye.
1: Okay, it's to start to begin. You say, sanction school no edia ma kolano entry ye because Osha your constitution no more Osha Criminal Offences Act Act 29 which section 14 a akola onyenya 16 years ontimi emma ni be friend no consent nti ade na court no even if ono kwa no de ne ho ko e kwa because oya minor ni nti ontimi en consent to take part in that conduct. You see, that is the first flaw. And I also share, also, so I will autism spectrum.
0: Ah, oh yeah, I fuck a cry.
1: You see, I know not sure, say, only the extra special care. You see, Emma, I did ask them, no, ANC once, I shall see from June, I could see July. It's not sure, say, there were gaps. In the safeguarding, there is school no ebe kuraku and kolamo. There are gaps. Now, bibi e am kosu ye. First time no, e si ye na obe reporti ye no. E den in a school ni e ye ye. Now, zi ame ye se se, ye se, GES a inter, enra, ena, GES a inter de te, security men no. A kolamo reporti first one no. E debe ni si ye. Answer on a second one, and I'm more than a school authorities in there taking here to protect her so that the second one wouldn't happen. And I know no one know what. From which me, I understand, this is something I hear other children. And there are measures in the world to protect all of the children. All of these are answers that was at school, you know. GS are starting investigation. He hope he says, at the end of the day, you know, you're here. The chronology of events, and that, like what happened after what. You see, what I would say is that first off, because I can't want to need my consent, you see, that guilty verdict now soon in the Macolano, it doesn't hold. In China, a statement make, I say, it was 3 years, a review, sir, sanction, no, now you're Macolano in school. And you do things. The Omo Yen, the day students are sanctioned. For their guilty this thing on her, then they should let her go to back to school. She should make her border once again. But some woman who fears to receive further medical care and then support her, that one is understandable. But among to me, and not a same way see an issue between a minor and then an adult. And then blame the child and then make her a day student. That one, it doesn't hold.
0: Na sanye ma ekosui ya ye trend ya ti teacher ni die ya ti security men die twa twa so
1: headmaster
0: so headmaster die akra dan campus me de ba later kra ya ye one too many we kra ye dia ba bonte a ali ya te ho asemu bebre na ne sisi a yente e di ne ka efa ye suku koyin e ho ye masuku kotitu ne maano
1: e no chere say any safeguard e wo school any safeguard e wo school ba o sure atem no so so a GES e wo guideline for sexual harassment I think what say every secondary school e adopt it guideline no our research our recent research actually say yeah distributing am school but findings we say woman in position of authority and a war guideline entry kill down and bar down into co secondary schools there even the assistant headmaster any access to the guideline if you only the woman only what measures to take to prevent sexual harassment and I see only the steps to take. It's just that said in Iana. You recommend it, say, it was say, I'm creating awareness, I'm making sure the guideline, no provision is a very chill beer from the headmaster to the student. Yes, also, I recommend it, say, I'm on your posters, Oko other jurisdiction, other Oko colleges of education say, even say, yeah, pasty pasty guidelines, walls, no, and our notice board. In the Akolani, obehu notice, no, obehu say, oh, this is what I have to do when someone does this to me. And I saw yes, so I was saying, yes, I crazy, yeah, yes, sensitization. Yeah, a man fool who said, these are the issues. This is what we can do to prevent it. And then when it happens, this is what we should do.
0: Mm.
1: Yes, yes, said in the FIA, I'll say, and Colonel B. Enin said, BBC, yeah, it was said, Nipa Wayson, it was said, Mini Eko Kasa. But no, almost true, said, Okoka, I did better than that. I spread it with school move on. Aha, it's your uncle. Okay.
0: And
1: now, the time we say, there was a school authority, schools, any security authority, security institutions, they have close collaboration. So that BBC, I see a more relationship needed, and you have been on long bureaucratic processes, a more relationship needed, I see. Maybe Saba and Oma picking it up.
0: Okay.
1: Another thing is to say, I was said parents, any schools, I was very close relationship, close way. Said, American was saying, we came across an incident, and sexual harassment, no, not ANC was school move, and Kolana Nam Kwanso, every school, and I see what Kwanso. And now, Kolani Bibeka was school. If you say parents in school know close collaboration now, the school is it's easy for the school to relay this information to the parents through the PTA.
0: Okay. It's Ali, side two. Yes, share a dear, me they will call Obuasi Secondary Technical. Reports are yenya, HS, Obekaya, headmaster, your school for the Omosakwa Kekano, Sawakusia Kwada, a quiet police case in your 177. And my one be an opinion about Papa Akasa. 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

0: So no, there are other girls, sir. Wamo so so our phone in penny for be a German matron home crater, a dear comma genius. Yente hoshe, a besiene. And she say, Muno, Sabibi Sasia, Nipana, O disagumano, a ya lady, dear, O disagumano, dear, was say, supposed for, dear, was so moye, it sounds a papa, you disappointed, or who's a brand new mining.
1: Okay, you see.

0: odi sa adwuma no de ne wo se siposifo de ne wo so mo ye isan se papa na ye disappointed ohunu se mra ni o man ni mu.
1: Okay, you see, Osha, one of our advocacies, and they say, even before you be recruiting OB into our education system, since it involves Nkola, and Nkola is near protection. And you'll be a keke, you know, what say, you're recruiting not on Bay Juma in the school. You see, yeah, we advocate and say, what's that? It's just a bit of security services now, you get basic screening, you know. I was here, yes, I'm screening. Maybe who call that jurisdiction? You best screen you to make sure, sir, in relation to this issue, would there any sex offenders register? No more, who are sound minds? I was here, yes, this basic security check before we recruit people into our schools to teach. And another thing, you know, say, the way our assembly see from the inception, yeah, publicizing, you know, yes, sir, eh, recommend this. Say, omu, the assembly court na omu conclude that. I was saying, sir, yeah, findings ni public. No, be who say, oh, assembly see, you know, this was the conclusion. So that obi wahona or non so sad, you know, or not dream, so obey, obi who say, oh, eh, yeah, bet chimmy. Yeah, chimmy, like I'll go through the legal processes, and this is what could happen to me. You see, we are calling, saying some of these things should be publicized. And then another thing, this is to say, some of this OSHA GES procedure for reporting, investigating, and then on sexual harassment, it's taking too long. Well, yeah, he said, some of these things take too long, and almost justice denied is like justice delayed is like justice denied.
0: Okay.
1: She said, "Yeah, okay, headmaster again." So yeah, in fact, yes, I book the bibisa happened to me. So I be boom happen. Say like bibisa abana me call for tia. I be take it this long, and then you still be having interactions with your abuser. It doesn't
0: fit
1: well.
0: Okay.
1: Yeah.
0: Ali, mamena seni ebra wanya edia mayen. Anope bibia ni ebe sanya ba hobiem. 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
2: good morning
1: but your first in afrifin bema
2: nana kom so fitem
1: nana ma no so ba me yeti o
2: Pacho, question this other thing. When I discover my way,
1: meet you.
2: Ghana, my way. When I discover, Pacho, Ministry of Gender, no, Pacho, Omuji Mani Day. Some ministry, no, Omuji Mani Day. And all this is going on. Omukadewo,

0: Omojumani then. And the all this is that's going on. Omukadewo. Hey. Now, Omai. Charlie.
1: About today.
0: And the silver soul.
1: About
0: today. The Pamapa and we and say. Hey. 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Omonimshi.
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1: Medassi. Memo at say.
3: Hello.
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3: My doom,
1: Medassi. Me Patrick Frost, and Fifi.
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1: Danny, it's you,
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4: 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Our political party, Omodom. 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Nothing, a party, there were Bema, Abra, near Katakataso, because the party, our Bemu, into Unia come out for. But when you open it, dear, and the woman was from the Nazan number, what is this? 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
0: 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Wasi Kasmin passes on. Ya rako sem. Kasmin group of companies. Inimse Kasmin FM and TV. We're at what estate houses be brain no. Yeah, Rasteven Kwabnab Watson, yeah, do not friend a Kesman. Yes, what I am sorry. 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Yeah, what my gun and mono, umunia bacon, yeah, Rakesman, et an animal and see a do a one same daily guy.

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1: Okay, oba the funny currency ya kosia. 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Ye da si.
0: Yes me da so ba.
1: Na geisha samen kanche o se samna wudi bedware. Na wahunu se wedi samna ni ehwam. And I guess I'm not so adding power, adding. In 10 years, I'm not on tem own. But some never bought my was so tea, I know I would dejaria. 2 days was a massa, and your geisha. In tea, a yabusian tem fadia. Nay, your geisha, eh, will be my me jarry, papa jarry, and quade jarry, will be a jarry, and said, and correct cheese some nano. And so still geisha, your butentim. Ya one a hoodway, your geisha alloy, your roast, your lemon, your shea butter, and a coconut, nini and I 180 grams. I get 10 gallons to dissipate. It's in the annual shenan so. And 180 grams no so a year 12 Ghana cedis pepepe into supermarket be a shop be no kwa ubenya geisha ato to benanya busuni nyina mofa enyare fda giatum na star oil eto fo papa ni fo border form ena eye 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into the same mattress or bed dress on a pay yene a year Dr. Juliet such be a edin kobono unso can say mattress or bed dress on no and no etre so what you don't pay benya ho dia febo and nasa to say to beto mattressa ko latest form or the form and kasa ne ye enye rubber and wako toya die she show me check coin to mattress wo mchen showrooms ahodo across Ghana boroom na ekwaje wo die Trent Bre Asson karo Martin
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1: 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We are too much. I mean, I'm once in Papa.
0: Oh, that's a minimum now.
1: I'm once in which I say, oh,
0: and I'm marching,
1: and I'm marching. Winning me,
0: minimum.
1: Can you add another trendy?
0: I'm a penny John Dramani Mahama, a trendy, and I say, or call Saglemy housing.
1: And
0: some of your kind, you know, or say, enter port house in Bia, a month for register now. Yanyami aduma by the end of next year ni adia de na
1: are you ready?
0: Ebi are you ready?
1: Ube yentie mu mie na me ko register.
2: The beautiful montage behind me. This is how it's going to look when you come back at the end of next year. As the developer said, 700 units March next year will be able to commission, and another 1,000. Actually, total of 1,500 by end of next year, by December next year.
0: It's also wama dates.
1: Into December next year, 2027. Yes. Number 1,500 are you ready?
0: It's a portal, sales portal. Now, yeah, now. More register.
1: Media barco. It is in a 1,499.
0: Okay. Media barco.
1: It is a 1,498. Okay.
0: Ada o kasa yira.
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1: 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Unim ye botom. Karo.
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0: 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O de manen kan ho. Obehu na asa.
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0: 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Se na ye beye no.
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0: 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Enam
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1: e kan sa
0: e train
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0: ye be di nkan ti e rasa mi je nfi die se e fri be bi ne e be si ha
1: nti
0: e wo se ye ma tie fo e ti ase
1: what
0: ti ase
1: aha.
3: If the one under whose tenure as board chairman as ECG, yeah, where ECG recorded a loss of 8.2 billion is not facing any onerous bill terms, and how can Sami Jenfi, under whose tenure the gold board has exported 170 tons of gold through former channels and brought into this country over $17 billion in 1.5 years, feel these onerous bill terms? Under your tenure, not a gram of gold produced in Ghana was refined in Ghana. Today, over 9 metric tons just this year of gold.

0: we have bought, refined in Ghana. We are changing the value addition story. So you see, such statements are reckless. They are what I call the fanciful efficiency of, you know, of a palm wine bar. You take it as comic relief. And it is very sad. See, when we say this, he says we are insulting. We are not insulting him. This is somebody occupying the seat once occupied by the Venerable G.H. Mensah, the Venerable Papa Uzwa Nkrumah, or C.H. Mensah Bonsu. Look at the depth and the substance of these personalities. When they rose to speak on Parliament, look at the command they commanded across the aisle. And look at how this seat has now been so bastardized and depraved by a noisemaker who cannot even read and research and get his facts right. So I will go to prison in his brain, and I will have onerous bill terms in his brain. I'm not afraid of any intimidating tactics, because we are serving Ghana.
1: Okay.
2: On a similar kind, and I know accountability series, Nilante Van Der Poy, Enra Ewo City. Eba, saa se mi ba so na, oche se, ye rasa mi di mfi, ya se wankasa ye.
1: Eba ni kita wudi yon se ma.
2: Aha, wudi, yeti yon wankasa.
3: Buddha has acted using the mechanisms available to him. He would have acted in a much more responsible manner. And the response from the other side will have been different.
4: Okay.
3: But when you speak like just an ordinary person making those effusions, then you are also asking somebody to give you the same measure.
4: But you agree the words were harsh.
3: Yes, I totally agree. And I wouldn't want anyone to use that on a platform like that.
4: Okay.
3: I wouldn't. By my communication background, I wouldn't want the person, because you are not speaking to only that person. You are speaking to the many, many other people. So that one, I will sit here and apologize on behalf of Sammy Jemfi. Even if he has not done that, I will do that.
2: Aye, it's your patcho.
1: Barbara Fuidi Chim.
2: Oh. And I'm sure so a patcho.
1: I'm a Sammy Jemfi.
2: Uh-huh. Say some more kind, you know. Any platform no so no.
1: Anti platform ninja say and soon sunye wum. As soon as say wa was say me ye press conference. Na wa kan wajin. And as soon as a woman penyat na ye.
2: Yes.
1: I wanna gana for din komo.
2: Exactly.
1: It's wo ye press conference, yeah, ni pana wo kanasem no, and ye direct. Oh, man, Pania tells a woo akonta.
2: When they gana for Nana Ekasa.
1: Ah, it was an insomnia and a semfata, no ding.
2: Yes, but I'm Chebia and a statement if we a Neil and Van Der Poy
1: are
2: a buy.
1: Or sitting,
2: or say, I said, no kind,
1: no. No creno, no creno,
2: or pahuncho.
1: Ah,
2: say, yes, Abia or Peso attacky, you're as a medium fear and I be. But what is one kasai onu so an kasai yin
1: sa
2: o de o se
1: nti wa patcho
2: statement ni da e da wa patcho
1: anti
2: o se I wish to sincerely apologize for my comments.
1: Yes, sir. Wo yin yem nyina patcho o wo ki
2: during my presentation on City TV this morning.
1: E
2: aha o se
1: wa patcho
2: o se let me state clearly and without ambiguity that it was never my intention to undermine or condemn our comrade Sammy Jemfi, or to lend support to the attacks being directed at him and the gold board by the opposition.
1: To apache,
2: Tasia Notro said, the NDC is my political home, and my loyalty and commitment to its cause remain unwavering.
1: Wow.
2: Milante Van Der Poy.
1: Okay. Karo, they work in a real apache.
2: So
1: what can you do?
2: Ah.
1: Ana
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2: 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Enra
1: for reading the statement.
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0: I'm like, what video be my
1: son? 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
0: Ghana National Fire Service. Omo trendy. Me name say wehua. Enra eja to 3-story bi wo Kumasi. Na video say bab once say omo to sachet water. And they did doom.
1: Edum na na odum jajuma kuno eh.
0: No
1: more
0: ho. No more tender ni BBS ho.
1: Oh, okay.
0: But usual video na ni asa ye to sachet water near the confirm is it concern. Some say ah na the tender no bibia ba ho ana se den. Ana eja no ana sachet water ni bibi wo mo e betumi edum janu bi chese. Oh, I say.
1: But so far there, make us say of late, Ghana National Fire Service, omo yade.
0: Omo response to
1: emergencies near there. They are doing so well. It's, I think say, yen yen yen yen Ghana for. Kandi yen yomu frika yen yen ne.
0: Iti abain shena.
1: Edo one, Aleskin na te kofi hayani yewo. But can be say ya, Emma, just say ye dene kosi counterback. But just say okobo relegation. Quite true. So, you know, challenges within Ghana National Fire Service, no, ewo ho, until say, ye nyina de pressure beto aban so, no ma mo makade no, they are doing their best.
0: Because yes, omo ba na Ghana for person omo brom
1: say, there be on no. Say me ni chief fire officer e mame ma osin to sapon akodi nkomo pen. Kakra omo no omo de ye di on betimi. Nti ye enta wo machi. Why? Bedase, Karo.
0: Acho pa bi anyo. Bye bye.
1: Just with some Juma dear Nagusa would say, Naha, a year Adom 106.3. Now, Afsa, a say, or my Bessia, Bessia no de Mayen, ye Kotoka, Kano, Weno, a year, or say Afsa Green Finance Loan. To the Uti be a year greener, Nature say, be a ebema, yem potem potem, a dinny, na and from a bonny be a me frafrano, and only greener. It is what my Yessica say. 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
1: Jason Sam Jumadie and Augusto Awuti and Adrum 106.3 Edia Mejeso and Abena Pukua Renie na Mabiga Fire Crado into your day and Comodino Ebessus Janet Nabla a ye People's National Party Omo founder and leader Janet Martin.
2: Patron me Jesu.
1: That's the same.
2: Patron you.
1: Yeah, the body nursing will be a free band so I didn't cost cream.
2: Oh, baby, I okay. Andra, let me kind news.
1: Mm-hmm.
2: Name say, na ye joy and na ye adum.
1: Okay.
2: And now, almost a telecast is a papa beer na office to mania.
1: Mm-hmm.
2: On a 12-year-old girl, na almost a relationship.
1: Mm-hmm.
2: And now, or the HIV infected sa girl no and ti omo di court and a court see omo ye contact tracing sa girl no it in akwala no onu papa no ho no onu so wo other people and ti one of them is a teacher and ti onu so di asane na papa no so onu na onimu omo ko ye investigation omo hu se onu onim se wo HIV no na onji eduro no because wo ye Okada rider. 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Nti onu na ndi sane sa girl no na girl no so di sane omo keka ho. Nti omo ma ne 20 years imprisonment. Nti ene de mi kan says wo HIV na oni se wo bia. Na wo di sane obi a.
1: Eti amra.
2: Eti amra. 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No one can chire ni pakro no na odi sane no a wo be ko jail
1: ti
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0: Into yem bump and a missy debia.
1: Into bump by my eldest.
0: Elder, no,
1: said ye man.
0: So that man, a bon semi use you among Kalama, a bon semi use you among.
1: Can you imagine?
0: Yes. So Obama, or was sorry demo ye a pastor Kurampoa, Nitino, send ye adrino, a dream to say, dear yaking. Into SS man in a young cambom name who say. The question no, it's against women, it's against the girl.
1: That
0: child.
1: Is it.
0: Inti yempini.
1: The question no, hadjen, Lady V, NPP communication team member, Lady Martin.
2: Yeah, medo.
1: Pacho boko die.
2: Adum.
1: Ah, edo. Adum no yo me huye.
2: So they say enyakura me huye die. Me okay. Yeah. Bibia ye fine.
1: Zao.
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1: Okay.
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1: Na semo.
2: Even crown him say a tia se siya crown, or my in our vice president, your ba.
1: Na semo.
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1: oh okay
2: it's me ma mu hina happy happy Friday it's always a pleasure to be here
1: yeah that's a campaign cause in
2: Abra nyame adom egusu gidigidigidi pa I'm say so far so very good emre na so say ye betumi a hye ye hun cry em say kakra meti ye fa nea na ye sister e can over the years per some traditional practices ni enema edi emba enya na aye some sort of obstruction I am one man bank kind. Your confidence level now or about those days, Nasenia. Your friend is saying female circumcision, yes, not all can who has no. And yet, just about libido crab, but a mouth confidence level, echo form. Ain't you know, M say, this is the time I say, my yes, share your home crying. We should motivate one another to aspire for the best.
1: Okay,
2: me the day be as some American say. Yempu, we constitute more than 50% of the population. At least in terms of representation. If we don't have quality women representing the interest of women, who make policies that affect women? Into na agenda Betty, and I elect Betty as the national women organizer of the great NDC. And they say, "Yebe to me, I inspire. Ya build your capacity. Ye to me, I empower you. Na ye making decisions that positively affect women for transformational change. It's only when women's interests are addressed that policies holistically can address issues that affect this country altogether." Into me niya, and one Betty, we go to America, and man say.
1: Good board is enye ne ka eye Bank of Ghana ka wa kire wo die nti a enye ne ka still na e kan mo pesa mo di se good board ko adan yi
0: be da si bebre mi pa cho wa ma mi sa ahokwenye ma me ahobrasie mu ma me nchia ye papa his excellency the gentleman competent, compassionate, and visionary Dr. Alhaji Mahamudu Bawumia. Maybe Bia Obiano, Michiano,
1: or
0: Nene Penny Four, and I said, Mitty Hey, MPP, Nashumami, ain't you know, as I say, MPP Penny Four, so quickly, no, me ya de me dawa masi, acting chairman, Jamabuti, and na ye general secretary, Wejina Brane. Against all odds, up to now, that's who Jinem lawyer, a brantier, Okukudru for Justin Kodria Frimpon. Maybe you will be an any team. Mishra woman,
1: okay.
0: On Yammy Mon who buying or call up and down, a Jumaya, or man who buy my if he say, or you kum kum, or you be a Justin.
1: Okay.
0: And my sisters, Womo, a Waha Yenina Sebe, ye yen canny four. And our own capacities and our host was your bar. Amen. Gold board assembly dear Sebe Nyamen Ame Babekan. Miss Sister Betty Waha. Oh no Obekane dear Nadia ye nimle dear ye dear opposition dear on say ye can send me say abandon your power. Now opposition now perso ye responsible opposition for a near me co bonia unka wenin ye enwusu enye ma enkoyi.

0: 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1st. Last month, I said no. When you saw me, so I'm on pre-finance bill.
1: Okay.
0: Because if Ghana want to share, no, now here, Ghana, you know, just your tongue, Ghana. Because a car barber da hono, Ghana, it means you are.
1: Let me say, Janet, the cost of $1.7 billion.

0: wadi enti enkomodie no ase akwakogina eye good board na boka enye good board e bank of ghana but at the end on mine sika ase ayenye mo mfaso bia sa sika ne kebeto ye niema bebre opposition was enkomodie we mu ye ndi
1: eye ya eye ya se they set it up an institution called the gold board, and the gold board is supposed to work to protect the people of Ghana and also to make profits. Their meeting is a gold board was not created to make profit, or it was created to make losses. The gold board was created to protect the interests of Ghanaians, not to create losses. That was the first thing, reason why the gold board was created. Mitiye said debt abim for the domestic gold purchasing program. Now, the gold board was exchanged for what? We were having domestic gold exchanging program. And now, purchasing. You are doing the purchasing. And you remove this purchasing from the domestic gold purchasing program. It becomes useless. So, Sami Jemfi, you are the same as the domestic gold purchasing program. Inti eno wo problem a wo problem. Wo sami jemfi on your press conference a wo ye ye. Ah, nsem pi wo a okan ya mi hu say ye childish and immaturity. Sami jemfi have disappointed me. Say omudi institution of this magnitude adia mo bia o ba ya o exhibit so much immaturity in his statement. Number one, wa ba be fro bi a brutal and extortionist. Who can say who are campaign grounds? Well, your time of doing campaign and giving propaganda is gone. We are asking you to come and account. There canone ye pe krata wudi beba to do accounting to tell us that this one is this. This is the document. This is the document. Na we ne pe enye about brutal ne extortionist. This is a cheap campaign till na nipamuye. Baby awuti no. The days of doing campaign and insulting people are over. You are manpowering our institution. Yene ye tuya wuka. Anka wu sika anka ye demand wa ubeka se mimpe. You ni sika wu shishwe jumanti na ube abeji gold board. So don't think that maybe the people of Ghana are working for you. You are a servant to all of us, Sami Jemfi. And

0: Yanka no crew, almost see, almost all gold for 7.6 billion dollars. Almost see, sir, amount to weigh no more demand, Sammy Jemfi, sell on to gold. Sammy Jemfi see, or the 7.5 billion, the to gold, you know, from local artisanian peoples in China. Na 2.6 billion, no. Or the Togo no one when change.
1: Okay.
0: Because we share same now. The amount of money they are talking 22 billion is about two point six billion. No, and no Nigeria yes they can be a hundred no. There be 2.6 billion I can you know. Or the Togo you know. Or see I bought the gold from others. From others nowhere. We need information. It's not about you coming to tell us that any gold board, any Bank of Ghana, both Bank of Ghana and Gold Board. Muna muye sa jumano. Ena muye no. Maton gold aboka. Have you heard that somebody have sold gold and then is there is a debt at the end of the day? What will be that?
1: But we get witness it in 2024, which was $400 million. Dollars. I don't cross. I will share IMF report now. Current $1.7 billion. Now it is stated, you know, it has happened.
0: So, Maminka assembling today.
1: Yes, I am justified, but
0: no, because Omo who say. Obiton Gold Ball Canal, they said that if they were to sell it and then they made losses of $400 million, let us make it $2 billion.
1: How?
0: Now, any no need that. Because number one, I didn't think Ghana for voting my NDC. NDC is becoming worse than the MPP we voted for. And that is an insult to the people of Ghana. You are incompetent, super incompetent. And Sammy Jemfi and the Bank of Ghana governor, PMP 4-bar, your person on who say, we are not going to allow them to go scot-free. The reason why Nipamuye di omo pe Bank of Ghana governor, no ye ne juma, ye chiu tuma ube who said the next Bank of Ghana governor will not go about doing things that others did. So
1: yes,
0: 400 million, yamanon koso sisi a 1.1.
1: 2.7 billion.
0: Even more than the 1.7 billion.
1: But yeah, the IMF report na ye na didi
0: even IMF report.
1: 1.7 billion.
0: IMF report. Omo si 7.6 billion. Omo di ma omo. Take your calculator and check.
1: Okay, Janet.
0: It's getting to 80 billion.
1: Meda se.
0: 80 billion. Now we see Martin Gold for 40 billion. Sign aka.
1: Meda se.
0: You see your better calculations. Betty. Na. MPP NDC 4.
1: Betty. And Commodini and Babia, Ecosino, Betty, Babia Cosin, and say a Bank of Ghana, say a good Bodo, a Catrici dia, Massi Ghana Fusica, $1.7 billion, and Yessica Ketua. It is all this of Bobo de Bohain, Sassi Canassi, and can be to me a being Numa, a mamma Bonya Bia, a yada papa.
2: I've not made my ears topic. My uncle straight to the issues on the table, and then Ghana for him now deliberate over it. But yeah, Shasia, yeah, King. As usual, my mentor, Madofo, His Excellency John Dramani Mahama, and in a palm for Yami Shramu, you my palm, we had the Ghana, Edamwasi. So as soon as I met here, a women in politics. Now, Lady Chiano, I never call here, I Anton Makuma, so I me ya. They say, well, born the flag bearer, D, no born the secretary general, D. That means I say, are the MPP and man, the man? I will first say, who are MPP? I was hoping to hear women of substance, yeah, because I know a lot of women that be
1: one. They be by no one bothered.
2: Ah, and you know, Miss Ramu, yeah, born man, and abasuno. Now I say, a born man, so abaso, papa. Mechia, yeah, the female members of parliament, both minority and majority. Sad, I made chair, yeah, Yankasa, nearby, yes, sister, doctor, honorable Hannah Bissu, yeah, the current national women organizer of the NDC. And a year a ma woma jatu muse kabima min kabia mambunu. Womdo manu bekam nomus or my express omu. Nom do my drinchre. Miami nia Janet. Any madam lady. Mamu ayiku. And topic na ye discuss na abna nyami person will be ashen and son say we have various institutions, various sectors, and womu roles ni responsibilities. And as I soon as I set up various inspectorate agencies, I want to make sure say a juma na yeah within the various agencies. No, one would be monitor, one would do a money bed, a bed DHD. No, I'm making sure say I buy an asset, do draw any sika, yeah, this year, juma no, yeah, bohu bang. Now, Uba Ghana, ha. Organization and agency be to say, the Auditor General's Department. Clear

you know, it's more of an inspectorate agent. They monitor the business transactions and I say how the ordinary Ghanaians' money is being used within the government sector. M say and chair 2025 yenim so mo do mo report on gold board, the popular gold board at the ababe to abonting. I deba kwa me pese Ghana for hina shenin so ne say. So far, so very good. NDC are buying air banu. Yes, she Ghana for Bobby Bray. Yeah, na ye kai in the year 2024. The instability of our

0: yenuanom a wo motai etu kwan ne ade anase yehia foreign currency say dollars e dey aye businesses yehi na ye gitum say then there's that level of stability how you can even plan and project and budget for your money
1: okay.
0: Because abai atutu ne nema yi and na ni na eye prudent economic management being backed by the various the resources that have been your friends raised by the ultimate gold body
1: yeah losses no
0: and then yame person men can say ye nuanu minority e dey asema ba beto abonte na ne kwakwa ne say wo mo say gold board aboka to the tune of about 1.7 billion US dollars in their gold trade. Gold board saw their babbitts and said, look, yempil, even though no, there is a business relationship between Bank of Ghana and Gold Board, and they clearly want to state, say, who call Gold Board for books? The Gold Board as an institution made surplus of over 900 million US dollars.
1: Okay.
0: Minya, it was clearly recorded in the Auditor General's report. One him. Auditor General reporting, the amount for Bibri Akoji.
1: But a kaba.
0: Me pacho. Or report, mean per se, some of these decisions based on political headlines. Near a year record, near wo book, moon as ye. And then, now Ubusa lady no assembly say, ye can. In the year 2024, there was nothing like gold board. Sir, your friend is saying domestic gold purchase programming.
1: Mm-hmm.
0: It has always been there and it's still there. Tell me, Nuka, say it is still there. In the year 2024, according to World Bank report, no, they through the purchases of gold, no, they made a loss of over to the tune of over 400 million US dollars.
1: Mm-hmm.
0: At that time, not gold body, no. Into whom did we apportion that blame to? A question I may perceive in the head, yeah, answer no. Whom did we apportion that blame to? Did we apportion the blame to Bank of Ghana or we apportion it to PMMC? In Timinia, yeah, distinctions in any the any clear. If we are calling on the Bank of Ghana, say, look, through your domestic gold purchase, no, there has been some sort of a lapses. Come and explain. Never stretching a mudientia. Sir, your friend is saying a cannot and a debt in the buyer. Then we are calling on the right organization. But now your babbits naha na ye nuanum and I the young people are womu bomb who modin wo my women. Say ye decide this year do when you form simply because ye empower masama. I think that we are not being fair to ourselves. As politicians and as young people, me nuanum, we have always experienced this kind of and especially as women. We have always experienced this kind of inhuman defamation because simply because we've been shed ahead and power.
1: But my man has many
0: the difference okay. Is very clear. Ghana, through Bank of Ghana, can we call? But a kai we no niame person min can say niya okonso no eno yede obuena. And then through the procurement or purchase of gold, one would say businesses and I say got the account.
1: But Betty, so I said you console the boy here. Many say Ghana for be dear to entity. Me say yemo katrichi di say into honum. Lessons bena ye swing ye. I bind that down ye be eboka 400 million dollars. Aye yina ye cassette at the time. Wa me did say Betty and need the NDC. Once more cassette ye. It is the end ye swing wo mu say. Ye babeg yes sa pechesi na yen san kwaboka na ya kwa ye aboka bro so to this tune 1.7 billion into ya jitum se dio kwan so de boy na menye ni se gana for you ready say ye be to sika gusa e wo bra ho che wo man
0: ya bra na ambas me ka say enye se ye to sika gusa
1: into sika
0: no what I'm saying is let's call on the right institution to give us the right explanation
1: me da say
0: say ye ba
1: na ye be to na yen
2: sorry 1 minute
1: me da say 1 minute why bonnet tell
2: ye me yes,
1: Betty.
2: Ah, or what a political party are M. Boomma. Meaning, we can say MMDCs.
0: The only political
2: president
0: party
2: Mahama.
0: Nanado
2: for 14%.
0: The woman, the first ever vice president.
1: Oh, say, Janet Kasayanko.
0: Yeah, what a Mahu.
1: Janet Kasa.
0: Kawas.
1: Meet you.
2: Oh, say, Mana, this in MMDCs if war. Na ye ni affirmative action inti nanado fa 14% of ma ya yen 2021 ena sisi ya ye wa affirmative action na e kachire president Mahama se onfa ma

0: 20% offer ne patin to me can say why ya de bonnet. When him say offer 11%.
1: Okay.
0: Ye can about ministers and mini wuke say nana do fa 20% ministers. When him say John Mahama or kofa 14. When him cabinet, when him say cabinet ministers offer 10 and nana do fa 15. Ye can about MPP ni NDC. MPP they are more responsible and love women more than NDC. Inti mi whom mamu to say betia omu go round to campaign. Show they're useless. Vice cry your bar. Vice cry about on to me 30%. She picking in fact, Nana press the mamma, the anti or cofa or banner say, not opes on dad damn by normal voter man. On pay massam, this is one pay massam. But with what Betty have said, but with what Betty have said,
1: 30 seconds. 30 seconds. Janet, 30 seconds. Jane, 30 seconds.
0: So let me count about
1: submission.
0: Is unfortunate. Sami Jemfi is one of the most incompetent people. Me say me can hear the last time. Obi sorry when ye juma will be bia of university. We did not have a man gold board. Say umbe manager. One of the most incompetent people. Na MPP 400 million. Who Sami Jemfi ni communication minister Sam George. And a more mukaka hu. Mo sorry di ye omo amu di. 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Yeah, na mo see these people. We need to push them out and never allow the NDC to come back to Ghana politics. They should dissolve the party.
1: Lady V, 1 minute.
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0: This one because Betty
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My money tell now OPD, OPBD, on for work and happiness sent to us all. 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
0: Vical 20, a boost to immune system. Who say yes? 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
0: 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Ni nyina aye thanks to you computer. Ke se kura de. Fidia sort wa bebra beka ho. Yaro ye wuduo bebre wo ho so awasa. Thanks to you computer clinic. 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

0: 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AY2K Jam.
1: Okay.
2: Yeah, how you doing, sweetheart? You good?
1: Good. How are you?
2: I'm good. I just don't want to go to work this morning.
1: Oh, come on. OPD is on right about now. Work and Happiness. He's going to be on for the next 2 hours.
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106.3 FM so no pay wa sugu so we biem na oti enka na oti yen we eh a vintage Friday work and happiness adwuma ne anije baby a woti men kan bia memo ache emo akwa ba kese pa de badwuma die so woni me 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

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Eha, NMD Jumediano, every break gun and Ibebiano, Pewa, Biamun or Timinka. Kokomlemle, is that Duma Fesamunim, every 2012 near movie, every Nako fashion, Bruce and Cassia Mortema come to two. There's a BBIA. 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Hey! 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

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Out of way from me, OPD. What pebiadi? But I said, do a video to Adum 106.3 FM. And if you're day, Friday 21st August 2026, we are live and in charge on Ghana's finest. And as I pray, would see a yam, if I said, I can see him. And come up, penny, quench your for Tetabanafo. I a body tea, I want double tea. Maybe it's my like a bona chidom. Eddie Eddie Jumedie, Eddie Ebre Wall, Ayua 05, Begro this year, Big 05, Enzo Dimiatum, Life on Adum, 106.3 FM, so, Ewo YouTube, Nafe, Facebook, Baby, I would tell me Fribia, Baby, Woko, ko. Kopim Se Premo, Beto, Edinia Bakope, Isaac Ousuansa, AKA OPD, Wopebiadi, Wopebiadi, Wopebiamoku, Wopebialeki, OPL. Loud here, see. I brand you with the woman who too. 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

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Yes, let's say Yankupon, Uncro Crayemu, Onsu Sosu Suemu, sa Edin, dear Nansu, Yabene Day. 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

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A do Friday as well. A freestyle Friday. 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A Juma. And Yenny J. Hey.

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Edia set or a year own parcel. O crow or mattress and pay or a bed sheet. 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

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We are live and in charge on Adum 106.3 FM. 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And then Kofo and Tiago Bakas Opi. 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The amount radio had the pie be new. 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

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The Joy FM back to school fair 2026 is here, so make your school shopping easy, bigger and better, and into joining Joy FM school, Joy FM back to school fair no na we no eye nigisem. Now, a great deal, a school essentials, activities, any di akika keka ho, be pacho. 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
1: You will laugh. 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

0: school for? 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I will CompuGhana.com. 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And now what's happening? I was 0243-143-143. 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
1: Madina for election and the castle will be a showroom of Potemu. Na ye be ya sandy homeland and swat at home. Say, see, and apart from some of it, me at home with TVs, gas cookers, kettles, microwave, ninia kikahon, move to Miswa Tomon Nemu Konya, plates, Nemun tree, ninia kikahunina, ewa ye branch bakwa, ye friend homeland. And it just a man what one says, so we did our electrolander. Ye bet me at front, now what bed she at Eddie Kessie. I face so ye will Nasco selected promotion via ye. So what about? 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

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So, and as I bring you a sugusu, I want him and can you hear me? Shouts go to my fan base in China, L'Oreal. Shouts going out to you and the rest of the team doing the listening right about now. Enjoy. This is Adum 106.3 FM. Once again, shouts going out to you, L'Oreal. Very soon, you guys are going to see me in China. Because we are there about 1 month. Namaba. I'm going for training in China. On se enche, Runo Motors, ye be branch nano. Ye dike chiache. So, e bano EV cars noa. E kwen e beti mi a faso, eti mi a repair. Do all cry, wasi eti mi change languages ne adie. Ababa ye, juma ke siapa wa Ghana. Eti mun shem enim very soon. 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

0: every month. 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FTPP. 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Reverend Bernard Owusu ansan. Ewa channel usu. 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Na betie nyankopon asem niye nimpaye, na nyankopon emwao, enyi unfri, mpochira unemu. Number beti miya freye for prayer support, 0244-115618. FTPP, wasi eradie ayewe, freedom, the Lord has done it. Nana, memu akwaba.
1: Ya, yeah, mede, meba.
0: Na unhoye de?
1: Me unhoye pa.
0: I say, you know, you know, China, Oma Bimo Muti, and then
1: that was it. She went you for
0: a shishi. Ni hao, ma. Hangin Tasa Ning Chow, some of me,
1: tear. Is it Casano, a Babayakasi?
0: Is
1: it Sikadi, right?
0: Good.
1: Yo, I was here for Yabana, and there were trash, as some I can say. Will be dinner water. Now, Miss D. Cemetery will say, there will be dinner water, and then she will be a free
0: moon.
1: In tea, if you ask, no, a yama way now, a china between swam my way. Na and run, I do not mean a number phone or so. Now, may tea me, may kind, and now, Kesby or my
0: penny, Kesby,
1: and I'm so. Now, the accident, and I said, I'm with some good kind. If you say, now maintain a yard.
0: No
1: credit. Let me say, into ni papa, ye jide wo yase. Say me ho no, na driving school, and I invest in the bebo mu, and sign the media you kura
0: eba. Na man mo nyam for pa wo.
1: No, na niya, maybe say me ho ne say, ya na ye kawe, and ne say be wato we, eja padi o pay ye jina no. Emu enchemu emu apimokura onfanko
0: oh eja me se asem na woken enro anso so anadwo me ma me ba ko a se me tra community 5
1: right
0: Chrismon hotel we opposite one na mete for almost 10 years
1: yes
0: na ye ma me ba ko ne ne te ho pa o fa ye nyina se ne ma
1: yes
0: anti vero wo ye adwuma o GBC a o fri ho no san be ye adwuma wo Vision 1 FM
1: right.
0: Oh, Nancy Cran no din birthday. Mammy call MC ye cry near dear. I feel no one I don't know. Yeah, mammy, so if you mean,
1: okay.
0: Ma Veru.
1: Yes. So, na a banner, sir. Yeah, now, mate. San say, and not pay so many name one, quadro preco, dear, sir. Now,
0: quadro preco, danqua,
1: betray, war, peace, interim one, said the war tinus, no.
0: Oh,
1: ah,
0: oh,
1: but betraying, na, that's it, my ye be, baby.
0: Oh,
1: did the mechanic say, to men so me with them? Then, be see, into way and a shaming crying. Now, my person may come over here who say, Yanker who say, oh, would the homer, na so would the homer, dear. 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
0: 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Oh, are they here to businesses and crop for filling stations? Are they omusu crop for bread? And yes, I'm cut one and answer now. Okano,
1: when you say February, Muna, one penny, call Hono, call here, and also, you say, and could see, was some in Crondi and no way, and also, yeah, so I was swimming, see, and we cry, baby, ya mamma. Hey, any other number as I bring you. And yes,
2: I'm saying,
1: yeah, yeah, yeah, tipo mohono. 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
1: 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Wait to inch, wait to inch, wait to inch, wait to inch, see, when it comes to say, a cleaning, say, a be a party, and why are we, and a woman say, you're about cleaning with the amount. Simple, a event center, and I'll pass you a big cleaning at the amount. Simple, a commercial offices, and I'll pass you a big cleaning at the amount. Say, who movie be big? Ako baby na won san kwakofa free baby na efia ba ho pese e be cleaning dem aw residential deep cleaning any maintenance is a hold all any construction cleaning papa bi say your company ba ko ha agidin a ewiye mri mo no mo boyen ye fro mo all blue atom all blue atoms we no omo cleaning on be fie ba bi ba be cleaning your mama solid
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0: to Adam 106.3 FM Sunni, and then you fear that a Yoboja year and in tree freestyle, Cassia Bonnie, a de Bravo Cassia Boy is tasty. And Sansu, a crunchy, Naya Yasum, Obi Dum, ye, a do kumi, mene.
1: Obi, ya boa. 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
0: Now, some of the animal could be and I said, Makua, woman, a rare, Sabia would was who may moody at Tuga. Sir, I was a more corso, and so quite an important mumma, Baba would be a asthma, yeah, no. What one and another one, see, I do a bemus and oxygen or hoi or sin a bini hoi. Say, said, you almost in your mumma pa, fico, fico, fico, fico, and corso.
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0: Yes, yeah, so Facebook, YouTube, TikTok, Instagram. 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Eddie amam. Yes, I say, yes, I say, dear near the any trim ewukua. 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Ye turn it here can say hefra. Na hefra for an omaba montrin and his mobile to your pegina one and a tongue crowd my omo. Your friend Christabel. Na Christabel nu. And then walker say, was it and send me a course one and sent him. Na afi kwe hu kasa tree I done it to mabu way piaton yonko sunan yonko su piaton swano. 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

0: then when we are giving the extra manana, the mamma's mature the chain, Miss Pano so best watched them say, Karana made no fruit, a free crew by a noble woman that and a woman of Minamon.
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2: no
1: mutwa
2: technically no pa no there were no signs of life so ye kafe me the cancer rotting dead today's patients had no signs of life but ye nshishimu ni yekimakimu nshishimu ni yekimakimu obiaba with those vitals at least you give the very best possible chance of survival and you do what we call a cardiopulmonary resuscitation. Then I'm picking any pulse for us to continue with further care. See, that was what was initially not chest compressions to do to see if there will be any response to it. But any response at all. See, the monitors and the vitals we initially checked, they didn't show any signs of life. And see, it wasn't the case, and there were signs of life, oxygen, how unity. Patients in a way, in partial, a woman or not. And cancer, that you'll be in cancer one form of different hospitals.
3: In the hospital, I'm going to pronounce your mother, Duoho.
2: Yes, me control so cry. So, between 5:30 and 6 p.m., I was there and she was pronounced dead. And that was the story that was related to me. We didn't attempt any referral.
1: And yeah, you quote here, doctor. 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
4: se tia na report na ba no it is patient na aka need the assurance that this is what happened. Intino, yeah, your office will be. Intino, would despite I would first even want to look at whether or not the hospital is licensed. Into it's been licensed. They said they are being held to certain standards. Into immediately, you know, our regional team will be dispatched to the facility and then have a first-hand information as to what is going on in that facility. Into your corner, say your report now and our reporter, your regional office, Nibet Brain, actually corresponds with Nyawakana. Then we'll take it out from there, and I promise we would walk you through the process. We'll let you know, say, you're quiet, we're not you, and I'll put train with my dear mom and our recommendation, we're not your mom. We'll also liaise with the director or work on for Ghana Health Service, and then together, we've done this before, and it is through multimedia, and we did it at Safo Government Hospital. And the work on it's a different story. You see the place having brought to what it's supposed to be. We are in this together. Into your information, you see, you know, I promise we'll take it up, and then we'll work the process with you, and then whatever comes up, no more difference, no.
1: Any I quote ye a penny now what cried my health facilities and regulatory agency I can it can say hefra Christabel no and say I be the cast wobesa you be one yanina chin ye in tri young quite enough yani royal FM and centrani homeboy and your chunk come homeboy aquaba Yanro say the aqua yen ye hefra for so mobile ye mu Elbusia for Makuma to Muyam and as I am no se tidi I watch any train.
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0: hospital no an administration a war the so called government and our time government hospital my friend. I'm so moon to call bia Abia no my frubi by any more bushia for no dear Tebana Bushia or my frubi or muso bian frubi be mana bushia so bian frubia T C I dear Bushiani to one more train say a ya na against such a bit my bam or my friend. I'm on my castle, Cecilia, a year to Seban Bebu or hospital, and not oxygen any volunteer. Because near administration, now can I say oxygen or be my master, so I could do on some oxygen or mock mammy and in case it didn't hold. Me, I make us a request book of my century, me, free administrator, no, I'm also the two men in say no correct oxygen in hospital on for more than 9 months near. They are quite a day. See, I need a good idea. Can say, be a administration, a bit my bar, a year hospital, honor, a mobile machine for no, my baby beans also. And pay a free DC, honorable Seria, your time. A sense on a year, a dissect, penny or darno, a bisan or so. What taking social media, and I do news or tea, send no, maybe say, near cost of bat. Doing an interfena. Or not so every administration, na an administrator, no war, kind government hospital, or no, Asia, no man, see, I make us any free on my call, and I'm two animal on my back, kind DC on them, a war, and so corner, on so any baby, and I share, and a moa, or maybe two, a dear far, a bro will be a trade in qua, a crack it to our, or ba, the bam, bosoming, colonel, sign, or ba.
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0: 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Copying a bush and in a beba, no man by bishia, be my bush and a phone of moon and moon between a dear. 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

0: 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And na example yen ya no ma ebia omonante moye din ana omuntimi they are not so mobile omo wo access to washroom area specifically for them ana inti te eno na omo dey here omo standard of measurement no yen at sepa no your court facility bia we also have that same standard but usha ye when we go, we want the facilities to maintain the basic minimum standards expected from every facility. We have what we call the general requirement. As part of the general requirement, we expect that you give us what we call waste disposal plan. We would have to improve we would have to inculcate certain things into our tools and so on. I'm sure we would look at it after management, any committee, I share report. Then as and when we need, let's say, upgrade our tools.
1: Obapan ho tuane kasiere so, ano adi tu jase. 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
0: HEFA ADBB by an accreditation. Accreditation would hold facilities to a higher standard as compared to inspection. We require the minimum standards. No, our accreditation would hold facilities to a high standard. It's a whole normal. We would include things like what the report is looking out for. Having a washroom for Nkofa or Mbetini alcohol, any other things we would inculcate it in there. But all in all, we're taking notes of it, and then where as and when we need to improve our tools, the right standards for our health facility.
1: Akua Yefra Wanum Health Facilities Regulatory Agency, Yetranity Afrano, Hefra, Wanum Kasamafu, any Obapa, Christabel, Nuhoho. 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
3: 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You see, somebody so bad, Saki, see you. Own your shoe. Nyamanka Sanka say, Yadjman say, Nyamanka say, they are there. They come, they see it. Because Mitchell has a more health facility. No, baby, Bias and Fenya Juma. No, mommy in that maintenance. Because maintenance, you know, any child, I have first come from a maintenance. Skakana, the banana, the beauty and drug. Would it be yes? Nyamasa, what facility, you know, who come about a maintenance? They're very expensive. Down toilet facility in your day. Facility we now on toilet, a break it down. As you can say, between your agency, Bianca, Bando Mesha Mosha, so from time to time, I'm going to inspection at all the health facilities. Nessa Mofuno, I'm going to come in from Rabbi So, if you call Kulebu, you call Okofanachi, you call Nema ABCD say, I say, until Nema Kosi. You can say, a Juma always don't judge share a bank one son, on Kimmy. And I believe in something called PPP, Public Private Partnership. You know say this and Kwanko Bisa? Then maybe I was here and said, but no come to know. I say, what's wrong? Who's a beer when you know you come out? It's a very big issue. So my health sector.
1: Doctor Benjamin Insia. 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
4: I've been to one hospital me ko washroom is very bad, like very bad. I don't know cause me run inside, you know. I think they na nkofo bi so use washroom, you know. And meaning cleanliness na won so munyo mejuma use cause the washroom was very bad. E o meja toilet chis na ayema wo kan mu and it wasn't nice. I think they should work on it cause nemiko hun dey na very bad.
5: Ma wura mi da ba e o santa e bi wa ifi wo ifi pa en ka mo konso as sent no wo akwa okon ko sent ne ya papa. Don't put it there. For about I could say a public toilet. Oh, we are room in the interview. I saw one a year. I found a channel. I can't get a catch on
6: the health service.
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2: 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I said no more can no more principal and Jemunkoso and Jemunkoso pa. Say the same, but when you bear money, your bonus a year, Chari Kaho, Sa Cras, Abbey Musabia Yano, why you are a phone, what me for Brunia, why we crack us. Now, what did them say of you, move your company for, and cause some random about crown buying. Momo, Momo, Sadi, a crown to ten crew, and say, a one is an army, and I have to try and I debit debit, as some with Omotiasia, and Yadi being out in tree, Mammy Irene, some. Name somebody to you.
7: Department is here, a criminal in nature. You condemn it with everything. Sakwana call one out, Sakwana for and Sako. The first way I call out your mind and Kwanjo, and Manu Ekasekia. It's no Sadiana, a Dumuet Kankan, and the Yadian Kwasukra. The school has the reason. The adult in nature, Penipia or Bepiano, or children say, we'll go after that who find. If you find a child, you will back. No big enough as our family, so a bay or dana. It's in pain for a walk room. Young moon, I all say it's me, a bob rapper. Never young crown to see. Yeah, I said, yes, say, if I put that thing called wherever they are, a the school system is so a come home. If you answer your condemnation action, then you're sure in him crime, say, you're criminal in general. And the criminal action, every year, too much. na ntofo a ayesa dia wi.

0: mini yano. What am I saying to you, Mona? I'm so sure of the moment. Young farmer, because I am book from a young say a did you could have a faster way.
1: Ai en atise maame sam worker no no wiye no se Ghana Education Service de oma ye no e yade so anipa ayem ye se ma mo pa pa pa pa pa pa a kamele de pa pa pa pa pa pa wo se na mo papa en o matu no
0: ke pe se ye commend the Ministry of Education any dia support se asemi ba ye no o mo timi dine mo ntem pa ma security for na yes ha de no ye timi anta de ti wo ma need to go a war upon this region so if you mean the answer so much to me across on a court and tell my baby now are you criminal means you mean said they are prosecution to everything if you hear as a national PTU yes you are condemning the act now across on it sounds like I was a Ghanaian charge to be a year protected a year safe a baby be around a war than a year round actually and you see a car school so are once they are what you can say I'm bad here. And Banico school said, school authorities in the shop, where they are my own. If you are a school, you are said, yes, or what they are said. Your man, but that's a very young for an assistant. Only to me, a year

0: your ma, but that's me feeling for an idiot, your name was after.
1: Ani ayi kote ye panipa ba de chira chechefo ne awofo nkabom ko pitie wa mama fa na nyina da woton kra edemom Irene Sam
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3: Then he proceeds to say that in his opinion that will not amount to a violation of the constitutional articles that we have raised in this particular matter, and that he thinks that that will even be in the interest of the accused persons. We've asked for a certified copy so that we can peruse it some more, and then on the advice of counsel we'll take the next steps.
4: It means that you are open to applying for a review?
3: Very much so, very much so. But we'll consider it. I'll leave it to the council to make a quick
2: court waka asem ne nkrata no omo mo abua no mfama nti wo hwɛ no wagye no mienu pepepe ye ka sei wo te ho a wo twen no wagye na no mienu boya ne saka na kyese wa biem no akenkem wo kenkem wi a gyanfoforo besie no wo de betudwa.
5: I've applied for a

0: so to do, but I insisted that we have the ruling by 2 p.m. So we shall apply for when the ruling is handed to us. We shall read in detail the recent ruling and appropriately advise our client.
1: Lawyer Frank Davis, wano ni mrani mni ya wajine mudi ya maa kujo oponkro ma mrashebe gyeri mwa manfuwe wafuansi ya irebi nene ena oti yeno.
2: 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And what they but is anyway, they have a one of them. Mississippi, and what they ever and was a rare. Sasu Kufu, one quarana, yes, a woman, yummy and inquapa, as any pony who are. Where a mamma four eyes, sumo mutrim to Bonnet or Modessia Tadri. Without bad man or bad finish, yeah. Sasuna Debra's message, our dear boss, may remember live who knew that for Hona may remember Eddie Effri was here, chum, and Hona me opogi, as was a may remember life, Sphinx Root, Cylinder Junction, Hona may remember Eddie Effri regiment or Grace it. Sasuna way so in Waku. Good luck, dear Wade Abba was aka Reverend Shadrach. Richwan FM, one of Wooty 96.3. Now, Yaku and Mam was off for one on a refusal, and your own sense of what made my life, Munta Kamubrak and the worker say. And now, what the two IGP and him repressed do a memo police is a dominion at the woman in Ayao. Sabayank, one sort of worker, one sort of program. As I say, oh, wah, yes, in the Pekubi or Mabwab, one member was so much to me. Nanny, a member was mooted to be me. Don Berman, no Mabwab, one of my question to Krubim, over Kobate here. As one moves, yes, it is Bokalat, I never. To add a mass woman security for one way a security for why a mamma to me crack a mere security for me say ah. Now, so I'm Tim Darcy, a brown or mamma crash was Etiambra, as I say, Wambra. Your friends have vigilantism and related offenses acts 2019 act 999. Now, no trust, I won't mean for Ope, and Cobwabwa Domano, some more barber by a more barber bobbing. There be Obian Swamo. Pintias, I said, that way will write into Sopas what is a kuno, say a security company, say, yeah, they also bought my catch ready to me crat, I'll meet you to Mumapa, Fico, and we'll say, I'm going to be a new trim, and son, what me to me crat, I'll quack, yes, you man, and the boom, so before Quatico, I'll be from Pumum, and what is a movie crew for nothing, Mako come home, Mokotiku, dear, and I do a bepren, never print, and IUP, one man, homeless, no, you be from far. Police Regional Command Conference. And one opinion, what is answer me to you?
3: The Minister of Interior is bound together by a shared mandate to secure this nation and protect its people. But the weight of that mandate is not carried equally. It falls mostly heavily on those who stand closest to the ground, closest to the people, and closest to the risk of the service. That burden is yours. That is you. Mr. IGP, we observe with concern a new trend of chiefs, political parties, individuals, and some organizations building forces for self-protection. The Vigilantism and Related Offenses Act 2019, Act 999, is clear on this matter. These are illegal and should not be tolerated. There should be no forces for protection of any person or group except those authorized by the state. I therefore charge you and your commanders to leave this in the bag and bring perpetrators to book.
2: Now we are here, no, I say. Adia bakwa wa wune sese koba zebia. Yabo kwa tuwa. 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Was mable. 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No, sir. When Yamano,
4: Wabano,
2: I Wabano about the Bimikofi. After Makaya, what in the once in a year or two, and Yadia Betentum, and one what time for no house, Sassy, or what an outcry. Yadin a toffy and I didn't ball with your friends. Some video never bomb Montana in Crutu Fono, Yadu a mobile to Montana didn't was it Yambra, and yet Subakan Kai Munyai.
3: And trainings in our training schools, allowing videos and other content of recruits undergoing training. To be recorded and shared on social media. This practice must stop. I therefore direct all service commanders to ensure that appropriate

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1: so please understand that we are still absolutely committed to building employment for our youth. We believe the jobs will come from the overall growth of the economy and our development. It's not magic, because the jobs will come from production.

0: the four-year political cycle, I'm almost certain that by 2034, we'll be below 5% in terms of unemployment. Because it's hard work. It's structuring, developing, talking to banks. We just received a term sheet, I can't mention the amount, for our poultry program. It's a huge amount.
1: Augustus, Obuadum Guzi Tano, Wano, any penny pa 24 economy secretariat war, Ottoman penny for our home, Nene and our tea.
2: And today's a you may be Buamagana for crying to crying.
1: Sam Bruno said, yeah, any other ho, or say a vetiat 2034, dear, say, and Chevy Bree, Yamayad, my betrayin. Nti, Mabuno, a bababa do him which munumpe.
2: And I was near Jumaya.
1: Tibas idea near Jumano. Because Momanisica sam so a cosrupa.
2: Yat
1: a empire bo.
2: Yat. Young way. I don't want
1: to. Not in a horse.
2: Ah, Unyin. Are you an edge at it? I mean,
1: Unyin.
2: Are you out there was smart, Bebo Kruma? Eh, nah, nah. Yaku anima. Nah, ya, dear Nitrim. Well, pretty water, who say, and when Shadu do I an easy. Who say about a joy de beer near the kind of conscience. And I did Shadu say not one another one. Nano, a see a fifiada. Edicosi, ye friends, a quesiada, edibromco, a duada, Sahoma channel. Eh, a one a young quesiano duana, a see,
1: quesiada, a dear bachin duadano.
2: There be a free a fiada, memenda, quesiada, a dear bachin duadano.
1: Let us say a man for a cross or a
2: weekends, the photocards of a can't say weekends. No, as we free duada, the qua, quesia, wada dear. And then we need to do what?
1: Hey, yeah. And then show you that no.
2: Hey, yeah, hey, yeah. We'll be here, yeah. I did. I remember betray that dress. Hey, do now watch every year. We're man for bagging your swine. I'm ready. I'm ready. I'm friends. Road traffic regulations. We're man for any attack. We're not the ass. We're not saying ass. And you're man sorry. And we're saying you're not going to stay. Driver, what did you? You're going to tears of daddy as retired. And on a tram. No, we're about to pop. No, I'm a wiper. No, I'm a fancy. I would just want to say. Now for the company, we're not the benefit. For man for three cards, they're more computer game. And no, we're beating. I'm going fast. I'm no man. No man. They're about to bust.

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2: 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One fa the statistics. I'm a tuga research. I'm a tuga say. Mimi Rosefti. Michel Muno. Mouse Ebia Day and accident year more. Rosefti for no Amu Anfa information may I say abonting. Nia Muse. Cause me dear, we are driving in Amkwaso. Was a question since the end of Miniso.
3: Between them, you have any. Who can the Yeno Cray HSA? Udavia. And rest of the top was. Never need your cobba. I've a tuna and any mouth.
1: Ah, I shall have one minute will be result here. You're true for now, because I bet
4: you
1: say, yeah, I'm on you. No question, Crofoma.
4: What are you at?
1: We, Yamil, I are passing your 40 beans, Wakasa.
5: I say, I'm probably beating up across you, but me room ready and quite need the mouth will be to me a corner and so be careful. If you ask them, they knew we came as a 10 day to me see a driver.
6: Mechanics say weekends span accidents at AC. One say weekends na Ayana among for shade ni groom. During my first Monday to Thursdays na busy days in the normal night traffic at AC Wokem. See compared to weekends then Friday, Saturday, especially Saturday, Sunday, you know, a quantity down.

0: Road signs, you know. 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
1: mr

I'm a free Obia, and you're back on me, Papa. Who's easy, yeah, oh, yeah, Nazo, oh, Cavo, Didi, I'm a free Obia, oh, Cavo, Didi, I'm a free Obia, oh, Cavo, Didi, I'm a free Obia, oh, Cavo, Didi, I'm a free Obia, oh, Cavo, Didi, I'm a free Obia, oh, Cavo, Didi, I'm a free Obia, oh, Cavo, Didi, I'm a free Obia, oh, Cavo, Didi, I'm a free Obia, oh, Cavo, Didi, I'm a free Obia, oh, Cavo, Didi, I'm a free Obia, oh, Cavo, Didi, I'm a free Obia, oh, Cavo, Didi, I'm a free Obia, oh, Cavo, Didi, I'm a free Obia, oh, Cavo, Didi, I'm a free Obia, oh, Cavo, Didi, I'm a free Obia, oh, Cavo, Didi, I'm a free Obia,

0: And I say, baby, what do you say? 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
0: I
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1: one. 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

0: clinic by ye, mental for you, I am in my.
1: Oh,
0: me fear for my bushy and for would be a ya dear. A whine, ya crow.
1: Oh, sir.
0: Aye.
1: Oh, and ya why, ya dear. A bushy and for, and a dame catrano. A train and send why ya for when you're tough for a crow of a fever sano. Ninina, ya tells to you, computer. Can see crad ye. Fidia sort will be brabacano. Yaria would be brio hosso, I was a. Oh, tells to you, computer clinic. One more quiano. A fish whom cross a man cast a quantum pony super. So we here tells to you, computer clinic, a friend one who may so. 0545252880.
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The International Deliverance and Prayer Ministry, Metra IDP, Masafuano, at the Nanson Pibo, Cassio, Yana Fibia, the Brow, Oppressing Fire Your Enemies, a few way, Ayakichim, Yaminkro, Fukudema, Watun, Safra, Obi, Apostle Benatela, Prophet Samuel Labijima, Prophet David.

0: right, at 106, does a 3 from Dinya Mishano, not Western Dr. Collins, Nyantechi, Nyankupon Shrao Pa. I had Doom 106 3 FM, and then a August Bosmed Toss Radio Nubakuni, if you had that, a do Tradium Ponwasha, the CC, Ama Yinati, a Tia Secretary, Mada Bujim, Muja Adim Wufu Sunny, a young Fasa Dabme Radisans, who ye, and I do ye, Hoda, Aminu, Amin Pa. Young Fankai Boba, whom you know me in Centrum, Tosis, and for only we are in for live worship. And talks minimum ya ba ye isa and na ewahana gumption shoes 773 opening a radiasum green count me did say a radiadumti huye mama dear no yene fabrana me program you woman impa
1: gumptions
0: there's it down this gumptions there's it
1: my boo dim prince one as if I so me and I'm
0: mo program bi Sunday a e be ya o. Why in the night?
1: See o here ni empressing.
0: Empre mi ense o se se.
1: No one no.
0: But what dey akọ ni 9?
1: Me kọ 9.
0: That's when you break.
1: Dey
0: young kwai. Young kwai we see. I don kan mama come here no me ensa be kan ensa. We check fashions we no gwa e chia o papa pastor dem no come ye chia o Mr. Kodwamu. 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general overseer. I saw you know, a war a year Legon taxi rank wa new Atomota overhead bridge in the Huan and Yamia Dumua. A year 5 days in Kenya Sumi, revival, a year bustled in Ding Ding. Baby, I better baby, I'll be Garo, a free boon to Shannon Sosa. If I'm a fresh seer for more information, 0595-024-947 and a 0248-015-344.
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0: And Balfra will be in a new Crystal Hospital for I was so I didn't chill. Mubia 0800 180 260 0800 180 260 and away and your friend better talk across 0544 347239 0544 347239 from Jimubina Pumudin Ayahunya.
1: Bright Senior High School officially unte ya mamin control say Abeka Free Senior High School policy ne ho a say wo ba kw Bright Senior High School unte school fees bill kane abatan ya na mo pepa 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ba no kw Bright Senior High School si CA wa bra unte school fees bi asan say e free senior high school. We bet me a self placement and I say, bet me a school much a telephone bebo na wo mo aye self placement. No, come on, Eddie Amawa, me see a free. It's an say, Abeka Free Senior High School policy. No, dormitories name Kodane Dano, the Ama Bright, the AS room, Kone say, air condition will be a mu, until near home, come on, pa. Environment, and you're very okay. At a telephone more demo, and so I was so pa, and I said, Ketua, so muncha. 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

0: August bosom de toss with you no me no watching me ya the neighbor tumpem and a pan on Nike Pimson or Chibaba pay mu war abum pe funeral grounds eastern region obedient as why you for some at the Amman war PCG better congregation. 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
1: 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Do not have friend or ye Miss Ferry. 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Woman's in a mea domoa, a yememinda, or guest was from the tosso do no crumb won't be shimo. I was Saint Paul Methodist Cathedral, our Tema Community 1. Na one mother done no song. 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

0: change your story. Your test is going to change to testimony. God is refining you, preparing you, adoring you, cutting off the excess.
1: Thank you, Jesus. We bless you, our Savior and the soon coming King.

0: Father, we glorify your name, and we thank you for sending your Son, Jesus. We know, Lord, that you care about all our problems and all our hurts and every disease. And Jesus, we know that as we release ourselves in faith, trusting only in you, that the power of the Holy Spirit will be released, healing and wiping away all doubt, disappointment and fear. Father, let the power of your Spirit move upon every man, every woman, and every child, from every tribe and in every nation, as we await the coming of Jesus Christ, our Lord and Savior. Let your living water flow.
1: God will change your story.
2: I said God will change your story. Your test is going to change your testimony. God is refining you, preparing you, adoring you, cutting off the excess.

Apostle Dr. Paul Oko Hackman and Sanu Jumani BNA. Praise God. And I any papa will fear Hano Mose. And any Djumana Kopem say, Yabepo, Adam Live Worship Jumedi NA. And more Kwaba, Mawaha, Ediba Jumedi NA. So me did Kojobuate, Collins, Obetimia from Cosby, Titi, and Ebomechi Domnia Djumedi NA Abreu. Eddie Adum Cassia Bono Ebrel Prem to Bray and which announcement and a buy. Ebre also said, Eddie Adum Live Worship on Ebrel Medicain Akatrium or Dada said, Adum Live Worship, you go so she say in video. Said, Ye Beya, ye live worship near Bon Life songs in a new mumu bay, de kama kama na woof ya wa enjoy ni yepa. Let the world rahum humo. Tiguswa, yes, yes, in video, at the mono ashishim. Na fe bemune se ye ya wa wate se ah we di radio so wa so TV so we ni so ma wahamu wa kwa baby. Apostle Dr. Paul Oko Hackman IDPM papa wo fia ha se de mdi kaka ye ni ne di juma no enyum na etwe go ni so ye papa nyum wa Nene papa be din common a focus or be call the launch of Operation Fire Your Enemies. Operation Fire Your Enemies. Ebe di hon common.

0: And cheer on a minute, Papa Din Comona Fen, which he dear canoe, ye dear bro, ewo Adam live worship. So, Papa,
1: what of Papa?
0: My hand is saying,
1: a Jewish, you, Minia.
0: Papa, I'll ban me, I can, sir.
1: Minia, no, Minia. 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No boom. 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
0: Papa Maha.
1: Major so, Mini.
0: Ye be din como na before Bessas and Person ye and ye tearful in our bomb pie.
1: Udimuna, ye da was ye bomb pie, jay ye tearful in our bower name and every ye. A bride rati, ye baba come wash em na ye do what dance ye. Ma a semon on any ye baba can emfa or jennifer would ye ayarasa. And yet, it does so many obia oti and every way na yesre, O doba Yesu Christo dinimo. Amen.
0: Amen and amen. Amen and amen.
1: Amen.
0: Papa, you need to come on for Operation Fire Your Enemies. Enemy. Operation Fire Your Enemies.
1: Enemies.
0: That's it. We need part time for Dorso.
1: When a Dorso.
0: In Tinya Bakumi, you know me and son.
1: Debbie.
0: Eye bebre.
1: Bebre.
0: It's too bad to me, your Gidini. Now a bompire say rade me highway many my enemy way dey see many me many free on free on afoforo to aso they say your hair can your call cinema call her cinema na jack no bo say we yaba no waku
1: no we yaba no waku no
0: we yaba no waku
1: obekun say ko si say be ko
0: jack ne bebre pa na fina no obehia di mu odin pa no papa
1: na wo hu de David ka o say my time for a travel when she had what doors will see me to this
0: evening.
1: Now she knew you were here to begin.
0: You can't create me.
1: That's it.
0: Team, now no idea of
1: oppressive fire your enemies.
0: It will be me a fire back, not for fraba, no a fire, not for fraba, not for fraba, not for fraba. Now, Papa, dear Dean said, dear Edina, a hoopano. And no, no, be able to draw an hour, but mobu. Obi tie mi papa ye ken o ma fire sa ba kompa ibo sa dia den na to unti sa mre ya waba mu obu na wo sa u kenya ho na nya me yard mo do ani kire
1: international deliverance and prayer ministry wa che mota ni uhid
0: e ho ni be ku kela na ma o
1: won we say when we are dealing with enemy ufa great na papa mo awo a yin who went, Nana Naman and Anaya Ocasanam, you were townful, you were yearful, and you were safe.
0: Townful, yearful, and safe.
1: Or safe.
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0: Bibia, ye be a yenife.
1: A yenife. In the Bible say, ye mum pay my townful.
0: Okay.
1: The intro is here, Moses is here, and my worker, Winika. 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

0: 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On the other nano. 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And ye wo or ye fo, near ye wo, near wo fem, near wo nim hoopy, near deity. Nti ono die oyo yefo onye woyi enim enu na babo greek no french etitrus now etitrus is talking about the one who is fighting against the one who opposed
1: okay
0: the proposer of God unyame botaye. 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Omera may ye. Send ye be ya, unyamiti mupobe de dino, or no, or solitia. 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
1: Tis only you do what she de beer.
0: Tis a umpese. Ube move an inch. Ono de oye ye fo se o ye wa ko si se ube wu. 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Ube wa kwa ye fo bi wa kwa rwa. 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
1: Kwa ye. Tu kwa ye wo
0: on. 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Ono de oye ye fo. Inti no no a friend attitude. The one who contend. The one who opposed. The one who stand up against or no was so the china. The senior worker acts 23 and crophobic and who boom we say they are 23. One in DD, one on nom, equusi say, Paul Behu. D. One on nom, equusi say, Paul Behu. Yen DD, yen nom, equusi say, what ye begu. Yen didi yen nom kuchi se obano wo university no baba shawo no ibe kuro.
1: Very good.
0: Ntu wo se o ye fo de aji se we free ho. Ntu kan first Thessalonians 2, second Thessalonians 1 verse 6. O se God is just. Dear new, God is just. He will trouble those who trouble you. Na tri no se atene wo nyankopon ani so se. What dear we hear here is here, Wunga. What the Waka Wunga Yinti Uncle Fubuwa. When is he here, Yahoo? When in my winya soon be a juma moo, what just a bebu bebira. They disturb you, they trouble you. I'm a perseca monkunanka one no medruku, no asile, what the Aroma so con wiku. Into do chiana so be whom? Or no, or your year four.
1: This on Peso be who's a wassery.
0: Debbie,
1: on Peso be who's a where any jeer about what quem,
0: Debbie.
1: Just say, born on Peso be booby.
0: Debbie,
1: Papa, mi ansana wo boso no de o boso a chee hu pa o.
0: Ono no ye oyefo.
1: Oyefo.
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1: E se un hu frasa si su wo wanim guasie mu hawo ni amani mu a wo.
0: Debi. Just a adie no oye no. 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One thing about. 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We are not talking about physical enemy. We are talking about those who allow themselves for the devil to use them and destroy things. I say me tamfoa umpese me di usuhini. But brother, see, those enemies of mine who did not want me to be king over them, bring them here. 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

0: yewa no bi kresun sun bi no kutia wa oho nya ne mobo when the person enter into the realms hwe oho nya ne mobo nti ye no ya Paul say Ephesians 6:10 o say ne di chiro ye ho nya tene
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1: operation fire your enemies.
0: Thank you. Now oba latin no is talking about amicus and aminicus.
1: Amicus and aminicus.
0: Animicus.
1: Animicus.
0: Yes.
1: Amicus and animicus.
0: Thank you. Enemy within and enemy outside.
1: Enemy within and enemy outside.
0: Oh, say enemy within, they are dangerous than those outside.
1: Die onene kroba.
0: Ah.
1: Onene didi.
0: Onene katir musem. Osirichiro. Na oyeta. Oye
1: fo. Hey.
0: I was a yes, you can. Pharisee for the tried so many ways to get rid of Jesus. They couldn't. Until one day Jesus said, "Mwa mene mo kobe ya bako nebe yimiyama." Until we can Luke 22, verse number 2, the Bible said, "And Satan entered into Judas and betrayed Jesus." Satan. Until you will be wha or no onya hongo oni hongo mo. They manipulate
1: the person.
0: They use the person against you, against your marriage, against your life. Where you mem soon soon in between a bull and a yard, yes, yes, yes, yes, yes, yes, yes, yes, yes, yes,
1: yes, yes, yes,
0: anybody
1: yes, yes, yes, yes,
0: Obia
1: betimi aye wo ba
0: oba
1: betimi aye wo nua
0: unia
1: betimi aye de oni ni wo adwuma
0: de oni ni wo adwuma
1: your business partner
0: no business partner
1: betimi aye obia
0: e betimi aye
1: fat wo akura akura wo nenete
0: ah na ji na menjira wade
1: when
0: we are dealing with spirit a different from physical people said
1: yeah
0: now sunsun omutumi tena bibia mu they can live in air when it came from them they can live anywhere. So what do I say? In this say they want to attack you or Apostle Ko. Now there are so many type of attacks if him. They make an order. In this Abi Yefan say he attack you seek as him. Near the area be wura ubeni. Yadi ni betumi aye se ekere e betumi aye se owo na ni moja swate anaju bia na yare na ba se o di akora no hospital ye hu yare no enso betumi aboka ba ye 5000 10000 o boka ni bia na yare na se eko acha bo so me yesa
1: na san ba.
0: Thank you. In the Bible say Peter
1: nti ano no wode se parent ni sika se
0: ba so shi sika
1: se
0: o tete wo keke
1: o tete wo
0: so uhu no wani it's a spirit nti o tike wo how o mbetumi wura wo business partner mu they can use your business partner they can manipulate their business partner against you even your customers yamara onipa no a woni ni di dwa no nanko nti sa. Or you're one of the customer, no you're credit for.
1: You're loyal.
0: Thank you. So they want to attack you. You go where you man. Into the umber to me a manipulating with tamony a man that a man wa boom who be able. Two obeshu sika. And so I can.
1: Oh yeah, we
0: thank you. Umber to me kunumu, even your wife to frustrate you. I'm telling you.
1: And then papa, I worry be bray how woman. A sanity.
0: Yeah, what your counsel and I say also about two boys.
1: It's
0: now with ya. Who was at the end of the day? Who be whom may be a problem if you will be away in Subai. So, if they want to use you against me,

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0: fire your enemies
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0: God is good.
1: God is good. Now, what fire your enemies in so ampa? Papa, I'm patching. I'm here. I'm here. I'm here. I'm here.
0: Now, what can I be? No, what can I be? Now, what can I be? So, now, compare quotation. Be better. We are doing for what?
1: Afande.
0: Me see we are doing for.
1: Afande, I just try one time.
0: Maybe we are doing for now. In somewhere, I won't get on wrong. Obu born some so. Obi a descend, no, obi a what knowledge about certain things. No, there's something in you. Now, who can First Thessalonians 2:18. 2:18. First Thessalonians 2:18. Tia sema poor guy. Now, me no one drinking a 7 AM direction or say, I pour again and again. I wanted to come to you. Certainly, Satan hindered us. Number two, other thing is that Satan stopped us.
1: Yeah.
0: Number three, I say Satan broke us. Yanje ni ama mi sabe. Ye won krofo bebre wo ho a. Bone wo chances. Now, when you use the word door, D O O R,
1: door,
0: and you would gate. G-A-T-E, gate. Oba Isaiah 60, verse number 11, Tede Okanyo, or say, your gates would never shut day and night, so men of the nation will bring wealth.
1: Wow.
0: Now, Mrs. Shibiyemo, na yen susu ya semwe hu. 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Or see your gate. Now the word gate is talking about access.
1: Access.
0: Thank you.
1: Akwenya.
0: Thank you. In the Greek, you find prosakochi.
1: Prosakochi. Papa.
0: Okay.
1: Jumafen. Prosakochi.
0: Thank you. When we say yeah, bye. See if I get him.
1: Yeah.
0: If one ever.
1: Security.
0: Medasi. When we see a gate, a guarded door. Door. We be guarded door. Because door no, is your opportunity. Ma'am, yanja, gate is an access.
1: Access, yeah.
0: Access in a place to come into

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1: there be.
0: In Tuba Ezekiel 11, verse 1. 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

0: 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The spirit of the Lord brought me out to the east gate of the temple. And I saw 25 men till stand at the gate. But yeba Isaiah 60:11 as well say, your gate would never shut. So which means the encrophobia who are spiritually, they stand at the gate. So people are not have access to you, to support you, to help you, to open the doors for you. When is the gate in Amiya day? Obi gate na. Be man says oko oshia no ye no wade no. Ye ga the gate no.
1: Be gina ho blocking no or stopping no.
0: Obeda mako. Jeremiah 37. What can verse 11 na? Or see because of the Babylonian army, Jeremiah started to leave to his own country. When he reached the gate to the city, the gate to the city. There is a god called Erija. Erija, it means conquer the bee. Into Ojina gate, Jeremiah, the major prophet, my friend, the weeping prophet. It's in a gate, you know, or see Jeremiah won't cry. So, you won't cry for me. And yes, and you mean to in the Bible. There are people stand at the gate. So I get in a wolf your hour, you get, you know. Say, Sika, ye did get, you know. Say, Shirana, a wolf your honor. You want who whom I guide. So to Obiba Warrior, Obebra, it's a war.
1: When you've been so, I want to name.
0: That the reason why we wage war, we per war. Now, your brass, we have a minimal direction. Or say your gate will never shut, so that men of the nation deal. Or say open on an tour. And you need to walk room the winya bebrow, and then open sochere. Or chira was say, and we beara we hear on your mina mini paso. Eguman aope,
1: a yenipa,
0: a yakuntu,
1: nipa,
0: a yawari,
1: nipa,
0: and any paso,
1: nipaso.
0: It is a punono be dia. Say a puno gate in a beer, my dear. And you nipper bit

0: Anjese obi biara ogina gate nano no mpenisi obi be wuremu o mpenisi obi be boa wo we sie nipa bebere utu se we do ya me boa fo we do ya me honka fo ejuma ne de menye wie ni so obehwe the end of the day na we nya disappointment I know na ye friend disappointment e friend is a failure be say na de na nya ye twi no si gugu o medashi. So there are people stand at the gate. And now, Oko Ezekiel na mekano. And they said to Nipa 25, you know. See, they said it is not time for them to build houses. It couldn't be that higher. It is not time. A bidding do is as a worry. So those who stand at the gate take decisions.
1: It is not time
0: for them to build houses.
1: Branson say we need sika.
0: The city is a port, and the people are meat in the port.
1: Hey,
0: kroni nyina yekuku 25 in the acre. Kroni nyina yekuku. And the nipple in Iya Namgukuni, which means you had the one as a cookum in tune to mean pee, you had the one so him unto mean pee, and now go as only an wigna, you had the master see your dear cookum. It is a cookum umpire. How can you come out?
1: Ye be breaky pot, no,
0: my God.
1: Operating operation
0: fire your enemies 2026.
1: Ye breaky pot, no,
0: near pee.
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1: My God,
2: Papa, Pacho, Dabe, and I shall see.
1: Yamaya, no more, and ye fiada. And then ye lunchy operation fire. And ye pavon
2: toma.
1: Ye ne Apostle Abraham Lamte.
2: Okay.
1: I love him.
2: Mm.
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0: 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Ano pa no watch it.
1: Enefa.
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1: Enefa.
0: Enefa. Near the is a baby here.
1: Okay.
0: Na branda ano pa.
1: The same time now.
0: Okay. Ukuada ano pa.
1: The same time now.
0: Yawada ano pa.
1: Same time now.
0: Ni fiada no pa de yemba.
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0: ngura de
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0: Bazooka to no know where Bazooka
1: Boa on sorry.
0: 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Set me the becker or town for no two. A fellow epitomizo, canamity
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0: 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Cross the evil mouth.
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1: 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Say a dear ning in a teaching school.
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0: 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That is prophet Labi Jima.
1: Nyame
0: chiame.
1: Nyame chiame prophet Labi Jima.
0: The hand of God is upon him.
1: Pa pa pa pa pa pa.
0: The grace of God is upon him.
1: Pa pa pa pa pa pa.
0: Ye ba inche asem no be pipe mu. Wa kanya kanya. But the will be yes, I'm not your fool.
1: The abamodin day,
0: already is not their total bravo. No, sir, you deep for. You are a man or prophet, and you are a major prophet, and the man is a major. When he enter into his element or his realms, no shame come out back as soon in native. Or trawa no atro the cause of the problem honey friba yesi and yes or kakeko or trawa no more solution to the problem now he have the power to break it and yet if we nina ne who are winning to me solve the man carry that grace
1: amen
0: and now what should be this David Chairman
1: for David Chermy
0: from Sunyani. Oh Sunyani. My God, I cry for my son,
1: Prophet David Chermy.
0: Oh my God,
1: ah,
0: Kusine Gomu
1: Sinemu Ankasa.
0: Eh, Uradi, yes, I tell you, I'm doing this as Obama Semeba. Na, what do you know to say? Ya, I say, Papa, my part you, once you know what do you know to say? Send your
2: own pretty room.
0: I'm not sure what you are. No, my any papa for. I love him. Indeed, David Chirame, if you should yame. But this is not the first time I'm in your program. You're in your program for years. And I love you, man. So, and yet, I feel in any share program. I said, now, who should be to say, Bernard Taylor? Bernard
1: Taylor. Apostle Bernard Taylor.
0: You.

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0: Last year, we preached bien to be in trance. O British and I speak as you know, Monsieur Oyin Atadian, what the moment he heard. Who said that there was so I was so the machine in a big off. Nazi or bad on what the speakers
1: about. Apostle Benate.
0: Also, Obi Abba, as of one Obi Abba, Precifier. 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Oh, everybody prepare himself. They have availed yourself for God to use them and bless the people of God. That is the reason why.
1: Amen.
0: Indeed, Nipa means saying the Bible coming home. Nayakonian Kupon.
1: Amen. 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
0: Achimota
1: over new overhead.
0: What is that kind of no? 90 shero. Namu I believe
1: pay. Oh, okay.
0: The metanasi and the Bible say don't do it in the past.
1: Okay.
0: You be a new overhead. Depend on no exam shifter. Namu ko new overhead. This is new overhead.
1: Achimota
0: new overhead. Legon taxi station.
1: Would you draw? We say se ope apostle kwasori
0: ehwa
1: obi a bechi
0: akwara akwara
1: bechi enye kwantente wunye dua just walk elesi eti nyame ya atumu a
0: jumedi
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0: ene
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0: mesi anadwi we uhu to me da when we are talking about the power of God anadwi me pese o se when humanity meet divinity
1: when humanity meet divinity,
0: the law of nature submit.
1: The law of nature submit.
0: Se onipa eni ni nyankopon hia emra nyedwuma no mi nyedwuma owo nyedwuma eni mugase nyedwuma ade biara ye mra ya sese sunsumu no ehyesa tumi na se
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1: bull or packing
0: into a pursuit. 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Let me get
1: you. It has a Papa and Ray International Deliverance Prayer Ministry all night. A cassia pie, a depa operation fire your enemies. So, I won't enter my Yami Adma Monday. Monday 8:30 to 8:30 a.m. to 2:30 p.m.
0: Oh.
1: Ewo International Deliverance Prayer Ministry. Jumedie no e shasie Monday ti Mr. Memfinfin. E jana ye de shasie na no ne di wie. Enti fa shasie Monday the same time, Tuesday the same time, Wednesday the same time, Thursday the same time, Friday na wadjo ahome anopa no. Now we be genuine all night, no.
0: I see.
1: Pepe. Now for Sunday, yeah, the church service every. For who Jim? Now we know no. Now we in Shira. We know no. Now who made the witch? Punubie bie.
0: Oh my God.
1: We know no. Now control punubie bie.
0: Aya da masha.
1: We know no. Now warrior punubie bie. 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
1: nya menkro verbe when they locate you when they lay hands on you your ministry will change. 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
0: But come. 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
0: Amen.
1: No man, I will cano. Hey, 0 2 4 4 4. What's a 4 near me, sir? Invent Dominica. Hey, 0 2 4 4 4 2 2 7 7 0 0 0 0 8 8.
0: Wow.
1: Mrs. Obi. 0 2 4 4 4 2 7 0 0 8 into so per program no assembly.

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1: Ofra apostle obejo sododo papa ye wi de odi bi twato 9 ETF wedding crew.
0: Yo, the American is a minimum of them. 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I started my fellowship in Koforidia. My people say, Name. Ope wonga wo genity ni wadi wo reshe ni mo that's all
1: or now wo genity no di wo reshe
0: me dance enti no se without faith genio without faith faith in the Greek called pistos where I am going to talk because me breko without faith a man cannot please God enti se walk by faith not by sight. Number 3 pointer. Make a choice. I say, send you nipa jini woni muno. Sano de. Send you nipa jini. Now, me nim a jini a wu jini a wye. E bi a wu jini se a say. Wu jini se wa bre. Wu jini se se se ukura de de beba mra. The moment you give up in life, that is the end. Misi subi. The enthusiasm would drive you to move to your next level, but the day you give up in life, that is the end. Into nipe biara, send ya

0: na mama ni bim enieme bi nkoye upu bi ni na bomba just call the normal me sisu bi mo frere me keke aboso ye nchaje ye nje wo hwe upu direction so frere normal no we give you the direction 0 2 4 4 4 4 4 2 2 7 7 0 0 0 8 8 God bless you.
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0: Yo, the American is a minimum of them. 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I started my fellowship in Koforidia. My people say, Name. Ope wonga wo genity ni wadi wo reshe ni mo that's all
1: or now wo genity no di wo reshe
0: me dance enti no se without faith genio without faith faith in the Greek called pistos where I am going to talk because me breko without faith a man cannot please God enti se walk by faith not by sight. Number 3 pointer. Make a choice. I say, send you nipa jini woni muno. Sano de. Send you nipa jini. Now, me nim a jini a wu jini a wye. E bi a wu jini se a say. Wu jini se wa bre. Wu jini se se se ukura de de beba mra. The moment you give up in life, that is the end. Misi subi. The enthusiasm would drive you to move to your next level, but the day you give up in life, that is the end. Into ni pebiara send ya wokene no minimum dia wokene wo dwu no wo bibi sa dia wo famu nti yare bia wo yare nti na wo dwu no wo mebo a enwe no wo gidi se me ni wuda gidi se me mean papa I can make it, I can do it through God. And I do baby Paul send me a person me and mean to me. So when Paul moved to the next level, he said, I feed ye me to me ya de nyina where we are de sister, our reading go at it.
1: Amen.
0: Dear me. Your mo yet die was so nothing will happen to you. Have faith in him. In Kadan one can't matter, say man can't say would Jimmy dear. The media jaw and I said, don't give up. And I do may insia a watch a motor new overhead Legon taxi station and ne your water and ne your jada and ne your fahudida and ne your wayarasada may turn saffron a punune baby in Shirano so bad ba
1: man
0: in Pajano so bad ba
1: man
0: a puna country and a bad ba man a person a bonkrofobina mancrofobina Yamini Pameco. I've sensed in my spirit. What were it for 10 years? What were it for 15 years? Yariye biya tachiro. 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Believe it! Bible say nyame ni pakasa nyame wa adwuma ye. 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You said it in Exodus 23:25. The Bible said, if my people will serve me and worship me, I the Lord, I will bless their food and their water. And I will take away diseases. Me yinyarwa. May ye upon, may ye abundi every woman. By faith, we have in you, in your word. Me bompa ye kese gu iso iso. Me bompa ye kese gu passport iso. Me bompa ye kese gu documents iso. Ma menu a woman kete wadi a doctor sa onya yare sa. Ni a doctor ba me da wadi me guru. Prove to them that indeed, you are the same yesterday, today, and forever. But do mraso, my yaresa do mraso, or no more.

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1: The pressure is on, the clock is ticking, and everything is riding on one dish. 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One will sweat, one will cry, and one will lift up that trophy. 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This is where the next generation of great chefs

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1: 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And to Lumi Trust, what? 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
2: 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And no. 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

0: watch what you mean, my wife. 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
1: day. Now, everybody say,
0: dear Woodsie Biano, as I said, with their radiacy. She has supplied Radi at the show. Ne bind bo a woman I can see a war so. She empo set we yare. Now, on no more drew now on hot war. As I said, with their radiacy. 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But what I say, there are two only corona and you didn't need a question for me. Ibiato, who survive? Me wo video be a net, me babe done a diacher war. 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SWA.

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0: dear Woodsie Biano, as I said, would they radi assay? She has supply radi at the show. Ne bind bo a woman I can see a war so. She empo set we yare. Na on no drew now hot to a war. As I said, would they radi assay? Kunim se nyo biana oyare a ne yare no nya no adru. Enso wo de same yare ne betimi abonso na oho ato. And then Friday. We be kase much market day. Koshe, we me koya de o industrial area na mi be. Me pi pi pi pi pi pi pi in ze area me a chese e do bi sin. But what I say, there are two only corona and you didn't need a question for me. It be at all. Who survive? Me will video be a net, me baby done a diacher war. Now, so we share some video near you. Now, we see a situation, a woman, you know, one never a diacer for the life that you are living in. And say, wow. Son, I know you're fast that Emma Aye Echo Bank, the Pan African Bank, the Echo Bank Music Sweep. Offend the can you want to hear on my dama. So, this one goes out to you for making moves, chasing dreams, handling business like champions. 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What do you say? But for convenient banking, Echo Bank say make sure so bet downloaded the Echo Bank mobile app no from the Google Play Store App Store. 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

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Me patro weekend down here boy Uremuno. Make sure set watch na. 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

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Conveniently, once a day, no fat, no you free. 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That one there, you better recommend it. 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We a broad spectrum family dewormer. 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

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So do make a date, and take note, say,

atwenim bia so no omdini na atwenim. So do make a date and take note, say it is sponsored by Joy Industries, Awimbura Spicy Kebab, as well as Pokes Kelly. Mokasa is powered by Pokuya 101 concept. Tiana washe eno so so sa ede amayem. Now back to school season ene and Compu Ghana when back to school promo ya ode ba no asan babiem eti sabre why a crowd o bo abo ahon for school na ye bia no o laptop no are ready for assignments na na o power bank no are ready for those long campus days na na me pacho when you want to meet the deadline na so o printer yi eyes on way and ye bia no so are ready na Epacho, Compu Ghana back to school season, you know, is here again to help students get fully prepared for the new academic year. You know what I'm saying? Banabe shopping laptops, tablets, smartphones, printers, routers, headphones, power banks, small refrigerators, and so much more with exciting discounts of up to 40% starting from now till the 20th of September. So hurry, never shame me. Parents, get them ready. Student, it's time to level up. Compu Ghana, back to school season, new school, new level. So just walk boldly into any Compu Ghana showroom across the country. Yes, sir. Go online. And now, hey, CompuGhana.com. Now, also, the Ohiana on set me account. Obey to me, our friend, 0302-752-020. And I'll send a WhatsApp message for 0243-143-143. Any inquiries, be ano. You know what I'm saying? A brilliant day for you to level up. Compu Ghana was a passion for technology. You know what I'm saying? Yeah. Ochina so ne nyame adumwa. We in Kaibo. Ochina ene nyame adumwa. Eye Pro Ride 2026. Fun ride no chassis. We are the 7th edition. It's Nyame Admo China Saturday, 22nd August, at the University of Ghana campus, starting from the Diaspora Halls, 7 a.m. Now you kick you off. We are a 30-kilometer guided ride, open to, you know, cycling enthusiasts, families, corporate groups, students, and the general public. Open source participation patrol, free and open to all, but we register.

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And I call www.prudential.com.gh now a register. You can come with your bike and your helmet. And if you don't have them, oh, they just come. Bikes and helmets will be provided. Now, so don't want shame will be. You know what I'm saying? Now, you be our call, you know. You better now organize the free health screening at the amount of money by no life healthcare clinic for now. At this age, you know, games and fun activities be bringing now. So, because we're not so the cat on four and now almost so afar and also a home car now almost a DSC almost stress. So, Nemum, Shen said, Yamia Duma, the elite ride no. And we 112 kilometer competitive rate race. Yeah, no, it be taking place at our Botiman Highway. No, so on Sunday, the 6th of September, and the car crowns in a duo 2026. And we shall see 12 midday. And also, registration on air course, it is open to cyclists with a UCI license or through cycling clubs under the Ghana Cycling Federation. What I say now, the elite ride offers the public a chance to enjoy world-class cycling right here in Ghana, while the fun ride gives everyone an opportunity to, you know, ride for health, wellness, and a greener future. Both events are free to attend and opened to the general public. Pro Ride 2026 is brought to you by Prudential Life Insurance Ghana in partnership with the Ghana Cycling Federation, with support from the Ministry of Sports and Recreation, AFE, MTTD of the Ghana Police Service, National Road Safety Authority, University of Ghana Sports and Wellness Directorate, Ghana Tourism Authority, and Ghana Olympic Committee. Almost Ekwembi Media Partners, the Multimedia Group, CTFM, as well as GTV Sports Plus. Pro Ride 2026, paddle for health, ride for a greener future. I feel young call YouTube no so na and video I'm a semi person de chill. Now what a yo say nyaminu ni ye e be a dear bakum yun me and send be our share I won san ka yinti. A yo say now de odi odi odi odi. I want to tell you, say you are okay. Yes. And I want you to tell yourself, say yes, I am okay. And that God, I thank you for my life. Bra YouTube no so nebe hwe video yi e ma me e hwe de abrantie enamu e wona bra bo a wo bom wani be denpo e na age meka sei wo ye ya wo so me ba bi kika me wo don safa wo titin ya no wa ye okay e draw crown no bi na ko ba bi. See, people are suffering. A dear Kakrabi show, baby. I just wish the next minute now. I draw from Oyoki. Me patcho wo tiyo, come on, you tell yourself that you are okay. Wa catch on, say, me ye okay. O de ka, no, I catch a rad, say, rad, me da wa se. 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O bit me, Jonah, o huni, mo se, ono de, ye can, you pa cras, or on kambi. Ono de, nyami, amboni ye, and amidi, and amidi, amidi. Yet, se, wo hundi obi from wa. Abusia and Kabon say Nyame, he's been very good to you all these years. Joining me on YouTube. Sisiya na yemfa video in trim. Na esho when you swad de. A brand ya ube huno ewo video mwin. Asha said me amiradin ams. Ah, I'm on fan to them niam swe condition be so swan and yet but chale. Just say, a real ho. Men show video no. It's you there, Yanko. A rasta for video into so. Wa be bani ye ye we ne ye we. 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For video into so. Na ode amount for she video no. 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Na maron 102 be the account na. What video na see ye? What I say. 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What I say. Inti all shiny nano. 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Bottom line in nan, say, be thankful to God. De radiasi, said the OTBA. Situation now, woman, Rastafatus, situation now, woman, a year or say, and yano. We are better.

That's why I'm saying, say, catch it on who say, I am okay. 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It you patch your video, no? 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You see, Abranti, wan Rebecca say, awo ade, ensuo fana na me patcho ensuo fano. 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Upper baby of pharmaceutical giants, PYWA, on one tonro, atonro, atonro, atonro, and so no, and to me and cure, sir, condition ya, or woman. And to your bassa, none of which is so you who feels you more, none of which is and according to the family, was submerged in the wash and sumo continuously, sir, for 5 years. And fear num new. The beer that is or no question zoom. And the usher video now bones a do where we are say, Bibi or polythene bag, bimna, a dance show, then he say, and you say, if you. Omuch media, Diane Breno, sir, come on the net, time once we are so didia. Or shen zoom, and the tea, a dance show, then in anno. No more, dear Diane Breno, now a Diane, no idea, no flu, too, and soon, and yeah, now a D. Because on peso be PF in zoom. 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That is why I started off by saying, say, wua obeshe video yebi ya ano, kachira unu say, I am okay. 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
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conscious 2x4 bia bom pa kakra ma yiti no in your mind it's like oh there God is not there for you I say oh there onko ade na adwade na me nko ade ade e ba sa pe na am for national team God why me oh 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You say there's no life for you. You can't go out there and do anything. You can't pursue anything in this life. Let us be thankful to God. Manuesi. And a message am de bro na no anye. Videos of our time, no? Enye de biana e funny videos. 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Eno no. Ayuda, eye Ghana's number one services app. Di ope biasi se di na ho. 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Now a beb wow. Obey to me, so our friend was 0302-906-023, a fee 0505-754-264 and I'll be to so I call ayudahub.com on Instagram @ayuda_app and on Facebook it is Ayuda app. Ayuda was a Ghana's number one services app. App bako services bebre. Tell me see ya near kwa. Let us form or see your partner for life. Me patro, yeah, I like the way. Omo a ewo YouTube na obi eye yes Lord I am okay bimzu Lord I thank you bimzu ya yes I say there are there say cause you enye bete sa enye nyame ase let us form your your partner for life open mattress 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enunti unye showroom bi abra we air tried and tested brand for almost 60 years here in Ghana na ye somo manfo osompa ntibetimi.

here in Ghana. 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Umudru said the tier no bobby and said the tier near share mattress a beb wow near the amount. I recommended the amount. Oko that's what problem be and yo. 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Eighty frame Southern sector number ne 0302-231-555. 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And no, 03220-29365. 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And your kale charcoal toothpaste at the amount. 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Bidia, yeah, bidia, yeah, yeah. Fabricus, never shot there. Bosso, when we were in Ram, was since I white, was in our garments, one damn bum cavity. It be mouse, it would die.

fiensia e de kro na akodu mpanin fie so no obi atimi su kill charcoal two piece e de twine se kama kama pa e available on shops ne stores ne supermarkets awdo ni nyina mu dodo pa no de na wa frɛ Samara Company Limited 0246 864 798 050 145 4462 Kel Charcoal Toothpaste. I say happy smile. That's what it is, y'all. Da-da-da-da-da-da-da. It is now 16 minutes after 4. Kofi Scott said, now, you're the around the world. In 5 minutes, I'll bring in the next few minutes, now, and also Eddie, I'll bring. In the meantime, Syntex tank, a water storage tank, a simple aqua. In fact, you have to have more say I ye. Now, the idea I'm a kind of sign is if you are out of it's you are now say a real bobby bria, ubian yenishi, bones and one pa, na pie. Nothing in suit, ne woman in a new ego. Now, okay, so what so you know, baby, I'll show an ancient be another one. Today, be as I won't swear any. It's to correct one a prick, lay free. Dear tortoise, a chicken dear bohono. And no, any friend of Syntex tank. And yes, I pay no more barber can't Syntex a busiano at home. Now, why enjoy a 7 year warranty also? Size I'll pay, color I'll pay, nini now so. Hey, available. It's a modern, the man's uncounted. You were a year agents be across the country. Yeah, beat me out all the free on chain. Yes, sir. Oh, dear friend was 0244-335-168. And I'll beat me so I shop it online. www.syntexgh.com. Now, it's account Syntex Tank. Syntex Tank. I say, you're strong and you're tough. Yamfa and number qui entrim quick. A see ya pena Kofi Scott. Eddie around the world in 5 minutes. Ebe twine so. It's a classic one. His name is Obrafo. He calls this one Asem Sebe. This one here features T

So music of, you know, sa era we na no. And one here be party sa here the party sa here party sa here kwa ne ade ade. If I chose you to ticket ah. Tall ticket. And now so be dial *725# 3404# hash. Now I tall ticket. You know what I'm saying? Somebody be hey, very simple. *725*3404# Now I flow prompt. No, I told ticket. If I throw 150 Ghana cedis single, and then 250 Ghana cedis double. Now they are GAA yeah, ticket. Oh, bar. Now I drip it. Hey, your Y2K drip. No, what I say? Oversized top, baggy jeans. No, I show bandana. Yeah, they are there. I bet the brutal. I bet you can see any that night. They are doing my friend Y2K jam. It's powered by Ecobank. Yes, Ecobank, the Pan African Bank. And sponsored by Kojak Toothpaste and Mouth Wash. Valex Lees Equip Limited. Doormaster. Lawson DeRay Ginger Bitters. Frutelli. As well as Sintestang. Ebrena so say you remunafi ye day around the world in 5 minutes, Ebro. Eh, you see?

0: say, Sir Scott.
1: Ghana's afternoon voice.
0: Sir Scott.
1: The imitable Jerry Justice.
0: Nice. I don't need to be I can't get see awake purified drinking water. And then they grow.
1: The acronym is Bradley. Did you know say long distance relationship will teach you why banks have branches? I'm telling you.
0: Yeah.
1: Long distance relationship.
0: Yeah.
1: I bet she would eat your banks. War branches. You know. And same way now, yeah, mama mean but that is how it is.
0: Yeah.
1: Right, me pacho, me nim say whether I should put it this way, but what's the opposite of sorry?
0: Sorry. Not sorry.
1: Okay. Let me say na me pay omo mo ti bro funu no mo yi.
0: Sorry, not sorry.
1: Not sorry. Oh, okay. Did you know, sir, some breasts have settled down, but their owners are still single and searching?
0: Goofy.
1: Oh, no. But you see, when I'm speaking fact, I am now on pet.
0: Eka for phone kwa de anka baby edu nege.
1: Was settled down.
0: But
1: owners

0: single and searching.
1: They are not giving up.
0: No. They are still single and searching. They are still single and searching. They won't breast the name of their settled. Are you okay?
1: Quack to me, yes.
0: Oh, no. Mr. Benson,
1: pardon.
0: I'm a breast as
1: you go ahead.
0: But you see, our future daughters now, one more banner. Brad, they are using, sir, a chat GPT, no? Edit answer questions. You ain't you.
1: They say there is the order of the day. Yeah.
0: And normally they answer questions. When him say, any kwanse beman kwane pia a tia restaurant, oko restaurant.
1: Mukudia.
0: Yeah, any kwanse beman kwane.
1: I saw Bianca say beman kwane tia.
0: Yes. The people think say beman kwane.
1: Devi.
0: Intina ye free BB menu. Aye, me and you.
1: Okay.
0: Into your menu, and I say a check. Now you cheer. Where you union baby, I dream in a
1: matter.
0: Not an argument. Hey, Nana, why not? Wanna why never be?
1: You are the
0: Roger.
1: Nana, come news as many of me and you. You,
0: me person, I know five to be radio. No, so
1: I dream in a way.
0: Me person, I started business.
1: Gift and or something can't choose. Why are dreams such as a own check on her own mona home? Osigana Hana Bijana Bena Mommy out.
0: The crime you are doing
1: fast on.
0: The crime you mean him say one. Meaning a number.
1: Who need you down a number?
0: Debbie.
1: Who a number?
0: Debbie.
1: Hey!
0: Debbie. Opa, bet me a confirm. Meaning a number.
1: And yet, get to glitch in the
0: Oh, necessary. And yet,
1: because on the hour, you have got
0: to two. Hey! Oh, Debbie.
1: Hey! Coffee. I said, okay, anyway,
0: I'm fine, Chemi. I'm imagining a number one of my friends.
1: Hey, we have just said, we need the number.
0: Yeah.
1: My two day event was.
0: Right, your company now, yeah, you know. Yeah, but Tom, Adaka, any condom.
1: If you Adaka now, okay. Any condom.
0: Any condom.
1: And can I make Tom condom?
0: No, because on say, you say, your slogan is, we are coming or we are going. It's either you are coming or you are going.
1: And so if you are coming, you need condom.
0: Yes, but if you are going, you need a coffin. On the Uyen is saying, Nana, I simple and the amount. Brother, answer na make one. You see, when you start paying your own bills, you understand why the prodigal son went back to his father's house. Everyone says, you see, and the old camp Bible now won't tear see. But also, that is a wood chair while bills are. That's where you understand. Why? Tifona, what do you Koswana Kosuana judge in Nipanesa. Koswana judge in Nipanesa.
1: Okay. Bonnie Damba. So, what do you say?
0: Yeah.
1: Or say, the opposite of sorry depends on. Oh, yes, I didn't know. Remember, my miss and maybe you. I won't cry. Or say, the opposite of sorry depends on how you use the word sorry, not itself.
0: Oh, okay.
1: So if you mean an apology, so obi ayo bibi as open so patch now yet, ibi I am sorry in there. And only the opposite is unapologetic.
0: Oh, okay.
1: So what I say. Okay. But who say bibi tia and yes why obi bibi na oh yeah sorry, but ibi a bibi a to obi. Now, oh, feel sorry for the person. I know so bit me. I can't sorry to that person. And only the opposite, a glad.
0: Glad.
1: Yes.
0: Oh, okay.
1: What did I say? Okay. That is when you feel sad for somebody that you say sorry. Instead of going can't sorry and obey sorry for the person, you'll be glad.
0: Oh, okay.
1: That would be the opposite.
0: Okay.
1: What did I say?
0: Okay.
1: But if it is something that you've done that you need to apologize,
0: bro, for phone, who?
1: I know you.
0: Once I watch it, but me can't amount for finance, bro. But once when they were educated,
1: yeah, then I say.
0: Roger, Abrabo name where they that? Why?
1: I would hear bro for the finance.
0: Oh, yeah, English.
1: Oh, yeah, education is too.
0: Aha.
1: I will. Okra, who post no Grammy review, who won't catch them from now?
0: I will, Bunny. Rather, Abrabone, Dinada. It is a

0: could choose the wrong partner. One had to be because he be you for now. Insanity.
1: So choose wisely.
0: Choose wisely. Me didn't say Scott. Uti reje na nka say if you could be KJ, but just how they all can.
1: Now where Jebi?
0: Now where Jebi? French ni nyaka chao say Jevel Capel. Neche sa wote tete tese day.
1: Wembe cho.
0: Wembe unzuwa.
1: Wembe vimo pa.
0: Nzame nzame kia.
1: Good. 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

0: Good. 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Mr. Obebre amount for birthdays bi wa wa na. Esi timhwe na yeyi free mu sharp sharp sharp sharp so.
1: Okay. Okay.
0: Sana ibia kam na abeye a problem cause na Friday. Happy birthday enko Emma Mr. Francis Ajemfra of ADB. Happy birthday so nkoma Asaf Mame Elizabeth Kluche of James Michael Memorial Worship Center, Dansoman area, from Peggy Ama Donko. Na ifri enoswa, we so ose kindly wish our junior brother Prince Ansa Som, a system auditor at Akwetia Community, no, at Etiwa Community Bank. A happy birthday for us. More grace and long life from Eric Otu and the AJ Mante family of Latte Kubase in the Kuiapem North District. And on Monso Ediwi Etumu. Na Yefri and also soa. Okay. Ose Brajeri, God bless you for the words of encouragement. We are listening in live. John Asian, Atlanta, Georgia. I say shout out Uncle Emmanuel daughters, Anika, Janaya, and then Carita Asian. Happy birthday going out to my sweet girl, Elsie Ako Paulus of KNUST Level 100. May Almighty God guide your path and bless you more and more. From your dad, Fifi Tema, Community 25. I love you, baby girl. And on their Twitch, come on, see ya. And now we also say, good day, senior. Deke and Jerry, Kwaku Mensa, just A, B. I also kindly wish Elder Bernard Afolabi of Teshi Waterways District and Manasseh Afolabi of PIWC Graceland Assembly Nungwa a happy birthday for us from the Afolabi family both home and abroad. Ibi wana review.
1: 90 oh yeah na makai say.
0: Okay. Jerry

0: is your number one listener, Yellow CC Hacho. I am one of the Ofie Kwanso WhatsApp group members. Tomorrow happens to be my birthday, so wish me a happy birthday in advance. I love Adom FM very much, especially Ofie Kwanso. Please, if you are done, send me the birthday request, please. I want it a picture for the street. Professor Chese, like with here, like
1: Professor Dejene Samba Kakrebi.
0: Any open here, I have a man why.
1: No, basically, who knows?
0: Some body be there. Be so what was what the mammy and I'm the man. So, Professor Chese, who say the dinner, Yellow CC, Hachu. Birthday to the hour day, and I'm in Faman and I go said, oh. Also, I love Adom FM so much. It oh yeah,
1: especially with few kwanzo.
0: Especially with few kwanzo. Yes,
1: yes.
0: And a person a birthday no request no. Yen yen in picture or the studio no for.
1: Akwaita. Then the other guy has a choice.
0: Hey, sure. Oh, I cannot come
1: out. What's the biscuit? No, can't win him.
0: It's nice.
1: No, I'm so answer.
0: Oh, butchy. We just say hello, Jerry. Please wish my beautiful niece, Miss Karen Lily Ofosu of Accra, and Auntie Peggy Ama Donko of GBC Ghana a happy glorious birthday. This was yesterday. Oh, okay. May God Almighty bless them abundantly, and may their birthday bring peace, joy and happiness into their lives in Jesus' name. From Deacon Frederick Nana Asante of Mount Zion Assembly of the Church of Pentecost, Northampton, England. And on also a day a buyer. It if the all honors
1: a criminal. Now, where the a year will be say or pair a year single room self contained.
0: Singing.
1: Single room self
0: contained. And daddy be 21.
1: Make us African.
0: It
1: didn't sound like that. I said single room self contained.
0: Oh, okay.
1: I am mama nyesa.
0: There'll be first one. That's what I heard. So I thought say or pair be I want to move on as a single
1: room. Will be say or pair single room self contained. 2 years advance, Ofanko near the Gan North Municipal Hospital. Na Wada Roma, me pache uwo da area na ubehuda osi open Ofanko near the Gan North Municipal Hospital. Number me pache obobodi afreno 0545-464925. Mamin sensi subi.
0: Okay.
1: 0545-464925. Wada Roma. O friend one, not just a one and no Eddie and come on.
0: All right, now, my message you I'm spending me.

0: kwaita na ze de ebega has a choice mu
1: eh je oh o kan akoma
0: so adi na obi sika na o kan wo wanim
1: eh
0: eh na obi ta je nsa anso ana ze de
1: eh obachi we so say hello je please wish my beautiful niece Miss Karen Lily Ofosu of Accra and Auntie Peggy Amadonko of GBC Ghana a happy glorious birthday. This was yesterday. Oh. May God Almighty bless them abundantly and may their birthday bring peace, joy and happiness into their lives in Jesus' name. From Deacon Frederick Nana Asante of Mount Zion Assembly of the Church of Pentecost, Northampton, England. And also a day a buyer. It if I the all honors
0: a criminal. Now, where the a year obese say or pair a year single room self contained
1: singing
0: single room self
1: contained. Daddy between you wanna
0: make us African.
1: It, is
0: it, it didn't sound like that. I said single room self contained.
1: Oh, okay.
0: I am mama, yes, sir.
1: There'll be first one. That's what I heard. So I thought, say, oh, then be I want to turn you more on a single
0: room. Obese or pair single room self contained. 2 years advance, a of Anko near the Gan, not municipal hospital. Na Wada Roma, me pache uwo da area na ube huda yosi open of Anko near the Gan, not municipal hospital. Number, me pache obo body a friend, 0545-464925. Mamin sensi subi.
1: Okay.
0: 0545-464925. Wada Roma. O friend one na chese one no Eddie and come on.
1: All right, now me will message you. I'm spending me the boy team about the info into or say happy birthday in advance to my big sister Tina Amadonko of TMA. Sunday the 23rd happens to be her birthday. We insufi Peggy Amadonko and chain or senior sister and the big sister Tina Amadonko and so be the birthday. Yami Adama Kwesi Denti or Wishino. Now, Kofi Cat 03. Was it the best research of Sir Scott so far in the year 2026? And the year menu, me and you.
0: I said, if you were almost an idea, the best research I'm not from Jamie Abdina. Muntienna. Now you're here research.
1: I'm not the best so far.
0: Because if you were.
1: What you say?
0: Because if you were.
1: So far. And hey, Charlie, you see, you are live in Cotonou. A whole normal tier show no.
0: Cotonou.
1: See, Charlie, Jerry, you are alive there. Did you know? Say, engineer, say, Aja, something junior. Yeah. Mm-hmm. 1 year 80, you're two chair, Edema, Munina, or Honum. 80, you better, you're boar for Nassi. Nafi, Yashania, Prechina, you're the Daka to us. But before that, now, Becono, Roberta, so mammy, you know. A weekend we
0: Roberta
1: yes oh, okay. Mrs. Roberta Mankwa Oetama Ipa Swata say Comity 5 na or Absa Bank on so na ne mame Mrs. Georgina Equia Mensa mame ni di 84 years
0: oh, okay.
1: Na pochna any kwesi de ye di any winana ne you know
0: e baso e ye no
1: e wotema hwa ntinyame aduma ochna Saturday 22nd August no memorial service be koso or the Church of Pentecost, a FS Safo Memorial Temple, a what Tema Comity 5, 8 a.m. Nafi funeral rites, no, at Waso, a way Rotary Center, what Tema Comity 5, after the service, no, oh, Nafi, if we are a quack, we see, no, a bear private, na a whole funnel for Saturday, no, a black and white. Nafi Nyame Adoma Sunday 23rd August no I Thanksgiving service at the Church of Pentecost aye FS Safo Memorial Temple wa Comity 5 tema and be ano part 10 na you wie na pena no na yakwa koto aso at her 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
0: 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Debi, Debi, o be the frequency wa ko. Eh, ya ya abontin so for de amom money fi de ni anzo.
1: Enti na ye ye ko ye.
0: Enti Debi, Debi. Enti awake purified drinking water. Eh, ya proudly produced by Casa Preco PLC. Enzukrojin, one more refresh, oh, come on, it keep you, you know, hydrated all the time. Now, when the campaign be a bar, hey, Jim Kwapa, your friend, one for life. And she said, auto awake, purified drinking water, bar, could be a, yes, you can move one city. Yeah, no, no, you donate edema, the National Cardiothoracic Center, Okolebu. So, the bear, those living with various cardiovascular diseases are, oh, yes, can't me, Franco Sano. Yet media bomb until all no awakening soon. Now, we are the AKC IDM YPA because we are so awake purified drinking water was a one for life. They are available nationwide. Will be beer, sa and Kratuin so there. FD, I'm mushimu. Now, I jar to muse. Eh, yeah, papa, papa, papa, papa. It's a fee, young Rasta mommy, birthday. So say right. Happy birthday to an amazing mom wow. And guardian, Mrs. Susan. Lola Roberts, may God Almighty bless you immensely with good health, strength, favor, and grace, with continuous joy and happiness always. From your children, Santiago, Edward, that's African, Alex, and David Roberts, they are wishing you well. May the good Lord bless you. If you open any wrong pipe, I'm going to
1: teach you. Any, no, there be also be all an abroad for no one.
0: Oh, to fra fra.
1: Your mom, Pima, a African mammy. A radiator that was Saudi in Fibaco, a car, your mammy in Fihon. Yam Pi Bonnes, a radi over money ninche. A radi say, you'd be being put on a pum ding a touch ma, yes, sraya resa edemano. And now they are Fibaco, a car, ninfihon, yes, rasa, a radi. Ober tones super a goodness. A radi manini and now and shan and ananum. A radi dian a may a string in a pum ding pa. And afi and quatente. Yes, I say we be shining a beer song on any ma and another council meaning. So, yeah, that was it. So, why, Nessa, Edia Maye, Aduminti. Amen.
0: Amen. Amen. Amen. Na Mamma, may bear a minute, Bina, main share YouTube work a crana, a mouth phone, same Kakrebi, or an idea, trust Judith Fafa. Or say, good evening, Jerry, please. My birthday is on Sunday, so I want you to wish me in advance. Tema Community 7 and now our Monique Couture. So a happy birthday in advance to you, Judith Fafa. May the good Lord bless you. Pa pa pa pa pa pa pa. Stephen Daniel Teria on this bridery. My shout out to CS Scott. Dinah Bimpong or say good evening. Please, where is Evans? On the we're trapped. And then we also say Judith Kabute. Also, good evening, brother. Please, how are you doing? And your family and friends. We are all doing fine. You know what I'm saying? Come on, come on, come on, come on, come on, come on, come on, come on, come on. Alright, so you're gonna pray to me, Rubina. Me wo another classic song back over ha. Na menfa and also Elshim Sharp. Na yenko yen enim. 106.3 Adom FM. High Five Choco Malt. A combination of chocolate and malt flavored drinker. Chese. When you be na a chili san and namu minimua. Un se a de papa pa en a wobwe. It you person will enjoy a new level of deliciousness. Me can for High Five Choco Malt at the amount. That is the new normal. So grab a chilled bottle of High Five Choco Malt today. Now, Besha said, you want to dance here. It is proudly produced by Casa Preco PLC. Sa, get the crowd to FDA. Why are you moving? And now, I'm going to say, hey, yeah, papa, papa, papa, papa, papa, papa, until how be a NHD. That's what it is. Yamfa, when you sharp, nothing, yamfa, irrigated sports and to also. Another classic one from Ghana Rap Software. Obrafo, Ofrenuwe Akon. Now, take your time and listen to this song very well. Anyways, from start to finish, Eye Bebu Nkwa. Obubesa Akopim Senyumnisiye.

0: what you saying?
1: Ah, you swear dumb.
0: Good, good, good, good, good, good, good. Mira Kwaba.
2: Yeah, New York. Yeah, Bradjeri.
0: Yeah, Bradjeri.
2: Yeah,
0: Bradjeri. Yeah, Bradjeri. Bradjeri is out
1: there. Yeah, yeah, yeah, yeah, yeah, yeah, yeah. And I yano na enkan.
2: Ya no.
0: Ya me dey here.
2: No mum ya brother here.
1: Ah, but say correct. But say correct.
2: Ya nya correct.
1: Nya correct.
0: Yeah,
1: we
0: were nya. It's not proper.
1: Say nya no can be pa.
0: Honestly speaking. There be tea.
1: There can be tea me je. Because nana ties is me. Nana ties is me.
0: Mama Jerry.
1: Yeah, me nana nana. Nana believe me don't.
0: Jerry Akwaba.
3: Yeah, Jerry.
0: I was like the same thing.
2: But it's a chinia and I can now all cast. I was Sebi. What can Sebi be? No, Saka. Taflache.
0: Ah.
2: Tautology crap.
3: No one will call it Sebi Sebi. Bloody ass.
2: Taflache. That was Taflache and fans. Where's our what team?
0: Bloody ass. I was like Taflache. I don't know.
1: Young fan is
2: Sabine, yes, I can say, Miss Remicon.
1: Emphasis, say His Excellency.
0: Okay, me
1: John Dramani Mahama.
0: Was she?
1: Into Tina Montia, yes,
0: yeah,
2: brother. Yeah,
3: now Donald Trump, yeah, was there.
0: Yeah, Donald Trump.
2: On your, on your, Tipe,
4: yeah, yeah.
2: Oh, yeah, yeah.
0: Wow.
1: Yeah, I need to depend on the panoch.
2: Yeah,
0: yeah, yeah, yeah, yeah, yeah, yeah, yeah, yeah, yeah, yeah, yeah, yeah, yeah, yeah, yeah, yeah, yeah, yeah, yeah, yeah, yeah, yeah, yeah, yeah, yeah, yeah, yeah, yeah, yeah, yeah, yeah, yeah, yeah, yeah, yeah, yeah, yeah, yeah, yeah, yeah, yeah, yeah, yeah, yeah, yeah, yeah, yeah, yeah, yeah, yeah, yeah, yeah, yeah, yeah, yeah, yeah, yeah, yeah, yeah, yeah, yeah, yeah, yeah, yeah, yeah, yeah, yeah, yeah, yeah, yeah, yeah, yeah, yeah, yeah, yeah, yeah, yeah, yeah, yeah, yeah, yeah, yeah, yeah, yeah, yeah, yeah, yeah,

0: Ya nua ya tiefo we dey mother mama mat bank enye se brother we can be a na na we dey
1: because ayo bugu zuru no so bugu me so
0: asa makoya intimate me kan bi na
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2: ampa so
0: aha
3: Wow.
1: Hey,
0: Miss
1: Girl.
0: Michi Bellino, baby, I will be.
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0: Oh yes.
1: Miss Bell.
0: Yes. And then na se enwum na na waje ato.
1: Wabobi na nsen ya.
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1: Ah, just say.
0: Wo shase yes anu a. Nse. Ade ne ya na emu ye dikadikadika e koni mu na emu.
1: Ego.
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0: Anti. 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
2: Papa be na.
0: Ai chas. That must be a brief.
2: There be no cry no.
0: Actually,
2: my men can't say me. I say we have
1: a badger. I know.
2: They will, you know, come at me, but you know, cry. Lumba, age 9 so for a very long time.
0: Yeah,
3: yeah.
2: And you be a lumba, the baby, no. You will die hard phobia.
0: Yeah.
2: Say no more. What I say? Name Lumba. I didn't know me by me, Yasamin Kai and Nomono. San Nomon, dear. Even hardcore for one of the Amunda crack. I said, oh, whoa, now ready, I dame. And no, a Yanubia. Not one is so.
1: Thank you.
2: It was a let say. Oje bam ena
0: na ye ma ko fo
2: ay ay na eya nubia I say odi bum no kwen na me ni first day me tin na
0: sanu de
2: na lu papa na sanu no nim eno so nim me ho na ko ba yo I feel no so ti o so ni me ka
0: sa se ye nu ya ne die ni mo probo
2: baby
0: defo ya
2: Jerry eti on no make us a wine, na Mosha, no, Monsieur. I think you could refuse me, dear. No, sir,
0: I'm not sure what the other thing is.
2: Well, I quite say, oh, no, it's a quarter. Where do you have to anyway, they send you back.
0: I don't sound you, Monsieur, to me, so I am in tomorrow.
2: And Chebiana and one crowd because
0: every year this hour and run by and tea. Who won a
2: wow. Sanu mana mani
0: ndie. 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Bibia.
1: Eh, by half
0: sound engineer for Sanu.
2: Na mi tase, so die opani ni mi kasa wo ho a, manya vim so.
0: Ana nyum Sanu mo kwahu ba bia babonu. Ba bia de chemia manfo bia wako.
2: Ah, Sanu ndie na obonyo.
1: Inti na lyrics no na enko ana.
0: Yeah, like
2: a just no. Enu ni na no de ayi be se de tal.
1: I'm
2: out for Casa Casa say. Of his garden. Not then to work with this. Of his
1: garden. Of his garden. Of his
2: garden.
0: Of his garden. Of his garden. Of his garden. Of his garden. Of his garden. Of his garden. Of his garden. Of his garden. Of his garden. Of his garden. Of his garden. Of his garden. Of his garden. Of his garden. Of his garden. Of his garden. Of his garden. Of his garden. Of his garden. Of his garden. Of his garden. Of his garden. Of his garden. Of his garden. Of his garden. Of his garden. Of his garden. Of his garden. Of his garden. Of his garden. Of his garden. Of his garden. Of his garden. Of his garden. Of his garden. Of his garden. Of his garden. Of his garden. Of his garden. Of his garden. Of his garden. Of his garden. Of his garden. Of his garden. Of his garden. Of his garden. Of his garden. Of his garden. Of his garden. Of his garden. Of his garden. Of his garden. Of his garden. Of his garden. Of his garden. Of his garden. Of his garden. Of his garden. Of his garden. Of his garden. Of his garden. Of his garden. Of his garden.

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0: they say yeah do na eja ya they say akwa besia na
1: yeah church
0: dey dey church am akwa na we say walk up no final no Argentina for ne Spain.
1: Mm-hmm.
0: So after yabobo na wie no. So bibi kakra sie.
1: Yeah, enya kakra kra na ha dwen.
0: Puma kwen se bebre. Because FIFA Argentina players ni bo ha bi enya so twen punishment akwamo.
1: Oh, okay.
0: Eh ma ba ko 10 matches ban. Bibi nya 7, bibi nya 1. Ubi o na sky side to mutis so $90,000 euros.
1: $90,000
0: and a place is just come to
1: jail. Charlie, the way sometimes they play it, figures. Ah, me too. Green bean. I'm saying, what for you, pal?
0: And I
1: just say, one who can't even cut a big grass. I'm not bothering you.
0: Charlie,
1: this place
0: needs to be how much? £250,000 a week.
2: That week, no, they're for mommy.
0: I've been in for Yama.
2: That week,
0: you get for Rombat Taxo, Rombat TTBA,
2: Mamonte,
0: Tim Fanser.
2: I hear no
0: better. You bet 15 in Accra Taxa.
2: 200 years in Becca. 200
3: years in Becca. One of the former players and Black Star players, no, Cassie. Yana Omoyen Shadante Sadia Seno. They didn't say, be a 10 word or El Media name so. Yatono say yatono say ni nim say e yono ni sika
1: ni na da bi da bi ni na na ya na
3: e bom mo
2: sa so e free agent ni
1: na even cry no even cry no sa figures na e tete no taxes are e won
0: won e betito
1: hwe u be wie na sika kra kafe a
0: e betito e betito no bi bisa say competition across one so one chairman unti bi mpo da bi ono for yen che
1: Ghana
2: oh
1: Ghana
0: oh no
1: I don't see you
0: oh yeah oh oh yeah
1: you know but you me aka say no hundred no kakra
0: eh we no we kakra eh e won mu ache o ho no so no
1: eh say there
0: ono no nyi nyi ni se bi o enyum to o ya de ne asa no sa ne ma no
1: oh say empire obetimi abo because ono so o ba empire bo talent o
3: e no sa
2: if you me bo ha aho
1: ah you aho mata
2: aho and your talent talent here so talent you don't say ha
3: aho o na se bi
2: o ba ya he
1: ai ai ai o se ja bi ano yesa
2: if you ha ma he ku ya no
0: o di ejina o
2: o me ha ma he ku
0: na so na bi ano si o di asa
1: no me
0: na po Onapo and what did he ask? I know.
1: Political department.
2: This is almost 2 hours prison. We say, "Aye,
3: on a
2: ballot,
3: on a check ballot."
0: Black Stars captain, general captain. So that's what bono. Asamoah and baby Jets.
1: How?
0: What is our own cars or current time? You see, original captain, be one.
2: Asamoah and Gusu.
0: Captain Banner, the honor bono.
1: And
0: then I never
2: found okay.
0: Never perfume more within 1 week. Now, who's an amount for a castle or nay?

0: you brothers no na oh efe kwaku efe pa nsa dance ye mu na papa no ni mani nyina ko
1: ndi aya na enye problem yes
0: kwaku na obi obi
1: ye wi da ya ko na
0: obi no nka mo aye wo na otwe
1: do oh maza maza obi wa for the cameras o de o de oni wo
0: no ama ama ko birthday
1: oh mi chese
0: na otwe do wo ama cross obi hu but oh yeah oh my oh my am na efe pa because Gusua, Sabri Kradem,
2: so footballers, and so about Pamba,
0: footballers,
2: and you are very pale.
0: Well, could not my whole story be a man, Yemo Shimmy, former vice president of Liberia.
1: Yeah. 330. So I was reading the story, I was like,
0: okay,
1: African Kazayo,
0: what's up, Duanko, the color, the
1: color. I'm cracked, sir. When your first time,
0: what
1: you be a femu, and you are there.

0: So I was reading the story. I was like,
1: cocaine.
0: African Kazayo.
1: What's up, Puduanko?
0: I'm crack ya. When your first time, but what you be a for Muani at the idea, we know, the two, you know. Serious power.
1: What did the vice president do?
2: Wow.
0: Around 4 years now.
2: Yeah. If you say, that time, they're not to be a diplomatic passport in the
1: air. No, no, no. Scar you, baby, papa.
2: The Kwan.
1: Oh, because.
0: Drag you from pa.
1: Oh, you from what?
3: Pablo,
1: Escobawa.
0: Escobawa.
1: Pablo Escobawa, pa.
0: I know she will make a story. I'm
1: serious.
0: I mean, what could grow power?
1: Africa, with the atrapo.
2: Hey. Monsieur Nenra, let me say, Zambia, one of these African countries. Na minister bako on the, I think so for roads and emu bako. Na sika bridge no.
0: Oba no de no.
2: Yes, minister say no.
0: That woman, and yes, that bridge ni pro. Me have been following her. Would him say road contractor. Yeah, the amma in previous
1: administration.
0: What calling now so inspecting now?
1: I'm saying, is it Oba there? I'm saying,
0: Oba no minister.
1: Namibia.
0: Uganda.
2: Uganda.
0: Uganda. Oh no, yeah, I'm roads minister.
3: Okay.
0: Oh, inspecting roads are. Yeah, yeah. I'm contracting recent times. What calling now? Now, but I could be okay. Or red wine, I know. Put down on this. I hear you say, right there, I know. See, they arrest him.
1: Yeah, yeah. Ghana had that. Said, yeah,
3: financial.
1: Yeah,
3: Juma or
0: figure. Now, share.
2: I'm not back about $130,000.
0: Now, share bridge now, eh? Salary. I construct a bridge. I tell you, when Kwan and yes,
2: now baby and super fun.
0: Baby and super fun.
2: What me don't
0: say? Sound in Colombia, new round, Gromon call. I also a constructed bridge. And a woman of France, do you call this bridge?
1: I don't see
2: the buff one. No, I can't roll them all. My
1: Africa, how should you know? Pass by a woman, there's no Magana.
0: Yes, sir, continent. No,
1: very, very bad.
2: Oh, constituencies in your upper corner. You see a cat sword for a bridge. I have a corner here, and the Abuba can see any.
1: Assemblyman or area, and now. Why be visa? Now overcatcher is a common fund.
2: But I need to see Canada.
1: Oh, say a quack is a beer, but job would be a but I need the free central government and answer be a disassembly home. But no, the quack would be a
2: dinner. Oh, no, I'm not saying that you're going to afford the NM so, say Ghana.
3: Debbie.
1: Oh, yeah,
2: because yeah, you're Jerome Bridge, no.
0: Yeah, and you, yeah. If you see it, eh?
3: Right.
0: Me, I'm going to make sure that contracted him one thing.
2: Now you have to
1: know
2: the way or San Chim
1: or Chim
2: or Yan was actually
1: in Chim or San Yedin. You
0: are a crying crying and good
2: crying
0: crying. If we draw crying, you are now.
1: Yes, we have a tea story. We need to say, yes, Papa, dear time. We'll be so.
0: Ah. Jerry, Mr. Red,
2: Ebia, Mamma, Ebia, and Pabua,
0: and this one, Reginald. What do you call me? You cry as old, you rassy.
2: It doesn't look like a new bridge. I have feels it be a year. Cross bridge B. Like an asset, and that's the end, so the firmament.
0: And yet,
2: I'm a hippie, and I'm a kind of close.
1: Chess, late former president Jerry, the time no na as you be contractors are poor energy in Pacrona. I don't know where you know soon was a move on a rank crime. But it's a woman rank crime. No bana, no babbage, you can see this is a man away. And look at the hero. Ah, we're now on a mobacono. Why have you also came penny for more hair? Oh, my hair, and co ya near Frau Banki. See, we're about not just watching you do cool.
0: Bridgeway.
2: Bridgeway.
1: $350,000 Ne ye shit hwitin bi ye hwitin bi
3: why design
4: why design
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3: yeah yeah yeah yeah
1: na to kroni dem sa to kroni dem a
4: ya na ya na wode ayi
1: na na wa yaji
4: $350,000
3: Ebi I don't know yeah now.
4: I will make to me salary I construct a deal you.
5: $350,000 E kwan ni enye ye.
1: Charlie.
5: E kwan ni enye ye.
3: $350,000
1: Africa.
5: Utimi so oti se data mamen be bani no.
1: Ye odi me ka
5: se imomo ame ayi e we dem se mo mo.
4: Ya bro pa.
1: Abro.
5: We nya five amami ame fa nya me de be ma.
3: So we cement bags 8.
5: Ke can't see any. I am one. What's a trim
1: so much here? When you're so when you're so trim,
4: when you're with him. Oh, yeah, I know so ain't you know. Wait there. I'm quite sure
3: you're not.
4: Which was a red was a new one. Which you know.
1: We said, yeah, you are uncle, yeah. Almost like a count, a crack, come on, tea.
5: More time.
1: What would be the other dances? Eh, I'm going to get the master for courage, man. I'm fine. Yeah,
4: yeah,
1: a crack the count. Oh, Nanka, you're queen in Africa, dear. Eh, yeah, we're quarter trench, you bet you are seven crowns and Kusiaga. It's really an answer.
4: I'm not any abro. My follow now, Chess
1: and your name,
4: project be brave. One, I'm so sigh. Check it, check it. Oh, you got a wa. What do you say? The records na ohwe na nya so munchi no
5: so we say mo say na records na ono so nya na dwen so be
1: na records nko oman no nkasa na mo say no
5: nya na
1: dwen oman no nkasa e na mo say no na nya na records nko nya de papa
5: nya de papa tanoso is it tanoso so youth acho e ho hene omo hene say yankobia hene
1: last say a weekend no say midweek him na e buy
5: so
1: I'm going to go to the house.
5: If you're a tree,
4: say, I'm going to go to the house.

0: Only fans, second comedy special, second comedy album. Mm-hmm. Yeah, my first one 2023, and that title Out of My Mind.
1: Okay.
0: Now I had some jokes about the hardship, some other things, and sometimes now as a review scoop fresh, but I wasn't practicing journalism. See, I had some jokes on that, right?
1: Okay.
0: But we know only fans, you know. A bit different, very different, because my plan is to make a second special in 2025.
1: Oh, okay.
0: Right, but my mom died.
1: Yeah,
0: thank you. But she gave me jokes. Me deaf, no. There are some jokes, some funny stuff, right? I have put all together. My name now as.
2: We did meet John. Una, me mama yari na. You call hospital na. You call na waiting area on it. Una, I'm say we may be so yari. Or no so airba hospital sana or bowa nani wano
3: boy you start now
2: o bore I didn't hear my Mr. Ramsey
3: say hey
2: we are
3: now
2: we are me yare so bi dia
4: we dia that's everything comedy work baby
3: you just have to find it
0: o don go
4: e dey no dey be
0: into no e no ho e na girl be jamming. Yeah, Jamie. And then the fourth.
1: Do a JJB and back with the jaw there.
0: Debbie. And so I have some jokes about it. Okay. And general stuff about men, stuff about women. Yeah, general stuff. And about OnlyFans, no, sir, 18 plus, no. I have a lot of adult style jokes. I say jokes about bedroom stuff.
1: Only fans.
4: I don't know, so you are into details. Me from to my car, like very raw and into details.
1: It's being me and fam from my
0: Debbie.
3: And penny from.
1: It's nothing that feel can only fancy. Okay, only fans yeah. Now you trim.
0: Debbie, comment.
1: I don't know see why.
4: Debbie, but still, jokes and yet actions of. Jokes. I was saying, clear before, because we bizarre me say Oba Obi ya condom. I'm saying, hey, Debbie.
1: Say only fans. Audio version.
4: Say audio. Who knew me?
1: Say only fans. Audio version.
4: Debbie la. Comedy show, bro.
1: And audio version. So say how the yeka.
0: And the MC for the night is Papaya Atamli. Papaya is very wonderful.
1: Yeah,
0: MC.
1: Papaya is a guy.
0: Other comedians also, Clemente Suarez, Pacentro, Jacinta, other young boys. So you're a lot.

0: My name now as
1: we didn't join Una, me mammy. I know you call hospital now. You call now waiting area on it to honor and say, woman beans or yaria or no so air by hospital, sana or boa. Nanny one.
0: Boy, did you
1: stand now? Oh, boy. I didn't hear my mistress.
0: I said,
1: we are
0: all in our
1: mystery. We are loving. We are in our mystery. We are
2: in our mystery. That's everyone. Come and do a baby.
3: You just have to find it.
0: I don't know.
2: I did not do baby.
3: Internal, I know. Ella, give me Jeremy. Yeah, Jeremy. And you're in a fort. So I have some jokes about it.
2: Okay.
3: And general stuff about men, stuff about women. Yeah, general stuff. And about OnlyFans, no, sir, 18 plus, no. I have a lot of adult style jokes. I say jokes about bedroom stuff.
2: I don't know.
3: The MC for the night is Papaya Atamli. Papaya is a very, very, very wonderful MC.
2: Papaya is a guy.
3: Other comedians also, Clemente Suarez, Pacentro, Jacinta, other young boys. So you have a lot of very good stand-up comedians, very, very good young boys.
1: Yeah.
3: Oh, okay. You see, Obia Baby. And then I perform for about at least 1 hour.
1: Oh, okay.
3: Right, and then after my session, so your other comedians, Jeffrey Naughty, me wa guy be from Togo, Alfie. Yeah, Oba shows. Alfie is also
2: solid guy.
3: And I was a certain female comedian from Russia called Huma.
0: Russian
3: female comedian.
1: Okay.
0: And you only MC I know. Putin debut woman in the
1: but some nice guys from there. Madame Fubi or this is the for or worry or Bakubi or now
0: say Russia.
1: And say again we should buy the Ghana food. Because we're gonna need. Yeah.
0: Almost on Tadia can say don't pepper.
3: Yeah.
0: Oh, nice.
1: Right, NT.
2: I hope tomorrow.
1: Where is it taking place, and what time is starting up
3: Alliance Francaise.
1: Okay.
3: Alliance Francaise or around 37 airports area. Honum.
2: Opebia.
3: Yeah. Alliance Francaise. Yes, I say 5:31.
1: Hey, I want name.
3: Yeah, I'm 5:13 here. I don't know, but move a little lonely, Anna. Who you saw, mo? You say you saw, mo? Me next show, maybe 5:33.
1: So, all right. And also,
3: 5:31 on the dot. Any Ghana man time, Mr.
1: All right.
3: We have
2: 31 here for sure. Now red carpet.
3: For sure, me red carpet.
2: Okay.
3: Yeah, me red carpet. So we are just kicking off with the show 31, and then at Alliance France, tickets near 150 cedis for
2: regular.
3: Two for couple, 250 for couple, and 300 for VIP.
2: Okay.
3: 150 regular, 250 couple, 300 for VIP.

0: and rewards. 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Anytime be a obeko a Telcel Play app no so no bet me any now and now be dial *110# na che say Telcel cash no
1: and no I am tell so am e fast e quick
0: bi or how be as new e chire din e ti no na da ye transia ye recommend e de ma ye ti fo
1: ye dey dey
0: pan for any show is an say ya swahwe and ya gie dey unza ampa emu ye pa Telcel or say connecting energies
1: enti
0: ye dey best na ye dey as dama proud sponsors no na ya twaso akọ enim ade uru afi bibia na
1: eh se enenya
0: ka bọ ka company din eno we o bi tagline
1: eh yo ngongo
0: we no say connecting energies connecting energies so what I say aha
2: this name is the total energy
0: so I was like above an idea
2: more total
0: right so
1: I'm not confused
0: yeah they start Emma
1: Eh,
0: I'm saying my bow. Oh, eh, and she be a room now for ye. Yeah, that's beauty. Oh, no, so eh, or him, feminine menstrual. Yeah, no, a boamonia regular menstrual flow. Now, feel so regular. Your friends say menstrual pains need to, I said, the man. You don't want to pa, but my dear, I'll buy PB now if I bomb by a feed. 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And also, any kakra. 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Your bar, the Akechi Biano. You need now to be trusted. We all say, hello, Jerry. Good evening. It's my 40th birthday, and I ask for God's favor and more strength to touch more lives. Happy birthday to my beautiful self, Kate Esuman of Ewutu Bodriase. Kate, yami onsho anonye oke siye. 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

0: It's not about the 90 minutes, it's what you put into the 90 minutes.
1: Somebody from Bono, what you mean, sir? Okusu Kunenim, a dino betina, what you mean, Mobaso, a yago!
0: It's not just about the win, it's about the will to win.
1: Somebody from Bono,
0: it's not just about the jollof, it's about what's inside.
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0: it's what you put into it.
1: A force to want to make, you want to make a case of your sunset, or do you?
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1: 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Ewa portal na so. Na Chusu so many secondary technical school. 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So many secondary technical school ana. Or say one.
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2: na the year 2026 year adjun to four toto robiti se okonfo kwade King Paluta Pat Thomas and the Empress Gifty ye paradi agnifo nyina nkabu mkwehine Dan Kwaku Yabua DKY Foster Romanos Jacinta Don Little General Entertainer and Kwakumenu a person live 28 August 2026 time 8 p.m. sharp red carpet and shasia 6 p.m. UPS

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2: 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And room. 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
0: 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She energy ho.
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12: All right, so ladies and gentlemen, boys and girls, we are back. 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
15: yo
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15: dem and no to oh he in some sense na mo de masama brain say ye ka bi ne fa mam what
13: ya
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0: but if you are you yate yate wasam nti dey say ante fia I did not force a crime. I forced to see a fascinated to ask me.
2: Oh, my minimum time in 2 years. Number two.
0: If you ask me, oh, yeah, but I'll sit here. I'll send a baby if you are rich and never. They are called banana.
2: Never, oh, baby man in there.
0: Yeah, but say, oh, hey, and if you can't you hear me for you in 2 years? Near Cassana be behind your assumed dream. If I'm when I force or Casawaka, a crime force. Person of Fasona, it be custom, Lady Asmuba.
1: If you have a choice, I don't know why you know what you are. I won't confound that. I'm not sure. Why you know that can never
2: be a Kahua, Mammy and Son.
1: Mammy,
0: if I show that
2: I'm never coming in, I'll be to Yaka.
0: Yeah, but say, there's Sora.
1: Sorry, I mean, I'm the bank.
0: If you're right, Yabut say. They say, Antifia, Pacho, what's the say? Cost 790. What's the say? Quite banner for sure. Obviously, a far custom with that. I think I'm in the brain.
2: When you move ferry into
0: Medassi, Medassi,
2: 1 year, no bedding or day. May track, track and other summon your minion over to Yaka.
0: If you're on Pacho, say no,
1: to me, yeah, to me, yeah, to me, yeah,
2: to me, yeah, to me, yeah, to me, yeah,
0: to me, yeah, to me, yeah, to me, yeah, to me, yeah,
1: to me, yeah, to me, yeah, to me, yeah, to me, yeah, to me, yeah, to me, yeah, to me, yeah, to me, yeah, to me, yeah, to me, yeah, to me, yeah, to me, yeah, to me, yeah, me buana kakra ono akasa kra e fie no timu ni nani je o
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2: when mu ferry into the emergency
0: ya that's it is am na wa kan wa dia to me e ke say ye hwe na the settlement
2: na ma de ne nka
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2: ko one man san ye
0: I yet and Tifera, the patcho sign, sign you who say, said the Ocano. Aha, and Tipacho,
1: I signed a portion 26 and Yammy probably.
0: What signed a portion, Patcho, and Tifia, the sign of portion,
2: Miss Massa.
1: On this road,
0: obey this, so they say, Muddy Abrady, be out to a trap. It did the Yamias say, I saw no, a dear one, Jay Abrady.
2: My mimi, dear time, Miss Medas.
3: Nice.
0: Wow,
3: nice. Wow, this is nice. NT way women and in ADR and ADR women and ADR. Alternative dispute resolution. Yes. Now and only I did all that other, but your memo who almost read me by way a man or a woman and a mati omuku. Now share drama here, of course, we are. Senka. Dispute be our base any a bashing quite way so I faso they are resolve here and ke dias beba. Minyan ke be come up but a brain inti we de mo introduce muhuna a fe moon wire de nina na ho ye na omo a en nim jume de kwa mudi no mwa huna baby amon be humwe chia kwa so crana. Yes and so the account.
4: Okay, you mini a very ma ya don was say mama yesa akwenye. Yes, women and ADR, a women and alternative dispute resolution. So you can say, "Bibi alternative." It means I don't know how to work.
3: Yeah.
4: Kwanga, you be fashion ya mano. I mu aye ding, mu aye shekena. 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
1: say wo mo hage wo
0: mo hage mo nti bu ha ntokwa wa ko so be sam fi bebre no na ye de adr na ye de asset on
1: that's nice
0: yes e bi ha cases ni bi e ko court 13 years, 15 years, boo, hired just 30 minutes.

0: many more I settle within shortest possible time. Yes, I quite remember me within 6 months in my settle 120 cases.
1: Hey,
0: yes, settled though. And yeah, yeah, now so I had the refer back to court and I have to say, air pending settled cases are parties come out to 1 year. Ah, one unum say, so and so be a NHE. And I think so, no, I very fast, said the media can kind, and I relatively cheap. Because it's relatively cheaper. So you're court connected. So
1: okay,
0: so
1: no.
0: Okay, so no, go through court, no. Oh, you filing and only a man in a court. Now you're lucky, not judging. So, okay, so you're found court area. Won't you ask for free BBM? Say you're court connected. But say you're private. To say me say you're private centers. Only one private center. We, I don't know. Ubadi, I say, was he maintaining? Yeah, you're maintaining. You know, center. No, you know. I know the abadi will be big kakra. But say our court, dear. We file now. We file in normal court. Now the other bar. And then you change, change, change. I say, was he ADR? And they settle. Sometimes the other bar parties in them penny say ADR best settle. Yeah, for so.
1: Yeah.
0: Yeah, best ha. I'm out there. Yes, with the wood case. I call. When I go to your man so not change. I go pin break one. One can say you. Who come a better? Yeah, I'm not because who reject.
1: Oh my goodness. Who the baby? Honestly speaking. I want us to do this thing again.
0: Good.
1: And this time, and they say, "Yenya ye drama ne wia me ya ya di and ya ba." We go straight. Na yendi because I'm coming here ya ba. Enti mi pamcho da ben biem na mbeti mi enya kwa na mo beba na yen send this and come with.
0: Yes.
1: Maybe can we producer? Can we schedule maybe 2 weeks? From and
0: yes, especially the 2 weeks from us, and then a week and next week, you know,
1: and then we'll be busy. Oh, okay.
0: Ah, yeah, per se, you're launching the 30th of this month.
1: It's the time, I can't bear 2 minutes. You have a book, launch no one. Now, the following week, you know, more launch book, new year. Mom Rani and Sam Ramon come because I said. I do a call man for a dream. Yes, yes. Then we spend the time one more party.
0: Into Nyamia Juma, books, two books. A conflict amongst family.
1: Okay.
0: Because of a Juma, yeah, yeah, internal. You know, he said, Obi Nim one on him, only one man so. Into a busium on now for more and Antoqua on a fiber. Into your church road in summer, a cosso, a court, one in Niamanima, and a quanga a befaso. Only you being a summon now. Unca say a dang a summon, besides a dan or no, dang a summon they see. Said the abaya ube hum baby ube fefi at the abba. And I need to swear be no a marriage is by choice and not by force. Say say you know, I say a warrior ye komuno and debia make us a divorce and your criminal. Divorce and your offense. Into no won't not toxic marriage mo was a womb make sure say so who baby na say nye mawa. Just move. A choice, a decision I will make ye. Into no a was a woman who say my making this choice, na say mwamia. Why do I still have to be in that situation? Into yeah, there are true books too. Anyame Aduma, 30th of this month, a Sunday after church, 2:30 pepe penny at Tanasi, Ghana Indian Kofi Annan Center, regional, next to Ministry of Communication, lunch, you know, na fe yaba ababe, ha.
1: All right. Into Abuja Foya, me and Kota lunch, and Swechi, come on, fine. Now, from there, no. 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
2: pacho me din the press la chain mo me center wo ablikuma in Sakina.
1: Okay.
2: I'm a number 0059 0592 35 2389.
1: Okay.
2: 0592 35 2389.
1: Okay,
3: thank you, Excellency. So, tell me the Excellency Ophelia Adam Tiasari. Me center, Adenta Shopping Mall, housing down baby, a police station. The one number near 0206694352.
0: 0206694352.
1: Okay,
0: Mr. Family Lady Nancy Abuaje, me wo Amasaman District Court and a Circuit Court, no, and I me wo center, me private center. So, a war, and so no, 0244483 86724. So no,
2: no fraying, but may center in the Harmony Home Empire. Oh, Ablikuman Sakina.
1: All right,
2: number in the Tunja.
1: You better must women and alternative dispute. Right. Resolution. Yeah, that was it. Said I met my canal 2 weeks from a day. You best send Shiana come away, you didn't hear part because a woman is right.
0: Yeah, that was it.
1: Amen. Amen.

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pe ni atro so my hate obi ani de onye score be ye my hate promo we e ba be sasa shebre bebre wo Ghana ha ye wo busua bi ho no mu a obi enu a wanya 1 million wo busua nu there's no millionaire in the family and sana my hate promo we be kwa wie no na ye nya millionaires e wo some families emu enti fa ho shem bi na bon ho moden yire ho na wo so family no ye nya millionaire e wo mu enu an so be dial *500# and now be call the Telcel Play app no so omo a edi omo be shem bi ni pe e na betimi anya bi edi ye wo eye 1 million Ghana cedis every month bia 20,000 Ghana cedis every week bia and afi 100 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With them bet me DCKB. 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A Telcel my hate promo. You could be the next millionaire. Telcel as a connecting energies. Afe yen fa we and na yen ko yen enim. And this one is coming from Elder Aaron Abuaje. I say happy birthday in advance to my wife, Mrs. Hey, say the baby, I don't know. Pressure was worse. So happy birthday in advance to my wife, Mrs. Sylvia Abuaje of Ghana Ports and Harbors Authority. From your husband, Mr. Aaron Abuaje, and the kids. We love you so much, and we pray God continue to favor you in all your ways. Stay blessed. Nache so chinan and yame adumwa. Eye Dickness Sylvia Abuaje e celebrity ne birthday. We also say happy birthday to Efia Sewa Owusu Efriye of Asuna Asante Achim Agogo. From your husband, Nana Sey, Ena Onoso Edibaye. Nafe. Rasta said, oh, are you there? No, Mrs. Abaji didn't wire. Mrs. Sylvia Abaji didn't wire. Okay. Until there, yeah. Omo de na kemu no, break up. Next week na. Yeah, but yeah, for we ma, Chris Waddell, why? Nana say Chris Waddell, and Reverend Azigiza Jr. And I feel so, Kujuba, Baji. And chese, we know, Ganata. Therefore, almost say Ganata Secondary School homecoming or basopa nyamea domwa 18th September if you all kono on bebium no more wabrochini na so mo ba down na chese sa homecoming we know ayes from konkra and tomo ton sa so obia make sure say on so bit me a shen or deno ashimbi sa so ena referee J.O. Lamte omu na kasquad no. Now, shouts also going out to Nase Chris Waddell in New York City. Inti ayana mwashe no soso. Right, ladies and gentlemen, boys and girls, it's news time already. 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Next week, Monday, yenu besenshia, ewu fi kwa aswa adum 106.3 FM. 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Thanks so much for your time with us. Do have a great evening and a great weekend as well. We are out of here.

0: 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Yami Aduma. 2nd October. 2nd October. And yasam ketwa. 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Yes, I can say, and I said, you need to post it for one at my case. You implement your mom, my post, Dom, a penny Christian, Tete, you who knew. Penny Yakasa, that's what you join in, and I say, a post your juman, a wamra, a mamre, any a money, a dear. Tis all your penny, near do see Domino, or post your juman, and you only now was all dear juma. 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
1: this service will not be transformed by speeches conferences or directives from Accra it will be transformed by the leadership you exercise every single day in your commands every decision you make every standard you set and every officer you mentor Every case you prioritize. Shape the character of this service. The people of Ghana are watching, not with hostility, but with hope. They want a police service they can be proud of. A police service that protects the weak, pursues the guilty, and serves the innocent.
0: Penny, your honour in the casa, ebe we no say. 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
1: Ghanaians are not asking for perfection. They are asking for presence. They are asking for professionalism. They are asking for a police service that
0: does not
1: but prevents it. That does not merely enforce

that have posed justice, and that does not merely occupy space in the committee, but earns its trust. These are not unreasonable demands. They are the minimum standards of a modern police service, and we must meet them. The Ghana Police Service does not operate in isolation. We are part

0: transmit them. The Ghanaian Police Service does not operate in isolation. We are part of a wider national security architecture, and our effectiveness depends on our understanding of how the pieces fit together. To enhance this security cooperation, the Police Administration Security Council has arranged for resource person to once again walk us through the amended Security and Intelligence Agencies Act.
1: Rampimasi aduma o mai posi dom ayopani tete yohunu Christian nene ena ote yeno
2: yankoya ni maduma 06.3 FM yani enu anuma sempa 94.7 insha 104.5 ni yakuya ni mua emefa daite ukupie mua ewo framante mua waya coordinator head ma Ghana Medical Trust Fund ya kanse mahama keno wazia 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
3: We've had 17 clients and that is the distribution for each of the conditions that we've had so far. Some of these clients are being treated at the whole teaching hospital, but the ones that the facility doesn't offer, we refer them to CAT. So we had one client, one child going to CAT and another one going to Kolebu. Then another child also suffering from the soft tissue sarcoma, also being referred to Kolebu. But the breast cancer and the cervical cancer clients are being handled or treated at the whole teaching hospital.
2: Ene ayo kwetu ye yi aye penyina wano ene ye koordinita edema mahama ke ewa framantemu emefa daitri na uko pye mwa framantemsua framantemsua fwa jengunu wanusu jina simpye ni apasu edi abazwodi ya kesi ya pa mahama ke mkrofono sae omabu wa mwa dempa se weni bie mwabrofo wana kasem tuwa wenyo bie msunchire wamu wametumia kwa yomu mwa.
4: Yeah, the mahama ke is here to save lives. There are number of people who couldn't have afforded this money to pay for their hospital bills.
2: Se pa mama ke mkrofono se o mabu amu maden pa se wani bie mobrofo wana ka asem to wa wani obi ansu nkyre wo mo wo matimi akoyo mo mo.
4: Yeah, the Mahama Care is here to save lives. There are number of people who couldn't have afforded this money to pay for their hospital bills when they are suffering from non-communicable diseases. So the Mahama Care has come to save lives, and we are glad that the report we've received so far, it shows that people are benefiting from this care and the families are being saved from committing so much money which they do not have in any way. So we need to thank His Excellency President Mahama for his vision in ensuring that he came out with this special initiative to ensure that our people are safe.
2: From Antemsua for James Gunu.
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institution of surveyors. I say a ho and as I in some copy yena and on so planning committee chairman and one on the down of surveyor Professor Prosper Bilari and was in an sentem the Zuiridia Ghana this year and the Zukra him to be a no amount for Yamshua Munin and other and it's when himself will be here from said you walk on was.

0: through, baby. No one say this current flooding and all this haphazard development we are going through. We must all come together, engineers, surveyors, planners, architects. They are collaborating. Yeah, we say it's me prepare planning schema. Then it means a surveyor base map. Then all the engineers have the digital elevation model, the topography of the place. So we are saying that we should work together as professionals. And so every innovation you have been bringing, key stakeholders should be involved.
1: Any other quality, penny power, one, and our Hama Jumadia case, you say it me about so, Metre annual general meeting, any annual conference. Ah, Sophia for Edition, so your friend is Sophia Professor Prosper B. Larry, and I tell you what, there's some air to be an Indian other monochairperson at the Man Land Surveying Division, Doctor Tina Wamega, one of the genus in Pioneer, Apostle Ekasai, H. Roman, and Montu, Mutu, and what they more Bosadia Bum Jumadio Moody and any Bebenyam.
2: To say, you know, traditional way of Yamaya, your first near the chain, it tape na e measure se say no instruments bebre abaye de ye surveying nti eno hu nyama na ebesua. 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
1: eni ayokotie ye yi eye maame a wono ene ye chairperson at the Maryland Surveying Division. And that is what they say to join the doctor, Tina Wemega.
3: 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Nina, and I'm wanting you, Oba, where ya, ye be, can once a match, you wake us here, Miss Rock, can one, Brabash, when it's what ye. O man for a book could be an et, ye mu, din. 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
6: You had a question?
7: Yeah, I wanted to ask Maya her views on interracial relationships.
6: Oh, thank you. And first, I'm Miss Angelo.
7: Miss Angelo.
6: Yes, ma'am. I'm not Maya. I'm 62 years old. I have lived so long and tried so hard that a young woman like you or any other has no you have no license. To come up to me and call me by my first name. That's first. That's first. Also, because at the same time, I am your mother, I'm your auntie, I'm your teacher, I'm your professor. You see? The question is, what do I feel about interracial relationships? It is very hard to fall in love and stay there.
3: Meti mia, ya me biya muba. 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
9: 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Unfortunately, social media is attractive.

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4: 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There's no way. 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
1: 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What your baba two jab was some year come here trimpo as I say is you really wouldn't know you wouldn't be your enter be and pain for the cage wire.
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2: 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Yeah, you know, finding calls with you was woman in the
1: medical.
2: And now finding calls with me in the medical. Baby by no say, ah, mammy. Jessica and the far crack hospital was one only hospital crying.
1: What? What? What?
2: What? What? What? What? What? What? What? What?
1: What? What?
2: What? What?
1: What? What? What? What? What? What? What? What? What? What? What? What?
2: And a message, no, so yeah, my dear, happy birthday. How are you? God bless you. Yamia Shannon, and
1: I can insure my channel. 0547 02 82 04 04
2: 02 02 82 04
1: 04. 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
0: neighbor phones,
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1: Franco!
0: Aye, number one,
1: Buru a Franco shop, be a benwo,
0: Nekwajo electrical appliances,
1: Yatitiswo,
0: Fred
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3: 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Uhu so aye fe pa.
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4: Ai.
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0: Car driver, meet me and send him home ago. 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
1: 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Scan me GHQR code, no. And now, see for me merchant ID, no. So.
0: Okay.
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1: Dinafo Electroland Castle will be a showroom on Potemu. Na ye be ya sandy homeland and swat a home. Say, say, and apart from some of it to me at home with TVs, gas cookers, kettles, microwave, ninia kikahono, move to Miswa Pomon Nemu Konya, plates, Nemun tree, ninia kikahunina, ewa ye branch bakwa, ye friend homeland. 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I think so, ye won't ask for selected promotion via ye. So we'll talk about quiet. 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

0: Rekwa wedi die wie na se wonom ne enam ye sechi na se bo hu sakraye bia ko hu ku doctor inkwara ne mpemfu ni na betimi anom charlatan charlatan ye echi die dra e free shalina healthcare fda ajeje din kratu yi atum.
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1: Yes.
2: Yes.
1: Yes. Yes. Yes. Yes. Yes. Yes. Yes. Yes. Yes. Yes. Yes. Yes. Yes. Yes. Yes. Yes. Yes. Yes. Yes. Yes. Yes. Yes. Yes. Yes. Yes. Yes. Yes. Yes. Yes. Yes. Yes. Yes. Yes. Yes. Yes. Yes. Yes. Yes. Yes. Yes. Yes. Yes. Yes. Yes. Yes. Yes. Yes. Yes. Yes. Yes. Yes. Yes. Yes. Yes. Yes. Yes. Yes. Yes. Yes. Yes. Yes. Yes. Yes. Yes. Yes. Yes. Yes. Yes. Yes. Yes. Yes. Yes. Yes. Yes. Yes. Yes. Yes. Yes. Yes. Yes. Yes. Yes. Yes. Yes. Yes. Yes. Yes. Yes. Yes. Yes

I'm going to go to the house. I'm going to go to the house. I'm going to go to the house. I'm going to go to the house. I'm going to go to the house. I'm going to go to the house. I'm going to go to the house. I'm going to go to the house. I'm going to go to the house. I'm going to go to the house. I'm going to go to the house. I'm going to go to the house. I'm going to go to the house. I'm going to go to the house. I'm going to go to the house. I'm going to go to the house. I'm going to go to the house. I'm going to go to the house. I'm going to go to the house. I'm going to go to the house. I'm going to go to the house. I'm going to go to the house. I'm going to go to the house. I'm going to go to the house. I'm going to go to the house. I'm going to go to the house. I'm going to go to the house. I'm going to go to the house. I'm going to go to the house. I'm going to go to the house. I'm going to go to the house. I'm going to go to the house. I'm going to go to the house. I'm going to go to the house. I'm going to go to the house. I'm going to go to the house. I'm going to go to the house. I'm going to go to the

Ghanafo, Electroland Castle will be a showroom of Potemu. Na ye be, ya sandy homeland and swaka home. Say, say, and apart from some of it, me at home with TVs, gas cookers, kettles, microwave, ninia kikahon, move to Missa Tomon Nemu Konya, plates, Nemun train, ninia kikahunina, ewa ye branch bakwa, ye friend homeland. And it just a man who wants to say, so we did our Electrolander. He bet me a front, now what bed she at Eddie Kessie. I think so, ya one Nasco selected promotion, ya ye. 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Oh, Fala! 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Fala! 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
5: 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Yeah.

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1: It's a Friday night.
0: 22nd of August 2026. And the energy team is in the building, you know what I'm saying?
1: Yeah, I know you.
0: Energy going out to the IMAX DJ. Been playing some nice rhythms.
1: Looking fresh and cutie.
0: Hey, big shout outs going out to you, the listener. Wow, Wofia, what's up, Inkana? Energy going out to you. Wow, I'm going to share my live on TikTok. Energy going out to you. I've got Kopra Suleimana in the building. Suleimana, for that was heaven. If you're watching me live on TikTok, we're about to have a full party. The area we're having is a own club now. We're in Yang Kony. And we no problem. All you need to do is to get your red cup and be ready for the party. It's been jamming and banging since. The attendance said, Gia, and the Ayan is a 3-4. Nancy, yeah, bang, yeah, I'm about to call 17, 18. Hey, to just put on your seatbelt and you'll enjoy the ride. 1, 2, 3. Now, all I want you to do for me today is simple. Let me know what song you like to listen to. There are a few banging dems out there. Your mommy, who in the episode, Tia, the IMAX DJ, this together with myself, we'll make it happen. Donish is on the ones and twos down there. Once again, your friend Doni Chikitiki, that dia, and I'm that dia. So, I'll show me what TikTok now. Very simple. Who they won't follow me, I'm any problem, but just tap on the screen. I know more passion in you, some good vibe or some positive energies. Maybe I could pure my catching almost me to me, I should be. Ladies and gentlemen, this is how we begin the party today. If you're ready, maybe out if you don't say easy. So you go if you do what make we see. Originally, officially, ladies and gentlemen, I said it last week and I'm about to say this again. Okay, ladies and gentlemen, I said this last week. And I may sound about this to be up to me. It's looking like this is the official Bronyanyum from the SARKODRE. Boniye.com and your town wagwan. Uche, this is the song. I am said that from there easier. Just do what make we see. Na be line, but I went, I'm your makpo. Na, okay, nge zugba mo pe wange ko. Mino nge mi dio. Suka Billy, ladies and gentlemen. Sakwa dear dope nation. Ino easy, call.

And ladies and gentlemen, that is the most decorated rapper across Africa. Okasa or the Kovias standard crabby. Mr. Sarkodie Owusu, the hardest MC. Big shout outs going out to him for another masterpiece. Go check it out on all the streaming platforms and run the numbers. That's what we're talking about. I'm Max DJ. Which direction are you taking me tonight? Let go.

106.3, certainly Ghana's number one, numero uno. 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Hey, we've been champions since and we are still champion. Suka Billy, what are you talking about? It is very simple. Let me know what song you like to listen to. And IMAX DJ certainly go sort you out. 33 minutes on top of the hour 10. Mekai will once again see a friend on Ichi Kitiki that dear and I'm that dear. So if you're ready to party, then stick and stay with me. Energy. Hey, big shout outs going out to Mami Sewa. 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Hey, Kelly Boy. Hey, Chapa Pebio, Yakwai. Energy going out to you. Sandra Owusu, Immigration Officer. No. Let me know what song you like to listen to. And what you have to do for me is very simple. If you are not following, listen up. Just tap on your screens. If you are following, just tap on your screens. Not live and then call more and person party. When you join the party, what we do for you is simple. We make sure you distress. So let's go. This way, IMAX DJ. Let's go.

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Ready, I'm quite the master. Ready, you entering the answer. Mumfa, me size and bra from the TOP Lego.

Ladies and gentlemen, DJ Bredash is in the building. Mr. Bright, we see. Energy going out to you, my broski there. One of the finest DJs across Africa and beyond. Represented Ghana here in Ghana. 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

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And I know me who's so shaky media, and I'm so crowding for me, and I'm breaking heart. And then, me person, me

expert or your security personnel to personal security to a big man or Ghana, Mr. Albin Akansaki, the director Marlin Resort and the personal security. No, come out, Kreni Bay 17. Baby, come out, baby. I'll be our scanning order now. What's your juman? I see energy going out to you, my broski dems. I feel big, big shout outs and come Cynthia, who your police in Imba. Cynthia, today happens to be your birthday. Now, Matales and Kamat. Bare 2 weeks in almost 30 time. I said, nay, Cynthia, birthday. Moon wishing a happy birthday. Mammy, I'm a Montumbo. Cynthia is family. There is no way you're ready for the birthday. You're such an amazing woman. And as an account of that, you know, be a person wish you a happy birthday. From Kamat, from myself, from your brother. Is that your nephew and our brother? Mr. Albin Akansaki, you know, you say happy birthday going out to you, Cynthia. Either police hospital or not, police headquarters. But wherever you find yourself, the message is simple. May you live forever. May all you wish and pray for be granted unto you. And you are so special. Keep being special. Oh, yeah. So happy birthday going out to you, Cynthia. I am DJ. What song you go play? Give the birthday, girl. Ladies and gentlemen, let me know what song you like to listen to. Let go.

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Happy birthday going out to you. Live forever. 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

0: NQ, NQ. 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
1: Treat you so well.
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0: Mama Comfort Boateng,
1: you
0: Kumasi Kropo.
1: So tell the world to go to hell. 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
0: man. 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
1: Yeah, Denzel.
0: Yeah, me sure, 82 and counting. It's your 82nd birthday. God bless you so much. Welcome to the party. Let me know what song you'd like to listen to and who you'd like to dedicate a song to. The IMAX DJ, play me something nice. Let go.

putting Ghana on the map with some high life tunes. 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Now this guy is out. No doubt. 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This is Kujuri, one of the finest talents to make it happen from the Ashanti region of Ghana. He has this big tune. Last week, Miko Pia Kumase Koye, me 102, baby, Abe Febi, and you mean, Akedezie, I'm Max DJ. I said, me, I names of Toka TV, I'm called.

Benny K. I'm going to have Benny K in the studios of Adom 106.3 tomorrow. Number by Benny K. Benny K, don't worry, we'll jump to the tune. But this particular tune from the T.O.P. Familia, Medica. 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

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The MX DJ, take me this way. Let go.

big shout outs going out to my day one in the building, Jesse B. Wagwan. 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It's party time, and you choose the right dial at Dome 106.3, the IMAX DJ. If you're ready to activate, let's make it happen this way. Let's go.

Jones, your Kabema camp, or more tea, any man sana, ABD, Chasosonia, Mamuatoso. You can't mention the history or diary, Umbiamuna Uniatoso, free. Mr. Francis Amangwa, energy going out to you, senior brother. Maybe I will be a mad love going out to you and the family. Sister Monica and the squad, and Joseph. Me a shot at Tuso, and I'm shocked at the NSMU if he's squad. It's Yakasin, come up, Bama, come for you now. This is one of your own. The typical Bama come boys in the building. Born and bred throughout.

Diana Sebastian with Epidemic Sister Niniana. Say, I'm from Inisu. Big shout outs to all the Bama Camp squad in the building. Energy going out to all of you. We did together, it's not just a word of mouth. Hey, Diana Lincoln. Inbox, why? Last time I met on Canaan, I'm UPSA. Inbox, energy going out to you and the family. Energy. Dynamax DJ, if you're ready, let's switch it up. 1, 2, 3, let go.

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We are about to turn it up. Me say I had a win to me and co club and co chile a day with you. No problem. Just like how we'll do on the 2nd of October inside La Palm Dome. 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

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Hey!

Just tap on your screen, sign it. If you want to be to me, I should be what I say. That's all I ask of you. Tap on your screens. Let people know, say, we are live on TikTok and live on Adom 106.3. Manchester touch ah Madina. You send me to me banana don zaki kame nimu kakra ne ne nimu ne me radio toso. Amu onzo amu pro muti abone ade na onzo amu nsi me betena se ye bo mu ti pampi enye ti a ye bo do ya ne tutu aka nipa ne nsem do i.

0: allergy, allergy, allergy, allergy.
1: Hey, ladies and gentlemen, so what's been cardia a bear malaji time? Anytime I make a casa prayer could dry London dry gin horse in Biano. Me, I'm feeling special because it's an honor to grow to this point and come and realize that Kasapreko is still Kasapreko. Hey, Jeffon. There's a still na Kasapreko. Kasa will be into me in Kasa for more than 30 years. Suka Bill.
2: I'm the fetcher, Jeffon Tawaga.
1: Obi anywa obema eye obi o tine in sa ope asa aho ho aba be ta aba be sra o ta no anche nse in sa be na ope no asa so tine ni ope da bi
2: manager
1: naka sapreko London dry gin. Look at the number of years of money and nanti ache ayonko fuo dodo wo sen nan sen nan fuo 2 weeks no no sell out one jo boy obeje oge
0: allergy.
1: Over 30, when we feel life, man. Over 30 years, and truly, indeed, what a proud friend we have in Kasapreko, London Dry Gin, such a rare friend. Me no ka say yasasa niama kakra, but the content is still the same. But over the one yasasa niama kakra, oya Ghana ni mapa. Na se one nom kas, oya 18 years above and above. First of all, when you're paying for, na one nom Kasapreko, London Dry Gin da. Then I'm sorry. Watch a little chroma, but on far Kasapreko, London Dry Gin and Cheleda. Are you sure you're proud of your heritage? 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
1: If you see victory coming just like Blacko said in the song, ladies and gentlemen, you are with us. I've got good news for you. Listen up. Me pacho, just before we switch it up to the Y2K jams, the Eba Beye Nyamibwa on the 2nd of October, Friday, 2026, La Palm Dome, inside La Palm Royal Beach Hotel. Ebe 8 p.m. pepepe, nipa single, eye 150, and a double, ye 250. So, who nim ni American? This is what will happen on the 2nd of October 2026. Eye Friday. Yaka Y2K jama. Na chese, enyuma e bangi from 2000, ibisi 26 years ago, asem na making. If you were present and you listened to some of these songs from Aketechie or Comfort Kwade, Book Back, or Brafua, Lord Kenya, Batman, VIP, then this is the time. Mamefa umprapra kwemu kakra. Where? On the surface, on the day. And the dusty Billy Ocean. Lego, IMAX DJ.

Emerald Yosin, thank you so much for the tabs. I appreciate you guys. On the second Friday, 2nd October 2020, says La Palm Dome inside La Palm Royal Beach Hotel. Single year 150 and a double year 250. Ghana City's Assembly making. So, episode to ticket tire *725*3404#. *725*3404#. Now, they are tall ticket. Come dressed in your Y2K drip. Y2K nice at them times. Okay, baggy jeans. Yeah, they know. Oversized top, ne baggy jeans, ne bandana, ne crop top, you know, and on a make cane. Now, squad, no boys, boys, no girls, girls, I want my chip on, end times entertainment, cripple walk, scissors, near the chicken, end times, unim chicken, the butterflies, I will problem, the Mr. Butterfly, now, wabatra na shimuna, shock you, and it's rest of us, I don't know. 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Y2K Jam, a bebasso on the Friday, 2nd October 2020.

0: mao. Now, obeba Y2K Germany biana.
1: So I will check my schedule and see.
0: Hey, October 2nd, Friday. We schedule now.
1: I'll check it. I love Osong, so I will check it. If I'm okay, I'll come. I'll come with Barakis. If I'm coming, she's coming. We all coming.
0: It's Mobeba. Mm-hmm. See, I'm
1: showing
0: La Palm Dome.
1: Hey, I'm not here.
0: I'm showing him. Wow. And you're Mobeba. Promise Y2K jam. Obe baby jinem se wo de VSS 2014 ti.
2: Ozi mi VSS
0: 2014.
2: Pacho mi bi. Also the mic no. Aha. I'm on air, right?
0: You are in wind.
2: Aha. VSS 2012. Yeah.
0: Oh, okay. Asa moye junior brothers.
2: But still a junior white
0: okay.
1: Yeah. 2013.
0: 2012.
2: And the mona money genius every year.
0: 2013, 2012.
2: Form for money form for last bag.
1: Last bag.
0: 2012.
2: Who go form for
1: yes, last bag.

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1: Amu ma science now pay English. Mukaze ekwala hukroma. That times near we are who chop about so wada fu bi da utifi o si o minya Pope Jones ba amu ma mi English. Ba mi se me pe building and construction ti mbeko technical school. Yeah. E bi na o pesa o ye o ha no. 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
0: Okay.
1: And on just by the way, Ben Dakoye Friday and I hear random vibes. Now, men chip you a yinsu di enshim. 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Me no wo kasa sisi ya wakwa ku piye region bi so. 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Lady ni very beautiful. 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Oma beye close. But onu gentleman na catch feelings ama fed house. Yeman se wa be peg girl no. But girl ni so obi wa akra. 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Udi pass wa down for pan eye guy no nim se. Girl we toss so beye thief. What did they make an assay? When you say girl, we need to toss a fee for Unipa,
0: not
1: down for Nabra boom. 80 Opera so boo boo nipa, Nanko no handle or region, so because of no amuno nim crony so that I know what's happening who will be a pen assay me looking at
0: or no, or will be an onibi.
1: Or no, see, onibi.
0: Onibi.
1: Onibi.
0: And I'll go shiani, Nadamfo, Nidia Bakubia.
1: Yes, I said, Nadamfo, no cast, I hold your age, my man, Baku, yeah, Juma was our crony so.
0: Okay.
1: Ena onu nika ba kura bana dan fo ne wo forward down ha so he's compelled to at least let unipa hu se chale baby girl for mommy why na me no wanka kuro we so yenye yi oba ha 2 years madam fo ne mesra oda de bia ho na okwa kra sisi a unipa adwan ye ntanta but oni girl na ye close the only reason a guy no wo fie no. And a year reason almost mean late is one car bay there. Real quick, wait 2 minutes name call. Let's go back to the club.
0: Itchy. 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Eh, Obe wari mu baako.
1: Obe wari o mu baako.
0: Inti A B na ni wife or obe wari no. Eh yes, I lead no. Inti he shouldn't try.
1: He shouldn't try.
0: Yes, on shen also.
1: Who the ultimate he shouldn't try.
0: He shouldn't try. On shen also.
1: According to you, we are warning Nadanfuno crash actually the way he treats Fedaus. It will worry me. She be nice girl. Heaven be nice girl. What did they do the girl? I go tell them one day when I coincidentally must uncle share.
0: For all you know, maybe a foot winner or the man on one day he will come back to his senses and remember the foot winner or the man on. Now I sakra. No assist and adri. Now I worry for those. And see Mount Tri Bra. Yes.
1: Heaven, what do you also make of this situation? One cabin.
2: The guy.
1: We a guy and a girl are wedding. Kasadin, my brain microphone, nema wa oneso. Real quick, near some cool rack.
2: Well, now the person is your friend, right? So I say, we be a who's in the chair, and I say, you are stabbing him at the back, right?
1: But lady, so how can I say me so back, pal?
2: For back, let's all bend your back and your front. When your back and your front, and cut. Omo mi ni na gomo mpe.
1: But I say, you be on the back and the front. To be on your back, all your key.
2: So you can, if he wants, he can destroy the friendship. With Nadam Funo, but some friendship too, you can't just destroy like that. Into your power, on fat, needy and in sea, no, no, some go ahead, needy.
1: Pow said, Kawaya, the one in me and Wabi Pimu or Hopa.
0: No matter how your wife is beautiful, or girls or wife, no matter how beautiful, no matter how beautiful,
1: we want for channel.
0: Ube pi ube shia ube kasi ey. 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
1: Kasi mi change. 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
0: onya. 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
1: Gospel DJ.
0: Debia mi change crash. Debia me ho Fedaus. Hey.
1: Hey, who Fedaus? Donish, wow, who Donish that Fedaus and I'm
0: doing? Okay, Ebia, Donish, my crashy. But later, Mr. Ben,
1: motor crash and a car crash. Crash, they are tight. Human crash,
0: yes. Okay. Human crash, outdoor feelings, yes.
1: Gospel DJ of the year,
0: yes.
1: Hell God.
0: No. You see, my crashes are later, Mr. Ben, Fedaus, I feel now, my switch.
1: Oh, man, my catcher is all in.

0: The thing is, on whom girl no, like on him be your close and develop your feelings for no. No him say, girl ne tosso, oh and I down for no.
1: Oh yeah, where that?
0: See, I didn't see the end. The one wanted not a chamber falling in love.
1: So sure, say destiny assigned the number but two at the end. Their penalty.
2: Come on now, boy. Or say. Even before that, Bonaya or two boy if you say.
1: So Charlie, this girl, they are the like a man kafani mammy.
2: Say the whole thing, no. You see, onya butre. And you see, a mother you see, mama.
1: But yeah, say, yeah, yeah, where? Say anything I want to.
2: The beautiful ones are not yet born.
1: Yeah, oh, I know the Omo.
2: And ya wo bebre, Omo ni namo.
1: Omo ni na be.
2: Omo ni namo. Che oba me ware. Enya fe nebe uno ni namo. Oni namo. Oba mi me ware no no. That beautiful woman.
1: See, the other one was to see how they did. No, no, no, no, what was it with you, Amma? Kafra, promise. I said, who you, Amma? Fedas, no crendia, you want. Maybe me new nipa kaya, and a man, ya, where say, science brain, when you free lady, no. Or some lady in the town friend and say, I am bored, I'm home alone, I didn't call Unko baby, and ya, de.
2: Delilah.
1: Amma.
0: Hey, what's it, Delilah?
2: Ocean, who you?
1: Was that today? Yeah, you need to today. You cross the top form.
2: A temptation. A bia to me da. A temptation.
1: A bia toda.
2: A bia to me.
1: Gospel DJ of the year.
0: Like,
1: you know,
0: it's very quite
1: so afraid
0: boy. And say,
1: and
0: what's the
1: and
0: you
1: say, no, watch it. And I say, like, why are you bored at home? Say,
0: I'm not going to be region. But still, so I say, oh, boy, oh, baby.
1: Hey, but. But since you know the board name, now who need male friend?
0: I have male friends.
1: Ah, who come home mobile?
0: They don't come to me.
1: But you go to them.
0: Not far.
1: But I thought I would call home.
0: Eh, me call home.
1: Nah, no way.
0: Me cause I'm bored. I just go to them because they are my friends.
1: Eh, send the money you know.
0: Oh, Davi.
1: Now, hey, for now, send your course in the bedroom. Ladies and gentlemen, man, she and I say, I'm for the opinions, but messages are bad. I went able to mukeke. Not drum, I say it's normal, Anna. Not drum, I say it's normal, Anna.
2: Now be careful.
1: Now be careful.
2: Now be careful.
1: I say it's normal. Now do to most, now they copy a region one, call it boy, now you eat that. I feel fun and then I did that crime at the boy and then so. Ain't it their branch and coach, you know, me advice, and he said,

0: The Abrantia and the coach room, let me advise him, he said, you know what, listen up. I don't know what signs you are getting from this female, but then it depends on the weight of me. I'm being very 100. Wow, need me. Listen, I'm being very 100.
1: I know.
0: It depends on the friendship, the weight of the friendship. I want to guide the world down. You know what I'm saying? Wait, you know. Because Obi Owa or your guy or your party. Obi Owa or your party or your guy. So if you be my guy, I go wear that. And if my party way, me ready, I didn't say, yeah, you now per se, yeah, yeah. I bet you, yeah, yeah.
1: Ebia. At me, even in this company, multimedia, Ichi,
0: Ebia,
1: me know we are not close, we are not friends, but we are colleagues. We are colleagues. Everyone say, okay, who are joy? Me, we are dumb. We are not colleagues. We see each other as colleagues. Now, me, him say, we need get be dating.
0: I don't believe you'll be the two.
1: Oh, that mommy, we
0: not
1: the number. I will never utilize it.
0: That is you. I'm asking some more hawk crown up some mujai. What is it? On what me born now, some boy now, man, I was a tear, as me, sitting down, move a jay da bang. Probably, I didn't idea, you'll be an idea. Me, I believe strongly, say, lately, man, I ban a crown. Say, I was a woo, you saw more, moon, so woo, you saw.
1: Feelings, tickle.
0: Oh, say,
1: feelings,
0: etiquette.
1: Sure. It's the obedu, feelings, itchy. Now I call you near.
0: And now I don't know what we do. Oh, dear, no, we do.
1: That's what we do. We feel it.
0: Club Muni, I want to send way between with IMAX DJ. If you're ready, let's party with some back to back rhythms. Oh, the answer I'm going to listen to you for the last time. For that was my question. Last one be mano. And then me yina mano. Suleimana. 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

say OBC A Kwekuichi. 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

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Thank you so much, my brother man there. Shanoko Oshika Mli 10. Morocco Sahari Day Active. We'll be coming through, my brother. 1, 2, 3, let's go.

Now, real quick, big shout outs going out to Mandem Yopik, one of the finest talents in our industry. Probably praise, I see you, my brother Mandem. And to everybody that is power tapping, everybody that is watching me live, energy going out to you. The DJ is the IMAX DJ. IMAX DJ, Nidino. Me hoon in Mudaba Matase, I see us, John DeMello. So a fine boy by me who name that DB Awashe Max. Obisi Ope Omar Sterling 1990. I'm from back in the days, ash in the tree.

OJ Official, I say, hey, long time. 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May they my uncle for from in Kolabrim, my uncle for Bissine. I have a lot of friends and I'm proud of each and every one of them. 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You can always turn up your back and see such a Lomujina Wechi. Oshe Wechina Pepe Ramos, Thiago Silva, any Roberto Carlos Mujina, I don't say which he is safe. Ladies and gentlemen, once again, I've spoken about this gentleman before. And I'm speaking about him once again. Because a World Cup with US na menene ne vibe here. Domo AB. Putting Ghana on the map out there, making Ghana proud out there. Domo has this song. The title of the song, Breadwinner. Now, Breadwinner, na yeah, me Dan or say don't I have a new song coming in September. What's the title of the song? Or say Big Nyash. Ah, now Breadwinner, you need us when you can we walk off a big nyash. This is for the girls that have low confidence. I'm a person who can share niama SYZ, BYC, NYY. Whether you are slim, whether you are short, in our eyes, we the gentleman sees you to have something big and something nice. To my member, Breadwinner, man. In no time, I see a tour here, Breadwinner. Yes, when you scarf, it be my tour, no. Ladies and gentlemen, Breadwinner from Domo AB. Big shout outs going out to you, my brother. Much love. And this is from the Prodigal Son EP. Nice song.

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Big shout outs to Muamo Shem live on TikTok, Kojo Richie, and then OJ Official. Oh, OJ Minyai Rap. Something nice is coming. Nadro. Hey, Dromo. Now, Hajing. Happy birthday to my one and only Auntie Lizzie inside Old Ningo. May God bless her new age with many more years and good things. Happy birthday, my one and only Aunt Lizzie. I love you so much. If you are using the same Momo number, you receive 3,000 CDs. Wow. Promise. Wow. Aunt Lizzie, not just a Oba promise, or send no 3K. I'm out there, birthday, you know. Why are there a swanny? Auntie, and your auntie, Sinirana, on birthday, do a wafer, send on Kai. But Aunt Lizzie, ya Kai, oh dear, may the 3,000 Ghana, Kahua. Yeah, birthday in a memorable amount. We love you so much, Aunt Lizzie. Oh, I say 5K. Oh, 5 mom, I'm in my cocker 3. I mean, sure, Aunt Lizzie. I say, God forbid. Hey! Energy. Yes, indeed. Thanks so much for listening to Adum 106.3. Stick and stay with us. Dymax DJ Papa Bills, I'll promise. Donish. Energy going out to promise. And him say you're on leave by here. Yeah, I know I train the quam better. Don't be a cool year, dear Charlie. Energy going out to you. Much love. We appreciate you, my brother, man. Them. Breadwinner music at the background. Shout outs going out to be our share me. More I'm gonna share me live on TikTok. Corporal Suleimana, Fedaus, Oba Besraya. Why not be Chianan Zanawako? Patcha, why not episode Chianan Zanawako? 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Unam for fun, Modi, Umpel, Hassan. Yeah, that's in your mean shot. I'm a DJ

Enchi akese nkoma ye papa Reverend Esuo Mensah. We ya mapon a mekofi ono na metietie no. An amazing man with absolute wisdom. Such a noble gentleman. You mean sharp opi. You are touching lives. I need to let you know that I admire you so much. Intime sorry so. Reverend, it take you over. The song at the background from the gentleman, Domo AB, Breadwinner. Currently one of my favorite songs. Making it happen on all the streaming platforms. Make sure you send me a PMO. Wabra make a World Cup. I'm sure. And I me you're gonna need my part. I don't see, I mean, I'm a breadwinner, mommy. Busy, and I'm say, I love this song. Baba, bro. Now, breadwinner, I'm a then I was a don't know when you're back. Could be in so a whole title here. Then I was a big nash featuring Rashid Metal and a Darlington Adams. I said, breadwinner, yes, he can. And after you are the coffer, big nash. Why are they so in September? Big nash is coming from the gentleman Domo AB, the soul trapper. Check this one out on all the streaming platforms. The title of the EP, the prodigal son. Yami Adam, the prodigal son, Agada Kakrabe Fee, and he's back home making it happen. Energy going out to you. 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